0: good night, caller. You're live on the air.
1: How you doing, my sister Evie? It's Ray Rodriguez, your co-worker.
0: Wow! I'm telling you, Brother Ray, how you doing?
1: Great, great. Praise God. Just listening to your beautiful worship music and loving those positive, loving calls that I hear coming in. Thank you so much. I'm enjoying myself.
0: Praise
1: beautiful
0: God.
1: Beautiful music.
0: Praise God, praise God. Are you off tonight?
1: Yes, yes, I'm off the weekends.
0: All right, so we're on the same weekends.
1: Yes.
0: All right.
1: Hallelujah.
0: Praise God. To God be the glory. I'm glad you are enjoying the vibes, man.
1: Yes, there's nothing better than, you know, praising God, you know, at every moment we have, every chance.
0: Amen to that. Amen to that. And Radio Line, I just want you to know that this is my co-worker. We both work at the same facility, Einstein Hospital. And it's a blessing to know that, you know, you can have your co-worker tune in and listening to the gospel and join Jesus with you. It's a blessing.
1: Yes, it is.
0: Praise
1: awesome,
0: God.
1: Awesome, awesome.
0: Amen.
1: Thank you
0: that.
1: So much, sister, for taking my call. And let's continue praising him.
0: Amen to that.
1: Hallelujah.
0: Amen to that. The highest praise. Hallelujah. Praise God. And we're thanking,
1: yes,
0: we're thanking
1: we give
0: God.
1: Him the highest praise always.
0: Amen. Always. Amen to that. And we're thanking God that he has brought us over into 2021. And we just pray for God to give us mercy and grace for 2021.
1: Yes. Yes.
0: To cover each and every one of us. So God bless you, Brother Ray, and it's good hearing from you, man. And do it more often, all right?
1: Yes, my sister. Thank you so much.
0: You're very
1: continue
0: welcome.
1: Doing this beautiful work that you're doing for the Lord. It's much needed.
0: Praise God. To God be the glory. God bless you, my brother. God bless you.
1: God bless you, Evie. Bye-bye.
0: Bye. I'm telling you, man, it's a blessing, man. It's a blessing when you can have your co-worker tuning and listening to you doing the work of God. That's why we are to let our light so shine before men that they will see our good work and glorify God that is in heaven. Yes, man, we are to let our light shine not only when we are in the building, the four corners of the wall behind the church building, but we are to let our light shine out there. And that's when our true test, you know, that's when we get the true test. Is you see, when you're in the building, oh man, you can praise God and you can do everything you want. But you know, when your testing come, when you leave out of that building, is your light shining? Is your light shining out behind the walls? Praise God. We have to let our light shine in this dark world that people will come to know Christ. I'm telling, man, so Rod Ricketts, Brother Rod Ricketts, it's good, man. It's good to hear you. It's good to hear you. To God be the glory. I wonder if I can hear from Chris Einstein. 718-715-4668. 718-715-4668. So guess what? For the year 2021, we got the first new new listener. Yes, man. First new call, I'm telling you, man. And it's from my coworker. So I wonder if I can get Chris Einstein to call me. I'm telling you. So guess what? Brother Ray Einstein, Brother Chris Einstein. So anyone that work out of the facility that I work, their radio name will be Einstein. Their first name, you'll hear their first name, just like how we have Donna Einstein. So we're going to have Chris Einstein, because we have two Chris. We have Brother Chris, and then we have Chris Einstein. So everyone that work for that facility, remember, your last name is going to be Einstein. I'm telling you. So 718-715-4668.

to the family tonight. It seems like everyone is busy. 718-715-4668. I wonder if Browning have me like Browning from Mount Vernon.

0: Anchor. Tell someone about the movement. 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Yes, talk to me, Carla.
1: Good night, my woman. Good night, Red Alan. I'm that man, just taking it easy and listening to the nice music and giving God thanks and praise, my woman, man. And you're looking so fantabulous tonight, man. And I'm happy to have you on camera a bit more often.
0: All right. I hear you. I hear you, Sister Marcel. I hear you.
1: My woman. So bless up yourself. God bless. And keep up the good work. And God richest blessing upon you, man, for 2020. Health and strength and long life, my woman.
0: Amen to that. Amen to that. Amen. The same.
1: God bless. God bless. And I'm love. Play music.
0: Music, Sister Marcel. Music. I'm telling you, man. I'm telling you. God bless. God bless.
1: Bye-bye.
0: Blessing. Blessing. Blessing. Blessing.

0: Good night, caller. You're live on the air.
1: Good night to the baddest DJ around town.
0: Well, you're not easy, you know. oh boy, I'm telling you, I'm learning from you, man. I'm telling you.
1: Me?
0: Yeah, man. You're my teacher, man. You're my teacher. You're my principal, man.
1: I'm your principal.
0: Yeah, okay. Man. Principal in music, man. My.
1: I just want to say Happy New Year to your listeners, them. Boy, when it comes to the music, can't touch you.
0: Yeah, no, sir. Oh, boy.
1: Well, if my principal, you know, you're my dean. Yeah, man, you know me there.
0: Oh, my. I'm telling you. My gosh. God is good. God is good, man.
1: Yeah, I just want to big up everyone for the new year. And, you know, what you were saying and the words that you were spitting out, you know what I'm saying? I hope somebody was listening or listening and got it, you know? It's all about focus your heart and all those things,
0: yes,
1: when they come to God, you know?
0: Amen, amen.
1: You know?
0: As I said,
1: because it's the word of God we're going to carry, you know? Because
0: yes.
1: I love that Psalms when I say, let your word be a lamp unto my feet and
0: a light
1: to my pathway.
0: Amen. Yes, man. So true.
1: Because without the word to lead way, we'll be lost.
0: Amen to that.
1: Well, I'm not going to take up much of your time, you know, because you know you have to murder me.
0: Oh boy, you done do that already, and I don't even know where to start.
1: You don't know where to start.
0: Hi. I'm telling you. Let thy word that I hid.
1: Remember, I'm afraid of this as I'm on me. I'm on a fight upon me.
0: Oh boy, I'm telling you, Apache. But thank you, my principal, all right?
1: All right, then. Yeah, man. All right, my sister, later,
0: man. Bless you.
1: All right, cool. Yeah, man.
0: I'm telling you. Yes, I just want to say blessings to Tanisha Mills all the way down there in Jamaica that have me locked up. And Daniel, good night to you. I haven't seen Andrea Mills as yet. I haven't seen Sister Marcia. I'm telling you, man. Out of St. Thomas as yet. I haven't seen... Where are the family then? Where are they? Where are the family tonight?

I'm telling you, man, God is good. God is good. God is good. That should be each and every one of us' heart desire, to be holy and God to purify our heart. I'm telling you, man, God to circumcise our heart, because that's where we sin in. I'm telling you, man, but to God be the glory when we ask God to purify our heart and we repent every day. Man, God is a loving God. That's what God loves. You see how much time David messed up? But the Bible said David was a man after his own heart, because David had a repentive heart. Pray to God be the glory. And if we read the word of God, we see the things that David did. But at the same time, the word of God, God said that David was a man after his own heart. So let us have a repentive heart, because we sin when we know not. We hurt people when we know not. Let us, as I always say, let us think before we utter anything out of our mouth. Thy word that I hid in my heart, that I will not sin against thee. To God be the glory. To God be the glory. So let us hide the word of God in our heart, that we will not sin against him. To God be the glory. To God be the glory tonight. God is good all the time. And all the time, God is a good God. Yes, praise God. Praise God. That's in, I think it's Psalms 119, 11, verse 11. Thy word that I hid in my heart, that we will not sin against you, Lord. And let 2020 be a year that we do better. Yes, we come to have a closer walk, a closer relationship with God. We treat people better. I'm telling you, man, treat people the way we want to be treated. You know, there's so many people that have a job right now and they complain. And when we look, we see so many people who don't have a job. So let us learn to appreciate and be grateful and be thankful for whatever situation we find ourselves in. Even if you're on a job and you used to be a complainer, stop complaining. Because maybe God want to elevate you, but guess what? Because you're such a complainer, you're going to stay right at the position that you're at. Let us be grateful and give God thanks for life. Give him thanks for having a job. Give him thanks for family. Give him thanks for friends. Praise God. Give him thanks for a roof over our head, shoes on our feet. Even right now, if you don't have your refrigerator full of food, but just give him thanks for what's in there. Praise God. Let us, whatever situation we find ourselves in, let us give him thanks. Be a better husband. Be a better wife. A better child. Man, I'm telling you, man. Let us recommit our life back to Christ. Praise God. Ask God to help us. We cannot do it of our own, but with the help of God, we can do all things through Christ who strengthens us. For those who are on drugs, I pray that God will touch that person who's selling the drugs to the drug addict. For those that are a prostitute, praise God. I pray that God will touch that individual heart. Let us not look down. If we cannot pick up somebody, let us not look down on them. Let us learn not to criticize or tear down anyone, because we don't know the reason why they find themselves in that situation. Just pray for them. And when you see someone in a situation, or even if someone come to you, praise God, and they're going through a situation and they come to you and confident you to tell them what they're going through, don't wait until that person hang up the phone or wait until that person leave, and then you're going to pick up the phone. And you're going to call someone and say, guess what? Guess who just called me? Guess who just leave me house? So and so and so. And she go through this and she go. No, the person confident you to come to them. The person confident you to come to you with whatever they're going through, thinking that you're going to give them a good word of encouragement. This year should be a year that we give someone a word of good encouragement. That we pray for each other. Because people are going through. People are going through. But before we can do that, we have to ask the Lord to purify our heart. Purify our mind. Purify our thoughts. Let us be good people. The person that God wants us to be. Let us not be tear bearers. Let us not put down anyone. Let us not carry any malice. Any envy, any bad mind.
unforgiveness. Because when we do that, believe me, we're not hurting ourselves. We're not hurting that individual, I should say. We are hurting ourselves. And remember that God sees and God knows everything that we do. And one day we will give account for everything that we have done to each other. So let us ask God to purify our heart and our mind, that we can be better, better, better people. To God be the glory. One more time from the top.

0: Good night, caller. You're live. How you doing? Good night. Good night. Good night, Danielle. I'm telling you, man.
1: How are you doing?
0: Excellent. Excellent. Excellent tonight. Excellent. How are you?
1: I'm excellent too.
0: Amen to that. Amen. I'm telling you.
1: Happy New Year.
0: Same to you, man. Same to you. Same to you. And the family, all right?
1: Big up, Sister Clark and Purple Lady.

0: All right.
1: And pocketbook.
0: All right.
1: And brother CJ.
0: All right. I will. All right.
1: And sister Lambert.
0: Yes, man. To God be the glory, man.
1: I'm enjoying the music.
0: All right. So keep it locked then, all right?
1: Yeah.
0: All right. Bless you, man. Bless you, Daniel. Bless you. I'm telling, man, that's Daniel all the way down there in Jamaica. She says she enjoyed the music. Bless you. And bless up, mommy, all right? I'm

0: good night, caller. You're live on the air.
1: Good night, Sister Ivy. Happy New Year.
0: Same to you, man. Same to you. Same to you.
1: Happy New Year.
0: Same to you. Same to you. Same to you.
1: This is Patsy.
0: All right.
1: From Yonkers.
0: All right, Sister Patsy. Bless up yourself, man. A Happy New Year to you, all right?
1: Yeah, man. I wish wish you all the best.
0: To God
1: for the new year.
0: To God be the glory, man. To God.
1: Amen. Thank you for the music. Right on my bed.
0: All right.
1: All right.
0: All right. Bless you. Bless you. Bless you. Bless you. Bless you. Bless you. I'm telling you, man. I'm telling you. Bless your Sister Patsy and keep it locked. All right.
1: Yeah, man. All the time. All the time. Not because I don't call, but I don't miss nothing.
0: All right. Bless you, man. Bless you. All right, then. Bless you, man. Bless you. Bless you. Good night, caller. You're live on the air.
2: Good night again, Minister Ivy. From the top, from the top.
0: Yes,
2: nice,
0: man.
2: Music.
0: I'm telling you,
2: sweet.
0: Man. To God be the glory. Bless you, man. Bless you. Bless you. I'm telling you, man.
2: Sweet,
0: I'm telling
2: man.
0: You.
2: Sweet.
0: All right. All right. I wonder if anybody else out there enjoy the music. I wonder if anyone out there is enjoying the music. Sister Pauline Coops, Happy New Year to you. And it's good seeing you. It's good seeing you. I'm

0: Yes, blessings to you, caller. Good night, good night, good night.
1: Blessed, good night to you. And much wow. love, my beautiful queen, Sister Ivy.
0: Wow.
1: And to my handsome brother CJ, and to all of you sweet children, to your special mother-in-law, and all of you and brother CJ family members and friends, a blessed good night. We love to all the ministry families, to their family, to the Gospel Hour Movement family and their families. Sister Ivy, I'm enjoying the music. I'm enjoying Sister Ivy, too.
0: I'm telling you, man. Are you seeing me, Mother Elaine? You seeing me?
1: Definitely. I got you on YouTube, Sister Ivy.
0: All right.
1: Yes. Sister Ivy, you look so good. You look so beautiful. I love when you wear your hair like that. Sister Ivy, you remind me when I was young and I had a big afro.
0: Wow.
1: Yes, I love when you wear your hair like that, Sister Ivy, and you look so good. I love that top. I love the color.
0: Praise God.
1: Wow. Just wow. Wow, Sister Ivy. That's all I can say. Wow.
0: I'm telling you.
1: Sister Ivy, I want to say Happy New Year to you, Brother CJ. Again, I call Brother CJ for the New Year, but I want to say it to you. Happy New Year to you, Sister Ivy, to Brother CJ, to all of you sweet children. Happy New Year to you, and much love to your special mother-in-law. Happy New Year. Much love to her and all the family and the friends, all the Gospel Movement family, all the ministry families. Happy New Year. Blessing to each and every one of you with love. And I want to say Happy New Year. Blessing to your co-workers, Sister Ivy, all of them and everyone that works in the medical field.
0: Amen.
1: And all the patients. Happy New Year with much love to each and every one of you.
0: To God be the glory.
1: And I'm sorry, Sister Ivy.
0: No, I was saying to God be the glory, man. To God be
1: Amen
0: the glory.
1: To that, Sister Ivy, for great, great, great things he has done and is still doing. 2020 is gone, Sister Ivy, and it's like a weight was lifted. Everything just feels lighter and brighter.
0: Amen. Amen to that. Amen to that.
1: Yes, amen to that, Sister Ivy. Sister Ivy, a new year and a new us.
0: So true, my sister. So true. And we
1: yes, a new us and a new year.
0: And we have to start from ourselves, Mother Elaine. We have to start from ourselves.
1: Oh, definitely. Yes. You know, Sister Ivy, when the new year came in, I didn't look at a ball drop and people with all the stuff on the TV. I thank God for blessing all of us to see another new year.
0: Amen. Praise God. Well, I was at work, and when the new year, we joined a circle, a couple of us, like a couple of police officers, security, a couple of nurses.
1: Yes.
0: And we were praying. We prayed. You know, I prayed, and you know, that the new year will be, we'll get more mercy and grace from the Lord, and we'll be more kinder, we'll be more loving to each other. And most of all, you know, we accept Jesus Christ and have a closer walk with him for 2020.
1: Amen. Amen to that, Sister Ivy. Amen to that. I think a lot of people learned that lesson in 2020.
0: I hope so. I really do hope so.
1: Yes, because, you know, the way things were going in 2020, you really had no one but the Lord.
0: Amen. Amen to that.
1: You know, you never hear it on TV, but I'm pretty sure there were a lot of people that turned to him, because if they didn't, they were in bad shape.
0: So true, Mother Elaine.
1: So true, yeah. So I'm so happy for all of us, Sister Ivy, that made it for 2021. I feel so blessed. I'm not stressed, and I feel so blessed, and I'm happy.
0: To God be the glory. To God,
1: to God be the glory.
0: Bless
1: so, Sister
0: you.
1: Ivy, keep. I'm sorry, Sister Ivy, just keep cutting you off.
0: No, I was just saying, bless you, Mother Elaine, and keep it locked.
1: Oh, definitely, Sister Ivy. I'm locked. Me not going nowhere. And I would love another helping of that song, Sister Ivy. I like that song and her voice.
0: Yes, man, from the top.
1: Yes. From the
0: bless
1: top. And
0: you.
1: Also, Society, I want to say Happy New Year. Blessings with love also to the artists and their families, because the artists helped to make the ministry.
0: Amen to that.
1: Amen. So God bless you all, Sister Ivy. As always, I love you all from my heart. I'm locked. Me not going nowhere. God bless.
0: Bless you, Mother Elaine. Bless you. I'm telling you, man.
1: Thank you so much. Thank you, Sister Ivy. Bye-bye.
0: God bless. And I'm telling you, man. I'm telling Mother Elaine, my short sister Jean said to say, blessed love to you, Mother Elaine. I'm telling you.
2: Thanks.
0: And also, Sister Marcella.
2: Thanks to you.
0: Sister Ermine, cousin Ermine from the top.

0: Yes, good night, caller. You're live on the air.
1: Blessing Sister Ivy, Brother CJ, and your family, and to all the CJ Gospel Power Family Movement, each and every one. Blessing. Sister Ivy, could you please take that song one more time from the top for me, please?
0: From the big top. Big tune.
2: Uh-huh. Yes.
0: A big tune. I'm telling you, man. I'm telling you. Bless up, my tall sister. Bless up.
1: God be the glory. God bless you. I'm locked.
0: All right, my tall sister. I'm telling you, man. I'm telling you.

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All the mistakes that I made in 2020, I did not bring them over to 2021.

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0: Good night, caller. You're live on the air. I'm telling you, man, I lost that call.
1: God on our side, you know I fear no evil. For thou art.
0: Good night, caller. You're live on the air.
2: Good night, sister Ivy and brother Stephen. She's your gospel call with happiness.

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And I will be exiting the airwaves. I'm gonna put in a flashback and just turn on the camera. Cause I tip me aboard the people them for the new year, yeah.

0: Yes, talk to me, Carla. Talk to me.
1: Play music, music, music, Sister Ivy, music.
0: All right,
1: we are enjoying it. I am here. I am locked.
0: All right, bless you, metal sister. Bless you. I'm telling you,
1: music,
0: man,
1: music, music.
0: Please, all right, bless you, man. Bless you, bless you. Please, all caller. Please, all caller. Please, all talk to me, Carla. Talk to me, Carla. Boy, I look like me a bore the people in me answer.
2: Bore, Sister Ivy, trust me, no, you're not bore me at all. I mean, you're not bore around the land. Just sit right where you are, or stand up or something, but you're not locked down tonight. No, my, you're going good, man. You're set the place for fire.
0: All right, make we sit now. Well, so far, we have two. Bless you, man. Right. Bless you. So far, we have two persons we are enjoying the thing. Talk to me, Carla. Talk to me.
2: Happy New Year. You look so beautiful. Where you think you're going? You know, so you say, but
0: me, I wonder because me, I say, boy, I look like me, I bore the people. And so it better me just turn on the camera and just put in a flashback.
2: Turn on
0: the
2: camera. This is 2021, you know.
0: I'm telling you, man.
2: Be obedient. Stay put. Love you, my sister.
0: Love you more, man. Love you more. Bless it. Talk to me, Carla. Talk to me.
3: Where are you going? You have me rocking in here. Are you talking about going?
0: I'm right here
3: with you, Sister Ivy. Play music.
0: Me, I wonder because them always say encouragement sweet and labor, you know. So guess what? We don't have encouragement. That became the
3: thing. Right here, Sister, I'm rocking, Sister Ivy. You play music.
0: I'm telling you, man. Bless you, man. Encouragement sweet and labor. Blessing. So guess what? The people must be encouraged me that we can't keep the work going, man. Me know I'm doing it for the God, but that once in a while, me want to hear the people advice. Talk to me, Carla. Talk to me. Hello.
4: Where I go? What happened to you?
0: What? Hey, then that enough for the man. Call me. Me say encouragement, sweet labor.
4: All right. You know, but it's sweet. I when they no call it. That's why the man listen and I enjoy it. Me, I watch up on it for a long time.
0: Ah, yeah.
4: I went to start Elaine and call you. Me, I watch you.
0: Wow. To God.
4: So just pull up the thing and go on with the thing and don't cut the thing. I want to you with the thing.
0: All right. I hear you come back, kid.
4: All right.
0: I'm telling you, man. Yeah. I'm telling
4: Happy
0: you.
4: Happy New Year to you, too.
0: Same to you, man.
4: I hope we have a wonderful and a prosperous New Year. And this year will be greater.
0: I'm telling you, man. This year, let us just continue to pray, man. All right?
4: Yeah, man. All right.
0: Yeah, man. Bless you. Come back, kid. I'm telling you, Sister Carol Williams, have me lucky in. Talk to me, Carla.
5: Minister Ivy.
0: Yes, man.
5: Where you play?
0: What may I play?
5: Mm-hmm.
0: What do you mean? Music.
5: And a midnight rock, you say. You remember when you used to go to a party, when you play a midnight rock, anybody are making a night, but them are doing another rock.
0: Yeah, man, but at least me see the people, them.
5: But you know, if you see them now, you know, go see them and rock.
0: Yeah, me say, though, me say encouragement, sweet and labor.
5: Me know, but a midnight rock, so we they are rock.
0: All right.
5: A midnight rock. I'm rocking.
0: Telling you, man. I thought I was boring everybody, man. I'm telling you.
5: No, we're all rocking. It's midnight rock, so we're rocking.
0: All right. All right. Bless you, man. Yeah, man. Bless you.
5: Bless up.
0: I'm telling you, man. I'm telling you. Feet dancing. I'm telling you, my short sister. I'm telling you, Sister Carol, Happy New Year to you, man, also, man. I'm telling you, man. So far, I got, what, 6 people that's listening out there in radio. And I wonder if I can get 4 more calls. 718-715-4668. 718-715-4668. I'm telling you, man. 718-715-4668. And Roy Bent, yes, man. Play music, Sister Ivy. Play music. I am telling you from the top one more time. From the top one more time. Me go pull up the tune. I'm telling you, man. Me go pull up the tune.
6: Pull up the tune.

0: Yes, talk to me, Carla. Talk to me.
1: Sister Ivy, where you go?
0: Adopt me a setter. Adopt me a setter. Adopt me a setter because, boy, the people ain't look like they not enjoy the thing. So, me a fi say, boy.
1: Sister Ivy, we all are enjoying it.
0: Hold
1: play
0: on a
1: music,
0: second.
1: Sister Ivy. Play music. Where you go?
0: All right, sister, you mean
1: it's not bedtime
0: play.
1: Yet.
0: All right, hold on a second. Please all call her. Please all call her. Please all, please all. Yes, Sister Eunice, I'm telling you, man, it's not bedtime yet. But guess what? The people have to keep me awake. The people have to keep me awake. Talk to me, Carla. Talk to me.
2: Sister Ivy?
0: Yes, man.
2: You can't go anywhere. I mean, I've been listening all evening. My son is here. I mean, young man, listen with you, too.
0: Who
2: can't go nowhere.
0: Who is the young man? Tell me, who is the young man?
2: My son is Aaron. This is Estamine. My son is Aaron.
0: And Aaron is listening?
2: Aaron is my son, but he was just down here listening with on the phone, putting the phone to his arm. His friend's ear, so they could listen too.
0: Wow. And how old is Aaron?
2: Aaron is in 32. He's a young man.
0: Yeah, Aaron, call me. Yeah. Tell him if you call me. Aaron, me want to hear from you tonight. Call me, Aaron.
2: Young man. So you can't go anywhere, society.
0: All right, then. All right.
2: Okay.
0: Bless you, man. Bless you.
2: Happy
0: I'm telling
2: year.
0: You, man. Same to you, man. Same mm-hmm. to you. I'm telling you, man. Bye. To God be the glory. Talk to me, Carla. Talk to me.
3: Sister Ivy.
0: Hey.
3: What a guan. You can't go nowhere, man.
0: You can't go nowhere?
3: No, you can't go nowhere. You know, today I'm anniversary now.
0: Yeah? Today your anniversary?
3: 32 years now.
0: All right, so guess what? Me play a song for you later on.
3: Yeah, all right.
0: All right?
3: Okay.
0: Yeah, man, I'll play a nice song for you later on, all right?
3: Yeah, man, for me, I enjoy everything.
0: Because guess what? Guess what happened now? Guess what happened now, Sister Sharon? For that caller that have me and all, you see, if me get at least 20 calls tonight, me stay up until 2 o'clock, 2 a.m. tonight. Yeah, man, you hear me say, if me get 20 calls, I will be on the radio until 2 a.m. tonight, man.
3: Oh, okay. You don't, man. People are listening, man. But then, you know, I'll call in sometime. But then I listen.
0: All right. Hold on a second. Please all call her. Please all. All right, Sister Sharon, knock up out of Brooklyn. I hear you,
3: yeah.
0: Sister Knock up.
3: All right, then. Bye-bye.
0: I'm telling you, man. Talk to me, Carla. Talk to me.
4: My Sister Ivy.
0: How you doing?
4: A happy, blessed, and a prosperous new year to you. I am here listening in Mount Vernon, loud and clear, 98.1. We're doing an excellent job as usual. And we really enjoy the music. I'm here with the grandkids, but I'm dancing, as the lady said, and enjoying the music. Don't want to interrupt.
0: All right. And who am I speaking to?
4: This is Mount Vernon Marie.
0: Mount Vernon Marie, I'm telling you, man. I'm telling Marie Mount Vernon, I'm telling you, man, to God.

0: be the glory, man. To God be the glory. Yes,
1: praise
0: man.
1: God.
0: So, yeah, enjoy the vibes.
1: Enjoying it to the fullest.
0: So, Sister Mount Vernon and Marie, yeah, watch me on TV?
1: No, I have the grandkids, so I'm just here in the living room, sitting right next to the radio in the hallway.
0: I'm telling you, man. So, let me ask you a question. You have YouTube on your TV?
1: Yes, ma'am.
0: So guess what I want you for the note? The grandkids, them know how to log on pan it?
1: No, they're babies.
0: They're babies? Okay. Because if they could have log on for you, made a dance for you, but since as you can't sing, I would surely dance for you, girl. I'm telling you. Yes, man.
1: Thank you.
0: But God bless you, Sister Marie Mount Vernon, and Happy New Year to you and the family, man, and stay safe, all right?
1: Thank you, you too, Sister.
0: God bless you.
1: I love you, man.
0: Yes, man, I love you, my sister. Love you, my sister.
1: Love you too.
0: All right. Bless you, man. Bless you. I am telling you, man. Alicia M., long time, Alicia. Happy New Year to you, Alicia. Long time. And how is your mommy? How is your mommy, Alicia? How is mommy doing? I'm telling you, man, from the

0: Good night, caller. You're live on the air. I'm telling you, good night, caller. You're live on the air.
1: Hi, little princess.
0: How you doing? How you doing?
1: Good night to you, my princess. The one little night may I look by yours and so that you won't go to bed.
0: I'm telling you, man. I'm telling you.
1: I can't believe that you won't go to bed. What? Oh, my God. You look so sweet, girl.
0: God is good, man. God is good.
1: Oh, the grace of God is really upon you, man. I love that. Just can you please...
0: It's a blouse, isn't it, Mother Eli? See, there is a blouse.
1: Oh, she's a, oh, it's a blouse. Oh,
0: yes,
1: girl,
0: man.
1: Everything you put on, pan, you look beautiful.
0: I'm Mother Eli. I will, a 6 year. Me have that blouse, yeah, you know.
1: And look how it look new, brand, like it just, it's a new thing you buy.
0: No, girl, man, a 6 year.
1: God. My God, you look so sweet. But you're not accompanying me every Sunday.
0: Am I doing the best?
1: Do what you can do for you.
0: Yeah. He might do what he do best.
1: And all the grandchildren.
0: He might lay down and he might listen.
1: Oh, you know, all the grandchildren.
0: The grandchildren, excellent, man. Excellent.
1: Yeah, man, you look something. You look fine, you know. And I listen one look at my ear.
0: Hold on a second, Mother Eli. Hold on a second, Mother Eli.
1: I look fine, oh, beautiful, yeah, princess. You look
0: God
1: so
0: is, God is good, man. God is good.
1: God is good, man, because you have a beautiful heart, man. And when you have that, you must say, you're beautiful outside, too. So, no matter, go to bed. Yes, it is.
0: All right, then. No problem, Mother Eli. All right, bless you, Mother Eli.
1: I love you. Have a blessed night.
0: You too, man. Bless you, man. Bless you. Good night, caller. You're live on the ear. Talk to me.
2: Good night, this time. You can't lock up yet, man. I'm listening to you.
0: How is this?
2: This is the first time talking to you, but Brother CJ, I'm in the nursing home, Rockland Nursing Home.
0: Rockland Nursing Home?
2: Yeah, man, in Brooklyn.
0: Okay.
2: This is Brother Harrison or Norman Harrison.
0: All right.
2: Every night I listen to you people.
0: To God be the glory.
2: Yeah, man. Harrison.
0: Yes, man. Yes, Brother Harrison. I'm telling you, man. So are you a patient in the nursing home or you work there? Which one is it?
2: Yeah, a patient. I got strokes.
0: Wow. Wow. Amen. Praise God.
2: Brother CJ, say to him for me. Just tell him, Harrison from Rockland Nursing Home.
0: No problem, my brother. So, what do you listen to us on? The phone?
2: The phone, actually, yes. On YouTube, watching you.
0: All right.
2: Yeah.
0: Yes, man. God bless you, Brother Harrison. And God is in control, and I know that. God, there's no problem too big that God cannot heal. And even that strokes, God will turn it around, man. So just keep the faith. And I love you, my brother. And I'm praying for your divine healing for 2021, all right?
2: Okay, thank you. And happy new year to you and brothers. Okay.
0: God bless you. Thank you, my brother. And the same to you, man, all right?
2: Thank you.
0: Bless you, man. God bless you.
2: Okay.
0: Praise God. To God be the glory. Good night, caller. You're live on the air.
3: Another blessed good night to you, Sister Ivy, Brother CJ, all the family, everyone that's listening. Sister Ivy, I'm enjoying the ministry. It's a blessing. And Sister Ivy, you included in the artist category too. Would you play one of Sister Ivy's songs before you leave?
0: All right, no problem. I will. I definitely will.
3: Yes, Sister Ivy, you don't play enough Sister Ivy music.
0: Oh, boy.
3: I enjoy listening to you, Sister Ivy. You just make us feel so calm.
0: Amen to that. Amen. Praise
3: God. Amen. I love the words and the way you sing your song. It's just like you're telling everybody, just trust in the Lord. Everything is going to be fine.
0: Yes. Everything is going to be all right.
3: Yes, Sister Ivy. Your songs helped me through a lot of times.
0: Praise God.
3: So I'm enjoying looking at you, Sister Ivy, and I'm enjoying looking at this 2021 screen. It's beautiful.
0: Praise God.
3: So don't go nowhere, Sister Ivy.
0: All right.
3: God bless. Much love, Sister Ivy. Much love. Bye-bye.
0: Much love. Yes, talk to me, Carla. Talk to me.
4: Good night, Sister Ivy. It's nice to see you on big screen.
0: I'm telling you. Yes, I'm up on the big screen.
4: I just tuned on and I said, let me try to get you on the TV.
0: Wow.
4: With the fire stick. You look so nice.
0: To God be the glory, man. To God be the glory.
4: Good. So how long you be on for?
0: Boy, it's up to you, the listeners. Me can't stay all night. Me can't stay all night as long as you don't keep me up.
4: okay. All so, right. Happy New Year again, and I'll be listening.
0: All right, Sister Valerie. Dougal, God bless you, man.
4: I was on church service all day today.
0: Yes, man. God is good.
4: Okay, my sister. Love you.
0: Love you more. Bye-bye. Love you more. Bye. I'm telling you, man. Sister Sonia. Sister Sonia B. Blessings. Good seeing you on YouTube. I'm telling you, man. I'm

0: Good night, caller. You're live on the air.
1: I decided pleasant good night to you and a happy new year.
0: Same to you, man. Same to you.
1: Brother CJ and your family and the whole entire CJ gospel movement.
0: Yes, man. How is Baby yeah, Bop? Baby Bop?
1: Yeah, man. Baby Bop.
0: Yeah, man. At the Bop family, this. Big Bop.
1: Yeah, man. I watch you dance all over the place. You know, I'm young. So I'm in the close by because I know me to dance with you.
0: What? Come on. Go on. Me go dance with you now. Go on, my brother. Me here go dance now. Me here go dance.
1: You're making my night, man. You're making my night a happy one.
0: I'm telling you, man. Me here go dance, my brother. So just tune in back.
1: So you enjoy the rest of your night, we are locked until you get up.
0: All right, no problem, man. No problem. To God be the glory.
1: Mm-hmm.
0: Bless you, man. Bless you, man. Bless you.
1: All right, take care.
0: All right, I'm telling my me and grandpa, me and daddy papa go dance. No, all right. Bless up yourself, daddy bop. Bless up yourself.
1: All right.
0: Mama bop. Baby bop, daddy bop, sister bop, all about them. I'm telling you, man. I'm telling you.
1: Yeah.

0: I'm telling you, talk to me, Carla. Talk to me, Carla.
1: Music, Dr. Ivy.
0: Music, populated.
1: My
0: music,
1: God,
0: man.
1: What a rhythm you have. You hear me?
0: I'm telling you. And, well, I know, you know, say, I never the one that me the one play, you know. Me the one play.
1: Oh, my God, Dr. Ivy, come on. Pull it up again from
0: pull
1: the
0: tune. Could
1: it possibly be a rewind and come again, Dr. Ivy?
0: I'm telling you, man.
1: Music in the night. Music
0: populated. I'm telling you, man. Keep it locked,
1: God
0: man.
1: Bless you, man.
0: Bless you. Talk to me, Carla. Talk to me.
2: Sister Ivy, where you getting the music from?
0: All right. Me tell you, when
2: me
0: you
2: I
0: listen.
2: I tell you, pull it up.
0: Me tell you, when you listen to the CJ gospel, oh, I know, you get the best in a gospel, you know.
2: Sister you Ivy, me I tell you, that beat, boom, boom. It take over me body, you know.
0: Take it easy. Take it easy, sister. Do I easy
2: Glory
0: yourself?
2: To God, that's the beat there.
0: Easy yourself.
2: Pull it up, from the top.
0: I'm telling you, man.
2: I have to be misbehaving, but you caused me to be misbehaving. Pull it up.
0: Pull up the tune,
2: sister Ivy.
0: Pull up the tune.
2: Woo! Come on, people, call in if you
0: I'm
2: pull it up.
0: I'm telling you. Since I

0: Talk to me, Carla. Talk to me, now, man. Talk to me.
1: Minister Ivy,
0: yeah, man.
1: Pull up this thing, man.
0: Pull up
1: you
0: the truth.
1: You have me locked, man. Pull up this thing, man. You have me locked. Love the five, man.
0: I'm
1: don't
0: telling
1: stop
0: you, man.
1: Stop your legs, and I'm just watching you dancing. I just love to see you, man.
0: Wow.
1: Pull up, man.
0: From the top, man. From the top. From
1: yes,
0: the top,
1: man.
0: All
1: pull
0: right?
1: up the thing. Pull up the thing.
0: I'm telling you, man. From the top, yeah. Pull up the tune. Pull up the tune.

0: Jesus. 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
1: Music, music.
2: I make tune.
1: I'm telling you.
0: Bless your puppy, lady. I'm telling you. Man.
1: I'm telling you, society. A big tune
0: this man, for true, man. For real.
1: Mighty God. One more time from the top.
0: All right. See ya, puppy lady. See ya. I'm telling you, man. Sister Jonah. Goldburn, big up yourself.

0: Talk to me, Carla. Talk to me.
1: Good night, Sister Harvey. Happy New Year. This is the Roaches listening to you. Looking at you, I can see that you don't afraid of the camera for the 2021.
0: You think so?
1: For some. Hey. Good job.
0: Hey, Sister Roach, I chew you not know. A braveness.
1: You're doing good, man. I'm enjoying it. I'm watching you.
0: All right. To God be the glory. Where Brother Roach?
1: Brother Roach, I'm here, sir.
0: Oh, Lord. Brother Roach, you watch me too?
1: Brother Roach.
0: I'm telling you, I want to know Brother Roach, you watch me too.
1: Yes.
0: I'm telling you, Brother Roach. Where are they?
2: Sister Ivy.
0: Yes, Brother Roach. Talk to me, man. Talk to me, Brother Roach.
2: The way I got on camera now,
0: Can you imagine for 2021, mighty gosh.
2: No.
0: Woo.
2: That is so good. That's cool.
0: I'm telling you, Brother Roach, I'm just asking God to just give me the boldness, man, that I will continue to be on camera. Because you know, son, he's not a camera girl.
2: I know.
0: But, you know, start off the year good.
2: Yeah, man, 2021 got you going.
0: Amen. Let the people them hear
2: that
0: the voice.
2: Is good this time.
0: Guess what happened, Brother Roach? The people them hear the voice so they can put a face to the voice. No, I said they only hear the voice a lot of time. So I'm letting them put a face to the voice.
2: That's right.
0: Amen. Bless you, man.
2: Wow. Yeah, man, we happy, we're proud of you, man.
0: Praise God. To God be the glory, man. To God be the glory.
3: That's right.
0: Yes, man.
2: Man, Brother CJ, kick up this morning. Play some song, them, man. I love them.
0: Praise God.
2: Yeah, man, we just got to pray for you guys, man. Just keep going and uplifting the power of God, you know?
0: Amen to that.
2: Yeah.
0: Yes, man.
2: All right, sister. Stay blessed. All
0: God
2: right?
0: bless, Brother Roach. God bless, Sister Roach. Yes, man. Thank you, guys, man. God bless you, man. I love you guys. All right?
2: Love you, too.
0: All right. Bless you, man. What's Sister Roach say?
2: Yeah, she are here.
0: Yes, man. I'm telling you, man. To God be the glory. Yes, man. What you say, Sister Roach?
1: Yeah, continue, Sister Abby. We'll lock with you until you get off.
0: All right. Bless you, Sister Roach. Bless you, man.
1: Okay.
0: I'm telling you, man. Guess what? The people might enjoy the vibes. My family is enjoying the vibes for 2021, the first Saturday. In 2021. I'm telling you, man. I'm telling you.

I'm telling your sister Miller, say me can't sleep. 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Why, when you have Jesus, you can't happy, you know. Since when you have Jesus, man, I hook up to Jesus. That's why I encourage everyone. Make sure your surroundings is positive one, man. For 2021, you know what? No negativity. 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Nothing for contaminate your spirit of God. And oh, you find yourself in that circle. Run. Me say run. Any old the conversation on the phone is not positive, hang up your phone. You in control on your end. Hang it up, hang it up.

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Because of the circle. When you're in a positive circle, man, God blessing just a flow upon you. It just a run you down. 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

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I'm telling you, man. I'm telling you. To God be the glory. To God be the glory. To God be

0: to me.
1: Pull it up, music.
0: From the top.
1: God is awesome.
0: From the top for you, Cousin Ermin.
1: From the top.
0: I'm telling you, man. I just want to say a blessed good night to Missionary Martin that is locked in on YouTube.
1: Yes, music. Bless you. Music.

0: Yes, talk to me, Carla.
1: Bless her, good night, Minister Ivy.
0: How you doing?
1: Me never stop and stop till me get into the chat room, man. You know, me not the chat room, no.
0: Yeah, man, I did shout you out, man. I did
1: like
0: shout you.
1: Me like your blouse, man. Give me the blouse, you know.
0: Why, everybody? You have to join the line, feet. You have to join the line, feet.
1: I'll be able to join the line. Boy,
0: yes.
1: You look hot, man. Take your time.
0: I'm telling you, man. I'm telling you.
1: Trust me. Happy New Year to you, your husband and your family.
0: Yes, man.
1: To God be the good. I wish you all the best for your ministry for 2021, Minister Ivy. You look hot, man.
0: Praise God.
1: I'm finally
0: praise
1: getting
0: God.
1: A long minute. I try with it. I'm
0: wow.
1: Finally getting it. To God be the glory.
0: To God be the glory, man.
1: Yeah, man. You're looking hot, man.
0: God
1: trust
0: is good,
1: me.
0: Man. God is good. God is
1: check
0: good.
1: Check it out, Minister Ivy. You're here this month.
0: I'm telling you. I'm telling you.
1: I'll send the link to Pat. Catch it up on Facebook. You know, I'll send it to her. Though.
0: All right. Yeah, man. Send it to her, man. A long time.
1: Yeah, man.
0: See her.
1: Yes. We send it to what? We send it to Pat at California. I'm going to send it to my sister, Pat.
0: And a friend of yours from Florida said you sending the link, too.
1: Yeah.
0: A young man, yes.
1: Me share it. Me share it to a lot of people. So
0: I'm
1: going to share it now to my sister.
0: All right. Bless you, man. Bless you.
1: All right, Minister Ivy. Go and do your show, man.
0: All
1: love,
0: right.
1: Love.
0: Praise God. Praise God.
1: God. Bless,
0: bless
1: yeah.
0: you, man. Bless you. Bless you. I'm telling you, man. I'm telling you. God is awesome.
2: I beg
0: God is awesome.

0: Talk to me, Carla. Talk to me.
1: Good night, Sister Ivy.
0: How you doing?
1: I am doing great.
0: Wow, Miss New Rochelle, are you?
1: Yes.
0: Mighty gosh.
1: Yeah, I'm watching you, man. I like what you're doing.
0: To God be the glory, man.
1: Yes. And I just want to tell you, thanks for a wonderful, you and Brother CJ, thanks for a wonderful 2020.
0: Yes, man.
1: And I hope in for this 2021, everything will be happy and nice and healthy. God will smile on us.
0: Yes, man.
1: And have a little mercy on us. And hopefully we can start to mix and mingle again. Yes. And I want to tell you, thank you, both of you very much. Because if it's never this radio station, I don't know where I would be.
0: Wow.
1: So I appreciate, and I don't call, but I listen 99%. All the things that going on, I'm just listening. Because sometimes it's just good to listen.
0: Yes, man. So true.
1: Yes, so I listen. So, as I said, I want to wish you all a happy, happy and prosperous 2021. And I want to say hello, Sister DKY. I love you. And Pastor Needham and Sister Needham, love you both. And all the gospel family, all the best for us this 2021. And keep on doing the good work, Sister Ivy and Brother CJ.
0: Praise God. To God,
1: God bless you and the family. Okay?
0: Bless you more. Love you, Miss New Rochelle. Love you, Miss New Rochelle.
1: So I'm locked.
0: All right.
1: Loving God. You both. All
0: Praise
1: right,
0: God.
1: Sister Ivy.
0: Yes,
1: good
0: ma'am.
1: Night.
0: God bless you. God bless you. God bless you. I'm telling
1: you. Sister Ivy, you know who I want to meet one day?
0: Who?
1: Sister Clark.
0: Okay, Sister. Hopefully, you know, when this thing is cleared up, you'll see her at one of the functions, man.
1: Yes, and I would love to meet Sister Clark. I love her.
0: But may I tell you someone? She, guess what? A garage door locking. I come in a year from her.
1: Oh,
0: you know, you're from her tonight.
1: You listen, she might soon call you.
0: I hope so. So,
1: yeah, all right, Sister Ivy, bless up and
0: bless
1: thank
0: up,
1: you again as a super lovely 2020. All
0: amen,
1: right?
0: Amen to that. God bless you, Miss New Rochelle. God bless you. God
1: all
0: bless
1: right,
0: you,
1: Sister Ivy. Good night. I'm luck again.
0: All right. I'm telling you, man, bless you, Miss New Rochelle. I'm telling you, somebody, a listener of Sister Clark number. Call Sister Clark for me and tell her, I say, boy, she don't know where she'll miss out the thing. She'll go catch me upon flashback tomorrow. She'll catch me upon flashback tomorrow. I'm telling you, man. But God is good. God is a good God. I say God is good. Somebody bring joy to someone's heart tonight. Bring joy to someone's life tonight.

0: Reverse. Talk to me, Carla.
1: Well, I love that dress there. I said, I'm not dressing up.
0: I'm not dressing up, Sister Clark.
1: Awa.
0: It's a blouse.
1: The way you look like a normal. Then I say you're sexy. Our brother see DNA.
0: Sister Clark, you must just come and somebody call you, you know. As somebody call you, Sister Clark. Sister Clark, as somebody call you. Because me throw it out there for somebody call Sister Clark. And as some, hold on a second. Please hold, caller. Sister Clark, as somebody call you, you know. You know
1: why
0: that.
1: You look sexy tonight, yeah. A new year.
0: See there, Sister Clark. See the full blouse there? See, I'm telling you that black
1: skirt. Love it, trust me. Jesus. Our brother CJ there. How are you so sexy?
0: Hey, me not know where to go. Me have to do it a yard. Me have to do it in a me old Sister Clark. I'm telling you. That's why it's good enough.
1: Me love it. You look nice.
0: Praise God. That's why me I encourage everybody. Even if we don't never get along with no spouse or no kids, we don't learn to get along with them and learn to enjoy and love in a house. I'm telling you, learn to love in a house.
1: No.
0: Nothing beat when you have a hard day at work and you know you have a happy home to come home to. You leave, when you go through that building or that facility, you leave all the work behind you. You know, so you come home to a warm and happy family and a loving family and I'm telling you, and a happy home. Nothing beat it. That's why you have to learn to enjoy your home and learn to love each other.
1: I enjoy yourself. That's yes. True, man. That's true. I enjoy you.
0: I'm telling
1: you. You look sexy tonight. Do a happy new year, and I hope you may live to see many, many, many more.
0: Thank you, Sister Clark. God bless you, man. Bless you, Sister
1: And just
0: Clark.
1: Keep on bun some music. I mean, say, yeah, go pull up the rumba back.
0: You know, people hear from me. Oh, you know, sir. Bless you, Sister Clark. Sister Clark.
1: Mm-hmm.
0: Tell me, I will call you. I will call you.
1: One of your best members.
0: Me know, man. Me know, but me not talk. Between me and you. Only me and you alone know.
1: Didn't you start with S?
0: Me know, man. Now worry yourself. Bless you, Sister Clark. Bless you. I'm telling you, man.
1: Go burn fire.
0: All right. Bless you, man. I'm telling you, man. I'm telling you. Thank that caller for calling, Sister Clark. Talk to me, caller.
2: Sister Ivan.
0: Yeah, man. Talk to me now.
2: You see, this is going boy. You got locked down your thing. It's much people
0: you,
2: call you.
0: I'm telling you, man.
2: No, I pull them out still.
0: I'm telling you.
2: Why, who the boss?
0: Give it to me one time.
2: There with the chicken and the oxtail gravy.
0: I'm telling you, man. I'm telling you. Mighty gosh.
2: Anyway, me there. I'm still listening. Now, man, let me go and sleep already. You know, this is heavy, but. So yeah, kick up rum post me just me go on and watch and see what I want.
0: All right. Bless you, man. Bless your comeback, kid. All right.
2: All right, lad. Bless you.
0: Yes, man.
2: Have a good night. If me fall asleep now, I know nothing.
0: All right. No problem. If you fall asleep now, boy, me can't say time well spent. You spend a good little time with me. All right, bless up, man. Bless up. Bless up to the comeback kid. I'm telling you, man. Bless up to the comeback kid. May I tell you, man? God is good. I'm telling you, Sister Alicia is still on board. May I tell the people to learn to enjoy and love in a house? Because if you don't love in a house, you're in big trouble. Husband, love your house and love your wife. Wife, love your husband and love your house. Because may I tell you, say, me love my house. Me don't know about nobody, me have to speak for myself. I love my house. I love my family. I love my CJ Gospel family. And even for you, wives, we only can't control in the mouth. Because you know, our ladies, our mouth is our strength. When Obi.

0: And you can't ask anybody who is my friend.
1: Can I get a witness?
0: Anybody can't trust me with anything. Not even my husband, I go know. Unless there's a problem where me need a little help with.
1: If you believe it, say.
0: But me will get your permission first if you want me to discuss it with him. And if you say no,
1: come on.
0: Say no more, it dead right there.

me not hear from the lieutenant governor tonight. I guess she asleep. I guess she asleep. I guess she asleep. I'm telling him, and I guess she asleep. I think she's sleeping. Yo, I think she's sleeping. But as I am saying, people gonna learn for love in the house, yeah? Because remember, say everywhere locked down now. Uno can't go a friend house. Uno can't go the bar them. Uno can't go the club them. Uno, we can't even go in a church. Just a handful, just a handful. So learn to love your house that you can worship God right there. Some people don't like when you talk, but that's the truth. If you don't love in a house, uno in a big trouble. Me are telling you, uno in a big trouble. So just go to God and say, God, you know what's a problem in the yard, but only you are the problem solver. So me ask you if you touch the man in your heart, touch the woman in your heart, resurrect the dead situation that he can come back alive again. Mighty gosh, put the disobedient kid under control. Are you real? You know, say some of the time when problem they are yard, you know how some people handle their problem when adversity come, them carry up on their job, that everybody knows their problem they are the yard, because them have a tendency to take out their frustration on people who really care about them. Them have a tendency to take out them frustration upon their co-worker, upon their friend, upon their parents. I'm telling you, man, even some people take you up on them pitney. But what we need to do, man, we need to just take a step back, man, and just say, God, if I'm the problem, help me to correct my problem. If whoever is the problem, but first we have to start from ourselves. A lot of times we have the thing, we have a tendency to point hands at other people, to point a finger at other people. But what we need to do is point the finger at ourselves. What we need to do is take a look at ourselves in the mirror and ask ourselves this question. Am I happy within? Am I happy with myself? Because you see, once you're happy with yourself and you have God in your life, trust me, any situation, any problem, you can overcome that. Not by yourself, but with the help of God. But we have to start from ourselves first before we start pointing fingers at anyone. And once you're happy with yourself, trust me, everything that's going on around you, yeah, God will help you to deal with it. Not your way, but God's way. And God's way is always the right way. I'm telling you. Yes, sir.

And all of the man them who look over the fence, awesome. May I beg on you, please? Just think back on the first time when you meet your wife. Oh, in love you were. Oh, she make you happy. And how life was good. Until you start look over the fence and things say the grass green up on the other side. It look green enough. Until you go over there. When you go over there, you realize, say, but you did have a yard. You say, my God, look how me mess up a good thing. Look how me mess up a good thing, man. Because me think, say, the grass green up on the other side. But when me go over there, me realize, say, I know everything that glitter is gold. My

I'm telling, man, because you know something? I remember when I met my husband, man. I was about maybe 200 and... Sorry, not 200. Around 120 pounds. Made it slim and trim. Yeah, man, slim and trim and young. But guess what? After having 6 kids, your body now going to be the same. And I thank God that my husband loved me for who I am. So, husband, on a love and a wife for who she is. Because remember that as we grow age, you know, as we age and as we have children, our body change, just like you, the men. You're not going to look young and fresh like before. But just make sure you make God the head, because when you make God the head, he said he will beautify the meat to salvation. Yes, man, you will still look young and still look nice as long as you have a good heart and you learn to accept yourself, you learn to love yourself. Praise God, because if you don't love yourself, don't expect anybody to love you. You have to love yourself first. And you have to have that high self-esteem about yourself. I had a low self-esteem growing up, very low. But I thank God for Jesus, that he made me love myself for who I am. That means that whatever situation I find myself in, I learn to be contented, whichever way I find my body in. I think I look good for somebody who has 6 kids. But you know why? Because when you have a clean and a good heart, I'm telling you, man, God will let you stay young and fresh and vibrant. But you have to, it comes from within. People look at the outside appearance and judge people from the outside appearance. But inside, their heart is not clean. It has to come from the inside out. So whatever is on the inside, it shows on the outside. To God be the glory. To God be the glory. Whoa.

0: I think me go turn on the camera and just put in a flashback. I got three minutes to go, and I will be exiting the airwaves. I'm gonna put in a flashback and just turn on the camera. Cause I tip me aboard the people them for the new year, yeah. And I ain't going nowhere. Me think that them did enjoy the vibe, but me realize that me a bore everybody. So I got 2 minutes to go, and I will be exiting the airways and just put in a flashback.
1: And I'm not afraid to say, oh, he's always there for me. He makes no mistakes.
0: Yes, talk to me, Carla. Talk to me.
2: Play music, Sister Ivy, music.
0: All right.
2: We are enjoying it. I am here. I am locked.
0: All right. Bless you, metal sister. Bless you. I'm telling you,
2: music,
0: man.
2: Music.
0: Please. All right. Bless you, man. Bless you. Please, old caller. Please, old. Talk to me, Carla. Boy, look like me aboard the people in me answer.
3: Boy, Sister Ivy, trust me. No, you're not bore me at all. I mean, you're not bore red land. Just sit right where you are. I stand up or something, but you're not locked down tonight. No, my, you're going good, man. You're set the place for fire.
0: All right. Make we see now. Well, so far, we have two. Bless you. So far, we have two person. We are enjoying the thing. Talk to me, Carla. Talk to me.
3: Happy New Year. You look so beautiful. Where you think you're going? You know what I'm saying?
0: Me I wonder because me I say, boy, I look like me I bore the people and so it better me just turn on the camera and just put in a flashback.
3: Turn on
0: here,
3: camera. This is 2021, you know.
0: I'm telling you, man.
3: Be obedient. Right. Love your message.
0: Love you more, man. Blessed. Talk to me, Carla. Talk to me.
3: Sister, where are you going? You have me rocking in here. Are you talking about going?
0: I'm right here
3: with you, Sister. Play music.
0: Me, I wonder because them always say encouragement sweet and labor, you know. So guess what? We not feel encouragement that because
3: we are right here. I'm rocking, Sister. You play music.
0: I'm telling you, man. Bless you, man. Encouragement sweet and labor. Blessing. So guess what? The people must feel encouragement that we can't keep the work going, man. Me know I'm doing it for the God, but that once in a while, me want to hear the people advice. Talk to me, Carla. Hello.
4: Where I go? What happened to you?
0: What? Hey, then that enough for the man. Call me. Me say encouragement, sweet labor.
4: All right. You know, but it's sweet. It's sweet when they know, Carla. That's why the man listen and I enjoy it. Me, I watch up on it for a long time.
0: Ah, yeah.
4: I went to start Elaine and call you. Me, I watch you.
0: Wow. To God
4: so just
0: the
4: pull up the thing and go on with the thing and don't cut the thing. I want to you with the thing.
0: All right. I hear you come back, kid.
4: All right.
0: I'm telling you, man. Yeah. I'm telling
4: Happy
0: you.
4: Happy New Year to you, too.
0: Same to you, man.
4: I hope you have a wonderful and a prosperous New Year. And this year will be greater.
0: I'm telling you, man. This year, let us just continue to pray, man. All right?
4: Yeah, man. All right.
0: Bless you. Come back, kid. I'm telling you, Sister Carol Williams, have me lucky. Talk to me, Carla.
5: Minister Ivy.
0: Yes, man.
5: Where you play?
0: What may I play?
5: Mm-hmm.
0: What you mean? Music.
5: And a midnight rock, you say. You remember when you used to go to a party when you play a midnight rock? Anybody are making a night, but them are doing no rock.
0: Yeah, man, but at least me see the people, them.
5: But you know, if you see them now, you know, go see them at rock.
0: You say encouragement, sweet labor.
5: Me know but a midnight rock, so we they are rock.
0: All right.
5: A midnight rock. I'm telling you, man.
0: I thought I was boring everybody, man. I'm telling you.
5: No, we're all rocking. It's midnight rock, so we're rocking.
0: All right. Bless you, man. Bless up. I'm telling you. Feet dancing. I'm telling you, my short sister. I'm telling you, Sister Carol, Happy New Year to you, man, also, man. I'm telling you, man. So far, I got, what, 6 people that's listening out there in radio. And I wonder if I can get 4 more call. 718-715-4668. 718-715-4668. I'm telling you, man. 718-715-4668. N. Roy Bent, yes, man. play music, Sister Ivy. Play music. I am telling you from the top one more time. From the top one more time. Me go pull up the tune. Me a go
6: big tune. Uh-huh.
0: I'm
6: yes,
0: telling you, man. Me go
6: pull up the tune.
0: Pull up the tune. Pull up the tune.
1: Oh, mama. Well, well, well.
0: Yes, talk to me, Carla. Talk to me.
2: Sister Ivy, where you go?
0: Adopt me a setto. Adopt me a setto. Adopt me a setto because, boy, the people ain't look like they not enjoy the thing. So, me a fi say,
2: Sister
0: boy.
2: Sister Ivy, we all are enjoying it.
0: Hold
2: play
0: on a
2: music,
0: second.
2: Sister Ivy. Play music. Where you go?
0: All right, Sister, you mean
2: it's not bedtime yet.
0: All right, hold on a second. Please all call her. Please all call her. Please all, please all. Yes, Sister Eunice, I'm telling you, man, it's not bedtime yet. But guess what? The people have to keep me awake. The people have to keep me awake. Talk to me, Carla. Talk to me.
5: Sister Ivy?
0: Yes, man.
5: You can't go anywhere. I mean, I've been listening all evening. My son is here. I mean, young man listen with you, too.
0: Who
5: can't go nowhere.
0: Who is the young man? Tell me, who is the young man?
5: My son is Aaron. This is Estamine. My son is Aaron.
0: And Aaron is listening?
5: Aaron is my son, but he was just down here listening with another phone, putting the phone to his friend's ear so they could listen, too.
0: Wow, wow. And how old is Aaron?
5: Aaron is 32, he's a young man.
0: Yeah, Aaron, call me. Yeah. Tell him if you call me. Tell him if you call me. Aaron, I want to hear from you tonight. Call me, Aaron.
5: Young man. So, okay, so you can't go anywhere, Sister Ivy.
0: All right, then. All right.
5: Okay.
0: Bless you, man.
5: Right,
0: bless you.
5: Night.
0: Bless you.
5: Happy
0: I'm telling
5: year.
0: You, man. Same to you, man. Same to you. I'm telling you, man. Bye. To God be the glory. Talk to me, Carla. Talk to me.
7: Sister Ivy.
0: Hey.
7: What a guan. You can't go nowhere, man.
0: You can't go nowhere?
7: No, you can't go nowhere. You know, today I'm anniversary now.
0: Yeah? Today your anniversary?
7: 32 years now.
0: All right, so guess what? Me play a song for you later on.
7: Yeah, all right.
0: All right?
7: Okay.
0: Yeah, man, I'll play a nice song for you later on, all right?
7: Yeah, man, for me, I enjoy everything.
0: Because guess what? Guess what happened now? Guess what happened now, Sister Sharon?
7: Uh-huh.
0: For that caller that have me an all, you see, if me get at least 20 calls tonight, me stay up until 2 o'clock, 2 a.m. tonight. Yeah, man, you hear me say, if me get 20 call, I will be on the radio until 2 a.m. tonight, man.
7: Oh, okay. You don't mind, people are listening, man, but they're not, you know, not calling sometime, but they might listen.
0: All right, hold on a second. Please all call her, please all. All right, Sister Sharon, knock up out of Brooklyn, I hear you. I hear you,
7: yeah.
0: Sister, knock up.
7: All right, then, all right, then, bye-bye.
0: I'm telling you, man, I'm telling you. Talk to me, Carla, talk to me.
8: My Sister Ivy.
0: How you doing?
8: A happy, blessed, and a prosperous new year to you. I am here listening in Mount Vernon, loud and clear, 98.1. You're doing an excellent job as usual. And we really enjoying the music. I'm here with the grandkids, but I'm dancing, as the lady said, and enjoying the music. Don't want to interrupt.
0: All right. And who am I speaking to?
8: This is Mount Vernon Marie.
0: Mount Vernon Marie, I'm telling you, man. I'm telling Marie Mount Vernon, I'm telling you, man. To God be the glory, man. To God be the glory. Yes,
8: praise
0: man.
8: God.
0: So, yeah, enjoy the vibes.
8: Enjoying it to the fullest.
0: So, Sister Mount Vernon Marie, yeah, watch me on TV?
8: No, I have the grandkids, so I'm just here in the living room, sitting right next to the radio in the hallway.
0: I'm telling you, man. So let me ask you a question. You have YouTube on your TV?
8: Yes, ma'am.
0: So guess what I want you to know? The grandkids, them know how to log on, pan it?
8: No. They

0: babies.
1: Okay. Because if they could have log on for you, me that dance for you, but since as you can't see me, I would surely dance for you, girl. I'm telling you. Yes, man.
0: Thank you. Thank you.
1: But God bless you, Sister Marie Mount Vernon, and Happy New Year to you and the family, man, and stay safe, all right?
0: Thank you, you too, Sister.
1: God bless you. I love you, man. Yes, man, I love you, my sister. Love you, my sister.
0: Love you too. All bye right. Bye.
1: Bless you, man. Bless you, bless you, bless you. I am telling you, man. Alicia M., long time, Alicia. Happy New Year to you, Alicia. Long time. And how is your mommy? How is your mommy, Alicia? How is mommy doing? I'm telling you, man, from

0: Good night, caller. You're live on the air. I'm telling you, good night, caller. You're live on the air.
1: Hi, little princess.
0: How you doing? How you doing?
1: Good night to you, my princess. The one little night may I look by yours and so that you want to go to bed.
0: I'm telling you, man. I'm telling you.
1: Can't believe that you want to go to bed. What? Oh, my God. You look so sweet, girl.
0: God is good, man. God is good.
1: Oh, the grace of God is really upon you, man. I love that. Just can you please
0: It's a blouse, isn't it, Mother Eli? See, there is a blouse.
1: Oh,
0: yes,
1: girl,
0: man.
1: Everything you put on, and you look beautiful.
0: I'm Mother Eli. I 6 years. Me have that blouse, yeah, you know.
1: And look how you look new, brand, like it just, it's a new thing you buy.
0: No, girl, Mother, 6 years.
1: My God, you look so sweet. But you're not accompanying me every Sunday.
0: Am I doing the best?
1: Do what you can do for you.
0: Yeah. Am I doing the best?
1: And all the grandchildren.
0: Am I lay down and am I listen?
1: Oh, you know, how the grandchildren
0: them? The grandchildren, excellent, man, excellent.
1: Yeah, man, you look so beautiful. I look pretty, you know, and this is one look at my ear.
0: Hold on a second, Mother Eli. Hold on a second, Mother Eli.
1: I look very beautiful, yeah, princess. You look
0: God
1: so
0: is
1: sweet.
0: God is good, man. God is good.
1: God is good, man, because you have a beautiful heart, man. And when you have that, you must say so you're beautiful outside too. So no but I got to bed. Yes, it is me.
0: All right then. No problem, Mother Eli. All right, bless you, Mother Eli.
1: I love you. Have a blessed night.
0: You too, man. Bless you, man. Bless you. Good night, caller. You're live on the ear. Talk to me.
2: Good night, sister. You can't lock up yet, man. I'm listening to you.
0: How is this?
2: It's the first time talking to you, Brother CJ. I'm in the nursing home, Rockland Nursing Home.
0: Rockland Nursing Home?
2: Yeah, man, in Brooklyn.
0: Okay.
2: This is Brother Harrison and Norman Harrison.
0: All right.
2: Every night I listen to you people.
0: To God be the glory.
2: Yeah, man. Harrison.
0: Yes, man. Yes, Brother Harrison. I'm telling you, man. So are you a patient in the nursing home or you work there? Which one is it?
2: Yeah, a patient. I got strokes.
0: Wow. Wow. Amen. Praise God.
2: Brother CJ, I turn from you. Just tell him, Harrison from Rock Sanders, you know.
0: No problem, my brother. So, what do you listen to us on? The phone?
2: The phone, actually, yes. On YouTube, watching you.
0: All right.
2: Yes,
0: man. God bless you, Brother Harrison. And God is in control, and I know that. God, there's no problem too big that God cannot heal. And even that strokes, God will turn it around, man. So just keep the faith. And I love you, my brother. And I'm praying for your divine healing for 2021, all right?
2: Okay, thank you. And happy new year to you and brother.
0: God bless you. Thank you, my brother. And the same to you, man, all right?
2: God bless you, man.
0: God bless you. Praise God. To God be the glory. Good night, caller. You're live on the air.
3: Another blessed good night to you, Sister Ivy, Brother CJ, all the family, everyone that's listening. Sister Ivy, I'm enjoying the ministry. It's a blessing. And Sister Ivy, you included in the artist category too. Would you play one of Sister Ivy's songs before you leave?
0: All right, no problem. I will. I definitely will.
3: Yes, Sister Ivy, you don't play enough Sister Ivy music.
0: Oh, boy.
3: I enjoy listening to you, Sister Ivy. You just make us feel so calm.
0: Amen to that. Amen. Praise God.
3: Amen. I love the words and the way you sing your songs. It's just like you're telling everybody, just trust in the Lord. Everything is going to be fine.
0: Yes. Everything's going to be all right.
3: Yes, Sister Ivy, your songs helped me through a lot of times.
0: Praise God.
3: So I'm enjoying looking at you, Sister Ivy, and I'm enjoying looking at this 2021 screen. It's beautiful.
0: Praise God.
3: So don't go nowhere, Sister Ivy.
0: All right.
3: God bless. Much love, Sister Ivy. Much love. Bye-bye.
0: Much love. Yes, talk to me, Carla.
4: Good night, Sister Ivy. It's nice to see you on big screen.
0: I'm telling you. Yes, I'm up on the big screen.
4: I just did. I just tuned in and I said, let me try to get you on the TV.
0: Wow.
4: With the fire stick. You look so nice.
0: To God be the glory, man. To God be the glory.
4: Good. So how long you be on for?
0: Boy, it's up to you, the listeners. Me can't stay all night. Me can't stay all night as long as you don't keep me up.
4: okay. So, Happy New Year again, and I'll be listening.
0: All right, Sister Valerie. Okay. God bless you, man.
4: I was on church service all day today.
0: Yes, man. God is good.
4: Okay, my sister. Love you.
0: Love you more. Bye. I'm telling you, man. Sister Sonia B. Blessings. Good seeing you on YouTube. I'm telling you.

0: Good night, caller. You're live on the air.
1: I decided pleasant good night to you and a happy new year.
0: Same to you, man. Same to you.
1: Brother CJ and your family and the whole entire CJ Gospel movement.
0: Yes, man. How is this? Baby yeah, Bop? Baby Bop?
1: Yeah, man. Baby Bop.
0: Yeah, man. And the Bop family this. Beep Bop.
1: Yeah, man. I watch you dance all over the place. You know, I'm young. So I say, I'm in the close by because I'm going to dance with you.
0: What? Come on. Go on. Go on. Me go dance with you now. Go on, my brother. Go on. Me and you go dance now. Me and you go dance.
1: You're making my night, man. You're making my night a happy one.
0: I'm telling you, man. Me and you go dance, my brother. So just tune in back.
1: So you enjoy the rest of your night. We are locked until you get up.
0: All right, no problem, man. No problem, no problem. To God be the glory.
1: Mm-hmm.
0: Bless you, man. Bless you, bless you, man. Bless you, bless you, bless you.
1: All right, sorry, take care.
0: All right, I'm telling my me and Grandpa, me and Daddy Papa go dance. And Daddy Papa go dance. No, all right. Bless up yourself, Daddy Bop. Bless up yourself.
1: All right,
0: Mama Bop. Baby Bop, Daddy Bop, Sister Bop, all the Bop them, I'm telling you, man, I'm telling you.
1: Yeah.

0: I'm telling you, talk to me, Carla. Talk to me, Carla.
1: Music, Dr. Ivy.
0: Music, puppy lady.
1: My
0: music,
1: God,
0: man.
1: What a rhythm you have. You hear me,
0: telling you, man, I'm telling you. And, well, I know, you know, say, I never the one that me, they want to play, you know. Me, they want to play.
1: Oh, my God, me, Dr. Ivy, come on, pull it up again from
0: pull
1: the,
0: up the tune.
1: Could you possibly be a rewind and come again, Dr. Ivy?
0: I'm telling you, man.
1: Music,
0: puppy lady. I'm telling you, man, keep it locked, man.
1: Bless you, man.
0: Talk to me, Carla. Talk to me.
2: Sister Ivy, where you getting the music from?
0: All right, me tell her, so when
2: me
0: you listen.
2: I tell you, pull it up.
0: Me tell her, when you listen to the CJ gospel, oh, I know, you get the best in a gospel, you know.
2: Sister you Ivy, me I tell you, that beat, boom, boom.
0: It takes over
2: me body, you know.
0: I'm telling you, take it easy. Take it easy, Sister Dua, easy
2: Glory
0: yourself.
2: To God, that's the beat there.
0: Easy yourself.
2: Pull it up, from the top.
0: I'm telling you, man.
2: I have to be misbehaving, but you caused me to be misbehaving. Pull it up.
0: Pull up the tune,
2: Sister Ivy.
0: Pull up the tune.
2: Woo. Come on, people, call in.
0: I'm telling you. Since I met you.

0: Talk to me, Carla. 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
1: Minister Ivy,
0: yeah, man.
1: Pull up this thing, man.
0: Pull up
1: you
0: the
1: have me lock, man. Pull up this thing, man. You have me lock. Love the vibe, man.
0: I'm
1: don't
0: telling
1: stop
0: you, man.
1: The legs, and I'm just watching you dancing. I just love to see you, man.
0: Wow.
1: Pull up,
0: wow.
1: Man.
0: From the top, man. From the top. From
1: yes,
0: the top,
1: man.
0: All
1: pull
0: right?
1: up the thing. Pull up the thing.
0: I'm telling you, man. From the top, yeah. Pull up the tune. Pull up the tune.

0: Yes, talk to me, Carla.
1: Music, music.
2: I make tune.
0: I just
1: said. I make tune. Music, what are we doing? Music, stop the tune.
0: I'm telling you. Bless your puppy, lady. I'm telling you, man.
1: I'm telling you, society, a big tune.
0: A big tune this man, for true, man. For real.
1: Mighty God. One more time from the top.
0: All right, see ya, puppy lady. See ya. I'm telling you, man. Sister Joan. Goldburn, big up yourself.

0: 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Talk to me.
1: Good night, Sister Harvey. Happy New Year. This is the Roaches listening to y'all, looking at you. I can see that you don't afraid of the camera for the 2021.
0: You think so?
1: For some. Hey. Good job.
0: Hey, Sister.

0: touch a cue, you don't know. A braveness.
1: You're doing good, man. I'm enjoying it. I'm watching you.
0: All right. To God be the glory. Where Brother Roach?
1: Brother Roach, I'm here, sir.
0: Oh, Lord. Brother Roach, you watch me, too?
1: Brother Roach.
0: I'm telling you, I want to know Brother Roach, you watch me, too.
1: Yes.
0: I'm telling you, Brother Roach. Where you there?
2: Sister Ivy.
0: Yes, Brother Roach. Talk to me, man. Talk to me, Brother Roach.
2: Are we here? Go up on camera now, eh?
0: Can you imagine? For 2021, mighty gosh.
2: No.
0: Woo!
2: That is so good. That's cool.
0: I'm telling you, Brother Roach. I'm just asking God to just give me the boldness, man, that I will continue to be on camera. Because you know, son, he's not a camera girl.
2: I know.
0: But, you know, start off the year good.
2: Yeah, man. 2021 got you going.
0: Amen. Let the people them. The people them hear
2: that
0: the voice.
2: Is good time.
0: Guess what happened, Brother Roach? The people them hear the voice so they can put a face to the voice. No, I said they only hear the voice a lot of time. So I'm letting them put a face to the voice.
2: That's right.
0: Amen, amen, amen. Bless you, man.
2: Wow. Yeah, man, we're happy, we're proud of you, man.
0: Praise God. To God be the glory, man. To God be the glory.
3: That's right.
0: Yes, man.
2: Man, Brother CJ, kick up this morning. Play some song, them, man. I love them.
0: Praise God.
2: Yeah, well, we just got to pray for you guys, man. Just keep going and uplifting the power of God, you know?
0: Amen to that.
2: Yeah.
0: Yes, man.
2: All right, sister. Stay blessed. All
0: God
2: right?
0: bless Brother Roach. God bless Sister Roach. Yes, man. Thank you guys, man. God bless you, man. I love you guys, all right?
2: Love you too. All right.
0: Bless you, man. What's Sister Roach say?
2: Yeah, she are here.
0: Yes, man. I'm telling you, man. To God be the glory. Yes, man. What is it, Sister Roach?
1: Yeah, continue, Sister Abby. We'll lock with you until you get off.
0: All right. Bless you, Sister Roach. Bless you, man.
1: Okay.
0: I'm telling you, man. Guess what? The people might enjoy the vibes. My family is enjoying the vibes for 2021, the first Saturday. I'm telling you, man, in 2021. I'm telling you, man. I'm telling you.

I'm telling your sister Miller, say me can't sleep. 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When you have Jesus, man, I hook up to Jesus. That's why I encourage everyone. Make sure your surroundings is positive one, man. 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Me say run. Any old the conversation on the phone is not positive, hang up your phone. You in control on your end.

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Because of the circle. 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

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I'm telling you, man. I'm telling you. To God be the glory. To God be the glory. To God be the

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1: Pull it up, music. I'm telling you.
0: From the top. From the top for you, Cousin Ermine.
1: From the top.
0: I'm telling you, man. I'm telling you. I just want to say a blessed good night to Missionary Martin that is locked in on YouTube.
1: Yes, music.
0: Bless you.
1: Music.
0: Bless

0: Yes, talk to me, Carla.
1: Bless her, good night, Minister Ivy.
0: How you doing?
1: Me never stop and stop till me get into the chat room, man. You know, me not the chat room, no.
0: Yeah, man, I did shout you out, man. I did
1: like
0: shout
1: you. Like your blouse, man. Give me the blouse, you know.
0: Boy, everybody, you have to join the line, feet. You have to join the line, feet.
1: I'll be afraid to join the line. Boy,
0: yes.
1: You look hot, man. Take your time.
0: I'm telling you, man. I'm telling you.
1: Trust me. Happy New Year to you, your husband and your family.
0: Yes, man.
1: To God be the good. I wish you all the best for your ministry for 2021, Minister Ivy. You look hot, man.
0: Praise God.
1: To God be the glory.
0: To God be the glory, man.
1: Yeah, man. You're looking hot, man.
0: God is good.
1: Up, Minister Ivy. You're here, this man.
0: I'm telling you.
1: I'll send the link to Pat. Catch it up on Facebook. You know, I'll send it to her. No?
0: All right. Yeah, man. Send it to her, man. A long time.
1: Yeah, man. Yes. I send it to what? I send it to Pat of California. I'm going to send it to my sister, Pat.
0: And a friend of yours from Florida said you send him the link, too.
1: Yeah.
0: A young man, yes.
1: Me share it. Me share it to a lot of people. So I'm going to share it now to my sister.
0: All right. Bless you, man. Bless
1: you. All right, Minister Ivy. Go and do your show, man.
0: All
1: love,
0: right.
1: Love.
0: Praise God. Bless you, man. Bless you. I'm telling you, man. I'm telling you. God is awesome.
2: I beg you.
0: God is awesome.

0: Talk to me, Carla. Talk to me.
1: Good night, Sister Ivy.
0: How you doing?
1: I am doing great.
0: Wow, Miss New Rochelle, are you?
1: Yes.
0: Mighty gosh.
1: Yeah, I'm watching you, man. I like what you're doing.
0: To God be the glory, man.
1: Yes. And I just want to tell you, thanks for a wonderful, you and Brother CJ, thanks for a wonderful 2020.
0: Yes, man.
1: And I hope in for this 2021, everything will be happy and nice and healthy. God will smile on us.
0: Yes, man.
1: And have a little mercy on us. And hopefully we can start to mix and mingle again. Yes. And I want to tell you, thank you, both of you very much. Because if it's never this radio station, I don't know where I would be.
0: Wow.
1: So I appreciate, and I don't call, but I listen 99%. All the things that going on, I'm just listening. Because sometimes it's just good to listen.
0: Yes, man. So true.
1: Yes, so I listen. So, as I said, I want to wish you all a happy, happy and prosperous 2021. And I want to say hello, Sister DKY. I love you. And Pastor Needham and Sister Needham, love you both. And all the gospel family, all the best for us this 2021. And keep on doing the good work, Sister Ivy, you and Brother CJ.
0: Praise God. To God,
1: God bless you and the family. Okay?
0: Bless you more. Love you, Miss New Rochelle. Love you, Miss New Rochelle.
1: So I'm locked.
0: All right.
1: Loving God. You both. All
0: praise
1: right, Sister
0: God.
1: Ivy.
0: Yes,
1: good
0: ma'am.
1: Night.
0: God bless
1: I'm
0: you.
1: Locked.
0: God bless you. God okay. bless you. I'm
1: Sister
0: telling
1: Ivy, you know who I want to meet one day?
0: Who?
1: Sister Clark.
0: Okay, Sister. Hopefully, you know, when this thing is cleared up, you'll see her at one of the functions, man.
1: Yes, and I would love to meet Sister Clark. I love her.
0: But may I tell you someone, she, guess what? The garage door lock in, I come in a year from her.
1: Oh.
0: I'm in a year from her tonight.
1: You listen, she might soon call you.
0: I hope so. So.
1: Yeah. All right, Sister Ivy. Bless up.
0: Bless
1: and
0: up,
1: thank you again as a super lovely 2020. All
0: amen.
1: Right?
0: Amen to that. God bless you, Miss New Rochelle. God bless you. God
1: all
0: bless
1: right,
0: you.
1: Sister Ivy, good night. I'm luck again.
0: All right. I'm telling you, man. Bless you. Bless you, Miss New Rochelle. I'm telling you, somebody a listener of Sister Clark number. Call Sister Clark for me and tell her, I say, boy, she don't know where she'll miss. She'll miss out the thing. She'll go catch me upon flashback tomorrow. She'll catch me upon flashback tomorrow. I'm telling you, man. But God is good. God is a good God. I say, God is good. Somebody bring joy to someone's heart tonight. Bring joy to someone's life tonight.

0: dress reverse. Talk to me, Carla.
1: Well, I love that dress there. I'm not dressing like her. Pregnant.
0: I'm not dressing her, Sister Clark.
1: How?
0: It's a blouse.
1: They really look like a... No, man. That's how you're sexy. Our brother CJ there.
0: Sister Clark, you must just come and somebody call you, you know. As somebody call you, Sister Clark. Sister Clark, as somebody call you. Because me throw it out there for somebody call Sister Clark. And as some, hold on a second. Please all call her. Please all. Sister Clark, as somebody call you, you know. You know
1: boy,
0: that.
1: You look sexy tonight, yeah. See that? A new year.
0: See the Sister Clark. See the full blouse there. See, me, I'm telling you,
1: me, me love it, trust me. Jesus. I wear brother CJ there.
0: I'm telling you.
1: I love
0: you.
1: It. I wear brother CJ there. I hold you so sexy.
0: Hey, me not know where to go. Me have to do it a yard. Me have to do it in a me house, Sister Clark. I'm telling you. That's why it good enough.
1: Me love it. You look nice.
0: Praise God. That's why me I encourage everybody. Even if we don't never get along with no spouse or no kids, we don't learn to get along with them and learn to enjoy and love in a house. I'm telling
1: man.
0: You, learn to love in a house.
1: No.
0: Nothing beat when you have a hard day at work and you know you have a happy home to come home to. You leave, when you go
1: that's
0: through
1: right.
0: that building or that facility, you leave all the work behind you. You know, so you come home to a warm and happy family and a loving family and I'm telling you, and a happy home. Nothing beat it. That's why you have to learn to enjoy your home and learn to love each other.
1: I enjoy yourself. That's yes. true, man. That's true. Me, I enjoy you.
0: I'm telling
1: boy,
0: you.
1: Me, I tell you. You look sexy tonight, boy. Happy New Year, and I hope you may live to see many, many, many more.
0: Thank you, Sister Clark. God bless you, man. Bless your sister.
1: And just keep on bun some music. I mean, I'll say, yeah, go pull up the room, Baba.
0: You know,
1: what people hear from me?
0: Oh, you know, sir. Bless your sister, Sister Clark. Sister Clark.
1: Mm-hmm.
0: Tell me, I will call you. I will call you.
1: One of your best members. One of your best members.
0: Me know, but me not talk. Me not talk between me and you. Only me and you alone know.
1: Then you start with S.
0: Me know, man. Now worry yourself. Bless your Sister Clark. Bless you.
1: All
0: I'm telling
1: God,
0: you, man.
1: Go burn fire.
0: All right. Bless you, man. I'm telling you, man. I'm telling you. Thank that caller for calling Sister Clark. Talk to me, caller.
2: It's Ivan.
0: Yeah, man. Talk to me now.
2: You see, you that man, boy, you got a lot of eating. It's much
0: tell
2: people
0: you,
2: call you.
0: I'm telling you, man.
2: No, I pull them out still, you know.
0: I'm telling you. Give it to me one time.
2: There with the chicken and the oxtail gravy.
0: I'm telling you, man. I'm telling you. Mighty gosh.
2: Anyway, me there, I'm still listening. You know, let me go and sleep already. You know, this is heavy, but. So yeah, kick up rum post me just let me go and watch and see what I want.
0: All right. Bless you, man. Bless you. Come back, kid. All right?
2: All right, lad. Bless you.
0: Yes, man.
2: Good night. If me fall asleep now, I know nothing.
0: All right. No problem. If you fall asleep now, boy, me can't say time well spent. You spend a good little time with me. All right? Bless up, man. Bless up. Bless up to the comeback kid. I'm telling you, man. Bless up to the comeback kid. May I tell you, man. God is good. I'm telling Sister Alicia is still on board. Me, I tell the people to learn to enjoy and love in a house. Whoa. Because if you don't love in a house, you're not in big trouble. Husband, love your house and love your wife. Wife, love your husband and love your house. Because me, I tell you, say, me love my house. Me don't know about nobody, me have to speak for myself. Whoa. I love my house. I love my family. And I love my CJ Gospel family. And even for you wives, we only can't control in the mouth. Because you know our ladies, our mouth is our strength. When Obi

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Wife, if you did turn

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I guess she asleep. I guess she asleep. I'm telling him, and I guess she asleep. I think she's sleeping. Yo. I think she's sleeping. But as I am saying, people gonna learn for love in the house, yeah? Because remember, say everywhere locked down now. Uno can't go friend house. Uno can't go the bar them. Uno can't go the club them. Uno, we can't even go in a church. Just a handful, just a handful. So learn to love your house that you can worship God right there. Some people don't like when you talk, but that's the truth. If you don't love in a house, uno in a big trouble. Me I tell you, uno in a big trouble. So just go to God and say, God, you know what's a problem in the yard, but only you are the problem solver. So me I ask you if you touch the man your heart, touch the woman your heart, resurrect the dead situation that he can't come back alive again. Mighty gosh, put the disobedient kid under control. Are you real? You know, say some of the time when problem they are yard, you know how some people handle their problem when adversity come, them carry up on their job, that everybody knows their problem they are the yard, because them have a tendency to take out their frustration on people who really care about them. Them have a tendency to take out them frustration upon their co-worker, upon their friend, upon their parents. I'm telling you, man, even some people take you up on their pitney. But what we need to do, man, we need to just take a step back, man, and just say, God, if I'm the problem, help me to correct my problem. If whoever is the problem, but first we have to start from ourselves. A lot of times we have a tendency to point hands at other people, to point a finger at other people. But what we need to do is point the finger at ourselves. What we need to do is take a look at ourselves in the mirror and ask ourselves this question. Am I happy within? Am I happy with myself? Because you see, once you're happy with yourself and you have God in your life, trust me, any situation, any problem, you can overcome that. Not by yourself, but with the help of God. But we have to start from ourselves first before we start pointing fingers at anyone. And once you're happy with yourself, trust me, everything that's going on around you, yeah, God will help you to deal with it. Not your way, but God's way. And God's way is always the right way. I'm telling you. Yes, sir. Yes.

And all of the man them who look over the fence, awesome. May I beg you no, please. Awesome. Come on. Awesome. Just think back upon the first time when you meet your wife. Oh, in love you were. Oh, she make you happy. And how life was good. Until you start look over the fence and things say the grass green up on the other side. It look green enough. Until you go over there. When you go over there, you realize, say, but you did have a yard. You say, my God, look how me mess up a good thing. Look how me mess up a good thing, man. Because me think, say, the grass green up on the other side. But when me go over there, me realize, say, I know everything that glitter is gold. Mighty

I'm telling, man, because you know something? I remember when I met my husband, man. I was about maybe 200 and... Sorry, not 200. Around 120 pounds. Made it slim and trim. Yeah, man, slim and trim and young. But guess what? After having 6 kids, your body now going to be the same. And I thank God that my husband loved me for who I am. So, husband, on a love and a wife for who she is. Because remember that as we grow age, you know, as we age and as we have children, our body change, just like you, the men. You're not going to look young and fresh like before. But just make sure you make God the head, because when you make God the head, he said he will beautify the meat to salvation. Yes, man, you will still look young and still look nice as long as you have a good heart and you learn to accept yourself, you learn to love yourself. Praise God, because if you don't love yourself, don't expect anybody to love you. You have to love yourself first. And you have to have that high self-esteem about yourself. I had a low self-esteem growing up. Very low. But I thank God. I thank God for Jesus. That he made me love myself for who I am. That means that whatever situation I find myself in, I learn to be contented whichever way I find my body in. I think I look good for somebody who has 6 kids. But you know why? Because when you have a clean and a good heart, I'm telling you, man, God will let you stay young and fresh and vibrant. But you have to, it comes from within. People look at the outside appearance and judge people from the outside appearance. But inside, their heart is not clean. It has to come from the inside out. So whatever is on the inside, it shows on the outside. To God be the glory. To God be the glory. Whoa.

0: Yes, talk to me, Carla. Talk to me.
1: Play music, music, music, Sister Ivy, music.
0: All right,
1: we are enjoying it. I am here. I am locked.
0: All right, bless you, metal sister. Bless you. I'm telling you,
1: music,
0: man.
1: Music,
0: music. Please, all right, bless you, man. Bless you, bless you. Please, old caller. Please, old caller. Please, old talk to me, caller. Talk to me. Boy, I look like me a bore the people in me answer.
2: Bore, Sister Ivy, trust me. No, you're not bore me at all. I mean, you're not bore Redland. Just sit right where you are. Stand up or something, but you're not locked down tonight. No, my, you're going good, man. You're set the place for fire.
0: All right. Make we see now we're so far. We have two. Bless you, right. God. Bless you, bless you. So far, we have two persons. We are enjoying the thing. Talk to me, Carla. Talk to me.
2: Happy New Year. You look so beautiful. Where you think you're going? You know, so you say what right. You put.
0: Me, I wonder because me, I say, boy, I look like me, I bore the people. And so, it better me just turn on the camera and just put in a flashback.
2: Turn on
0: the
2: camera. This is 2021, you know.
0: I'm telling you, man. I'm
2: be obedient. Stay right. Put. Love you, my sister.
0: Love you more, man. Love you more. Love you more. Blessed. Blessed. Talk to me, Carla. Talk to me.
2: Sincerely, where are you going? You have me rocking in here. Are you talking about going?
0: Boy,
2: I'm right
0: wonder.
2: Here with you, Sincerely. Play music.
0: Me, I wonder because them always say encouragement sweet and labor, you know. So guess what? We don't have encouragement. That became
2: the right here, Sincerely. I'm rocking, Sincerely. You play music.
0: I'm telling you, man. Bless you, man. Encouragement sweet and labor. Blessing. So guess what? The people must be encouraging me that me can't keep the work going, man. Me know I'm doing it for the God, but that once in a while, me want to hear the people advice. Talk to me, Carla. Talk to me. Hello.
3: Where you go? What happened to you?
0: What? Hey, then that enough for the man call me. That he say, you know, you me say encouragement, sweet labor.
3: All right, you know, but it's sweet. It's sweet that when they no call the car. That's why the man listen and I enjoy it. Me, I watch a panic video a long time.
0: Ah, yeah.
3: I went to start Elaine that call you. Me, I watch you.
0: Wow. To God.
3: So just pull up the thing and go on with the thing and don't cut the thing. I want to you with the thing.
0: All right. I hear you come back, kid.
3: All right.
0: I'm telling you, man. I'm telling
3: happy
0: you.
3: Happy New Year to you, too.
0: Same to you, man. Same to you, man.
3: I hope you have a wonderful and a prosperous New Year. And this year will be greater.
0: I'm telling you, man. I'm telling you. This year, let us just continue to pray, man. All right?
3: Yeah, man. All right.
0: Yeah, man. Bless you, man. Bless you. Come back, kid. I'm telling you, Sister Carol Williams, have me lucky. Talk to me, Carla.
4: Minister Ivy.
0: Yes, man.
4: Where you play?
0: What may I play?
4: Mm-hmm.
0: What do you mean? Music.
4: And a midnight rock, you say. You remember when you used to go to a party, when you play a midnight rock, anybody are making a noise, but them are doing another rock.
0: Yeah, man, but at least me see the people, them.
4: But you know, if you see them now, you know, go see them and rock.
0: Yeah, me say, though, me say encouragement, sweet and labor.
4: Me know, but a midnight rock, so we they are rock.
0: All right.
4: A midnight rock. We
0: I'm
4: rocking.
0: Telling you, man. I thought I was boring everybody, man. I'm telling you.
4: No, we're all a rock. We're all rocking. It's midnight rock, so we're rocking.
0: All right. Bless you, man.
4: Yeah,
0: man. Bless you.
4: Bless up.
0: I'm telling you, man. I'm telling you. Feet dancing. I'm telling you, my short sister. I'm telling you, Sister Carol, Happy New Year to you, man. Also, man, I'm telling you, man. So far, I got what? 6 people that's listening out there in radio. And I wonder if I can get 4 more calls. 718-715-4668. 718-715-4668. I'm telling you, man. 718-715-4668. And Roy Bent, yes, man. Play music, Sister Ivy. Play music. I am telling you from the top one more time. From the top one more time. Me go pull up the tune. Me a go
5: big tune. Uh-huh.
0: I'm
5: yes,
0: telling you, man.
5: Yes,
0: me go pull up the tune.
5: Pull up the tune.
0: Pull up the tune.

0: Yes, talk to me, Carla. Talk to me.
1: Sister Ivy, where you go?
0: Adopt me a setter. Adopt me a setter. Adopt me a setter because, boy, the people ain't look like they not enjoy the thing. So, me a fi say, boy.
1: Sister Ivy, we all are enjoying it.
0: Hold
1: play
0: on a
1: music,
0: second.
1: Sister Ivy. Play music. Where you go?
0: All right, sister, you mean
1: it's not bedtime
0: play.
1: Yet.
0: All right, hold on a second. Please all call her. Please all call her. Please all, please all. Yes, Sister Eunice, I'm telling you, man, it's not bedtime yet. But guess what? The people have to keep me awake. The people have to keep me awake. Talk to me, Carla. Talk to me.
2: Sister Ivy?
0: Yes, man.
2: You can't go anywhere. I mean, I've been listening all evening. My son is here. I mean, young man, listen with you, too.
0: Who
2: can't go nowhere.
0: Who is the young man? Tell me, who is the young man?
2: My son is Aaron. This is Estamine. My son is Aaron.
0: And Aaron is listening?
2: Aaron is my son, but he was just down here listening with on the phone, putting the phone to his friend's ear so they could listen, too.
0: Wow, wow. And how old is Aaron?
2: Aaron is 32, he's a young man.
0: Yeah, Aaron, call me. Yeah. Tell him if you call me. Tell him if you call me. Aaron, I want to hear from you tonight. Call me, Aaron.
2: Young man. So you can't go anywhere, society.
0: All right, then. All right.
2: Okay.
0: Bless you, man. Bless you.
2: Night.
0: Bless you. I'm telling you, man. Same to you, man. Same to you. I'm telling you, man. Bye. To God be the glory. Talk to me, Carla. Talk to me.
3: Sister Ivy,
0: hey.
3: What a guan, you can't go nowhere, man.
0: You can't go nowhere?
3: No, you can't go nowhere. You know, today I'm my anniversary now.
0: Yeah? Today your anniversary?
3: 32 years now.
0: All right, so guess what? Me play a song for you later on.
3: Yeah, all right.
0: All right?
3: Okay.
0: Yeah, man, I'll play a nice song for you later on, all right?
3: Yeah, man, for me, I enjoy everything.
0: Because guess what? Guess what happened now? Guess what happened now, Sister Sharon?
3: Uh-huh.
0: For that caller that have me an all, you see, if me get at least 20 calls tonight, me stay up until 2 o'clock, 2 a.m. tonight.
3: Uh-huh.
0: Yeah, man, you hear me say? If me get 20 calls, I will be on the radio until 2 a.m. tonight, man.
3: Oh, okay. You don't, man. People are listening, man, but they're not, you know, not calling sometimes, but they might listen.
0: All right. Hold on a second. Please all call her. Please all. All right, Sister Sharon, knock up out of Brooklyn. I hear you. I hear you,
3: yeah.
0: Sister Knock up.
3: All right, then. All right, then. Bye-bye.
0: I'm telling you, man. I'm telling you. Talk to me, Carla. Talk to me.
4: My sister Ivy.
0: How you doing?
4: A happy, blessed, and a prosperous new year to you. I am here listening in Mount Vernon, loud and clear, 98.1. We're doing an excellent job as usual. And we really enjoy the music. I'm here with the grandkids, but I'm dancing, as the lady said, and enjoying the music. Don't want to interrupt.
0: All right. And who am I speaking to?
4: This is Mount Vernon Marie.
0: Mount Vernon Marie, I'm telling you, man. I'm telling Marie Mount Vernon, I'm telling you, man. To God be the glory, man. To God be the glory. Yes,
4: praise
0: man.
4: God.
0: So, yeah, enjoy the vibes.
4: Enjoying it to the fullest.
0: So, Sister Mount Vernon Marie, yeah, watch me on TV?
4: No, I have the grandkids, so I'm just here in the living room, sitting right next to it in the hallway.
0: I'm telling you, man. So let me ask you a question. You have YouTube on your TV?
4: Yes, ma'am.
0: So guess what I want you for the note? The grandkids, them know how to log on pan it?
4: No, they're babies.
0: They're babies.
4: Okay.
0: Because if they could have log on for you, made a dance for you, but since as you can't see me. I would surely dance for you, girl. I'm telling you. Yes, man.
4: Thank you.
0: But God bless you, Sister Marie Mount Vernon, and Happy New Year to you and the family, man.

0: Stay safe, all right?
1: Thank you, you too, sister.
0: God bless you. I love you, man. Yes, man, I love you, my sister. Love you, my sister. Yes, man.
1: Thank you. Thank you.
0: But God bless you, Sister Marie Mount Vernon, and Happy New Year to you and the family, man, and stay safe, all right?
1: Thank you, you too, sister.
0: God bless you. I love you, man. Yes, man, I love you, my sister. Love you, my sister.
1: Love you, too. All right. Bye-bye.
0: Bless you, man. Bless you.

0: Good night, caller. You're live on the air. I'm telling you, good night, caller. You're live on the air.
1: Hi, little princess.
0: How you doing? How you doing?
1: Good night to you, my princess. The one little night, I look by us and so that you want to go to bed.
0: I'm telling you, man. I'm telling you.
1: Can't believe that you want to go to bed. What? Oh, my God. You look so sweet, girl.
0: God is good, man. God is good.
1: Oh, the grace of God is really upon you, man. I love that. Just can you please...
0: It's a blouse, isn't it, Mother Eli? See, there is a blouse.
1: Oh, it's a blouse. Oh,
0: yes,
1: girl,
0: man.
1: Everything you put on, pan, you look beautiful.
0: I'm Mother Eli. I 6 years. Me have that blouse here, you know.
1: And look how it look new, brand. Like it just, it's a new thing you buy.
0: No, girl, Mother, 6 years.
1: God. My God, you look so sweet. But you're not accompanying me every Sunday.
0: Am I doing the best?
1: Do what you can do for you.
0: Yeah. Am I doing the best?
1: And all the grandchildren.
0: Am I lay down and am I listen?
1: Oh, you know, how the grandchildren
0: them? The grandchildren, excellent, man. Excellent.
1: Yeah, man, you look so big. I look pretty, you know. And I listen, one look at my ear.
0: Hold on a second, Mother Eli. Hold on a second, Mother Eli.
1: I look very beautiful, yeah, princess.
0: God is good, man. God is good.
1: God is good, man, because you have a beautiful heart, man. And when you have that, you must say you're beautiful outside, too. So, no bother, go to bed. Yes, it is me.
0: All right, then. No problem, Mother Eli. All right, bless you, Mother Eli.
1: I love you. Have a blessed night.
0: You too, man. Bless you, man. Bless you. Good night, caller. You're live on the ear. Talk to me.
2: Good night, this time. You can't lock up yet, man. I'm listening to you.
0: How is this?
2: This time is the first time talking to you, but Brother CJ. I'm in the nursing home, Rockland Nursing Home.
0: Rockland Nursing Home?
2: Yeah, man, in Brooklyn.
0: Okay.
2: This is Brother Harrison and Norman Harrison.
0: All right.
2: Every night I listen to you people.
0: To God be the glory.
2: Yeah, man. Harrison.
0: Yes, man. Yes, Brother Harrison. I'm telling you, man. So are you a patient in the nursing home or you work there? Which one is it?
2: Yeah, a patient. I got strokes.
0: Wow. Wow. Amen. Praise God.
2: Brother CJ, say to him from me. Let's tell him Harrison from Rod Sanders, you know.
0: No problem, my brother. So what do you listen to us on? The phone?
2: The phone, actually, yes, on YouTube watching you.
0: All right.
2: Yeah.
0: Yes, man. God bless you, Brother Harrison, and God is in control, and I know that. God, there's no problem too big that God cannot heal. And even that strokes, God will turn it around, man. So just keep the faith. And I love you, my brother. And I'm praying for your divine healing for 2021, all right?
2: Okay, thank you. And happy new year to you and brother.
0: God bless you. Thank you, my brother. And the same to you, man, all right?
2: God bless you, man.
0: God bless you. Okay. Praise God. To God be the glory. Good night, caller. You're live on the air.
3: Another blessed good night to you, Sister Ivy, Brother CJ, all the family, everyone that's listening. Sister Ivy, I'm enjoying the ministry. It's a blessing. And Sister Ivy, you included in the artist category too. Would you play one of Sister Ivy's songs before you leave?
0: All right, no problem. I will. I definitely will.
3: Yes, Sister Ivy, you don't play enough Sister Ivy music.
0: Oh, boy.
3: I enjoy listening to you, Sister Ivy. You just make us feel so calm.
0: Amen to that. Amen. Praise
3: Amen.
0: God.
3: Amen. I love the words and the way you sing your song. It's just like you're telling everybody, just trust in the Lord. Everything is going to be fine.
0: Yes. Everything's going to be all right.
3: Yes, Sister Ivy, your songs helped me through a lot of times.
0: Praise God.
3: So I'm enjoying looking at you, Sister Ivy, and I'm enjoying looking at this 2021 screen. It's beautiful.
0: Praise God.
3: So don't go nowhere, Sister Ivy.
0: All right.
3: God bless. God bless. Much love, Sister Ivy.

0: Power. 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
1: So when me I said they nah no number, give me a number, make me call them then now.
0: Of course they got number. You can call Jerry, he my manager and my friend. 646-234-8856. That's a Jerry. And then if you want to tailoring alteration or posteriness, you know, call Rolly. Yes, 646-538-2734. When we say Razor Express, then bad, then turn up. Your head are going to look decent, then gone.

I tell you, are you happy in Jesus? Are you happy in the Lord? I just want to say greetings and blessing to each and every one today, man. Let us just give God praise. Yeah, man, let us just give God praise, because guess what? This is the day that the Lord has made, and we're going to rejoice and we are going to be glad in it, because God has been good to each and every single one of us. He woke us up in our right and our sound mind, and that's a lot to give God thanks for. Amen. Praise be to God. I'm just going to big up Jesus today, man, and I just want to tell him how much I love him and just thank him for his goodness and his mercy and his love towards me and my family, my friends, everyone who I've come in contact with. Yes, man, I'm just giving God praise for you, the CJ Gospel, our family. Man, I'm telling you, man, you guys are, trust me, I mean, I tell you, man, there's no greater family, man. Because you have some family, man, believe me, they don't have this kind of bond and this kind of relationship. And I'm really giving God praise for the CJ Gospel, our family, because God has truly, truly been good to this family, man. Sister Barla, bless up yourself. And, you know, I just want to just salute Bishop Martin, Lady Martin, and also Minister Paulette and the adopted one, Sister Dottie, and the Life Worship Center family and the Z Life Radio family. Blessing and love, yes, man, to each and every one, man. I'm telling you, man, and I just want to big up my CJ Gospel family. Want to big up on herself all the time. Sister Ivy, love on her all the time. I tell you, man, trust me, I couldn't ask for a better family. I could not have asked for a better family, man. Let me tell you something, man. Me give God thanks for the family. Trust me, I give God thanks for this family, because I see where there's unity. Because you see, unity is strength, you know. I see where there is unity in this family, man. And we really and truly have to give God thanks. Yes, man. Not a perfect. We're not perfect. But I'm telling, we have the unity and we have the love. Not you. I'm telling my sister Clark, big up yourself all the time. And also my short sister, Sister Jean, and the comrade. Blessing to you. Sister Barla up there in Connecticut. Blessing to you. Sister Jenny, bless. Blessing to you. Humble Doctor, big up yourself. So those are the few that I see so far in the chat room. Blessing and love, man. Blessing and love. So guess what happened now? Guess what happened now? Donna Radio, I feel this. Donna Radio, I feel this. I tell you, Donna Radio.

0: say 3048 Fenton Avenue. Boy, I wonder what called me so early. I wonder who this. This has got to be an important call. You know, big up yourself. Talk to me, call. A blessing, I do it.
1: Your family.
0: Wagwan, Browning.
1: DJ Gospel, our family near and far.
0: Wagwan.
1: Yeah, blessing to each and every one of you.
0: Blessing to you, Browning. Good to hear you, man. Good to hear you.
1: So me just a call and a gear. What's up, Carl?
0: All right.
1: Make you know a touch base.
0: Touch our room.
1: And you know all the other thing go already.
0: Yeah.
1: Only jump on the down low, but you know it go.
0: No say nothing.
1: All is good.
0: No say nothing.
1: That's why you know all is good.
0: Ah, you're so nice. I know what you're talking, Brownie. No say a thing. No say nothing.
1: Each and everyone. You all take care of yourself.
0: All right, big up yourself.
1: Nobody.
0: Okay. Good to hear you.
1: I'll leave you, make you go on. May I go on and listen to your sanctuary?
0: All right. All right, big up yourself.
1: Play for me again. Play it for
0: all
1: me
0: right.
1: Again.
0: From the top. Brownie.
1: Yes. Bye.
0: I tell you, man, that's the voice of Brownie out of Mount Vernon. Big up yourself, Brownie. Lord, prepare us to be your sanctuary. I say big up to the puppy lady. And also had a half. Ronald, big up yourself wherever you're at, right?

I tell you, to God be the glory again. Great things he has done and great things he is still doing. What a mighty and marvelous God we serve. So let us approach the throne of grace and mercy right now. Let us approach God's throne. Father, I just want to thank you, dear God. I bless your name. I honor you today. Hallelujah. Thank you, Jesus. I just want to thank you, dear God, because this is the day that you have made, and I'm going to rejoice and I'm going to be glad in it. I thank you, dear God, for giving me this privilege and this opportunity, oh God, that I can come one more time in your presence to just thank you. Thank you for this day. Thank you for waking me up in my right and my sound mind, oh God. Hallelujah. Thank you, Jesus. I just want to thank you, dear God, as I approach your throne, hallelujah, of grace and of mercy. Oh God, I come before you and I repent of my sins, oh God, the known and the unknown one. Hallelujah. Thank you, Jesus. I just want to thank you, oh God, for your grace and for your mercy. I thank you, dear God, for understanding me. Hallelujah. Thank you, Jesus. I thank you, dear God, for your wisdom that you have given unto me. I thank you, dear God, for loving me. I thank you, dear God, for your kindness. I thank you, dear God, hallelujah, that you will continue to keep me humble. I thank you, dear God, for giving me that peace that pass it all understanding. I'm just thanking you, Father God, for everything, hallelujah, that you have already blessed, oh God, in my life. That's the reason why, hallelujah, I'm gonna thank you for today in advance. I'm gonna thank you, oh God, for the things that you have already given me. I'm gonna thank you for every moment that leads to this day in the mighty name of Jesus. I'm gonna thank you, oh God, for the hard times that I can learn to appreciate, that I can be thankful and appreciated for the good times that you have blessed me with in the mighty name of Jesus. I thank you for my family. I thank you, dear God, for opening my eyes. I thank you, dear God, for giving me wisdom, knowledge, and understanding. I'm thanking you, dear God, for your blessing upon me. Hallelujah. I'm thanking you, dear God, for your strength. I'm thanking you, dear God, hallelujah, for the courage that you have given me. Hallelujah. In spite of when I'm going through my storms, the storms of life, I can be grateful and I can be thankful, because knowing that after the storm there will be a calm. Hallelujah. Thank you, Jesus. I'm thanking you, dear God, for the CJ Gospel, our family. Hallelujah. Those that call, those that listen, those that are silent listeners, even those that come up against the ministry, I am thanking you for them. Hallelujah. I'm thanking you, dear God, that when I'm sad, hallelujah, you make me happy. I'm thanking you, dear God, hallelujah, that when tears come, you say tears are a language that you understand. I'm thanking you, dear God, that when hate come to my heart, you fill it up with your love. I'm thanking you, dear God, hallelujah, that when unforgiveness pierce my heart, oh God, pierce it with forgiveness. Hallelujah. Thank you, Jesus. I'm thanking you, dear God, that when I'm going through my dark valley, you can show me that there is light at the end of the tunnel. For someone right now that is sick, oh God, you said healing is your children's bread, and by your stripes they are healed. So I pray right now in the mighty name of Jesus that you will visit every facility, every hospital, those that are homebound, oh God, even, hallelujah, Brother Ronald, right now, your son that is laying on his back, oh, even if he's sitting up, I pray that you will touch him in a mighty way, from the crown of his head and to the sole of his feet. We pray for favor in that facility where he's at, with everyone who we come in contact with. For someone that is walking around with unforgiveness in their heart, pierce their heart right now, oh God, and turn that heart, that stony heart, into a heart of flesh. Hallelujah. Thank you, Jesus, that they can accept, oh God, hallelujah, and oh God, and surrender their life over to you, because it is not your will that any should perish. Hallelujah. Because you send not your son into the world to condemn the world, but through you the whole world will be saved. I pray right now in the mighty name of Jesus that, oh God, you will breathe upon this atmosphere. Breathe over every leader, those that are in leadership right now, Father God, that they will look to you for guidance and direction. Breathe over every family right now in the mighty name of Jesus, that they will let you be the head in their household. Breathe over every marriage right now that is struggling, oh God, even those that are, oh God, hallelujah, have made up mind that I'm not gonna continue. I pray that you will touch such a heart.
turn them around. Because, Father God, if you are in the midst, I know that you will bring back this relationship, bring back this marriage together. Oh, God, bring them back to the first time when they met, how much they were in love. But the enemy step in, and we know the enemy's agenda, his assignment is to kill, to steal, and to destroy. But he will not destroy another marriage. I bind up that spirit, hallelujah, of separation. I bind up that spirit of divorce. I bind up that spirit of living together as brother and sister. We bind up that spirit and call for unity and love and trust, communication, respect in the mighty and marvelous name of Jesus. I pray over every business place right now that is struggling. We call for customer from the east, west, north, and south. As long as you own a business, I pray that you will breathe over those business right now in the mighty name of Jesus. For those that are behind bars, we pray for your favor. Oh God, we pray right now in the mighty name of Jesus that you will break out a revival, hallelujah, behind those bars. Oh God, for somebody that is incarcerated, somebody that wants to give up, oh God, I pray right now in the mighty name of Jesus that you will touch that individual. Show up for them, mighty Jesus, hallelujah. Show them that you're there for them. They may feel like they're alone. They may feel like they're alone, but you told us in your word, oh God, that in this life we're going to go through all kind of stuff, but you told us that you'll never leave us nor forsake us. Show them that you're there for them, oh God, in the mighty name of Jesus. For somebody right now that is getting ready to bury a loved one, hallelujah, I pray that you will even provide the finances, because we know, oh God, it is not easy when a loved one dies, hallelujah. Most people are struggling financially just to bury their loved one. I pray that, oh God, you will come through for them. I pray that even the family will come together, oh God, because there are times when situation like this face a family, hallelujah, and it have a tendency to separate them. But I pray right now in the mighty name of Jesus that this will bring unity together in a family in the mighty and marvelous name of Jesus. I pray right now, Father God, for everyone that is struggling financial wise, somebody that is going through immigration issues, somebody that is going through family problem, hallelujah, oh God, hallelujah. I pray right now, Father God, that you will step in and intervene in the mighty name of Jesus. Even the Haynes family, we pray for your strength, oh God. We pray in mighty name of Jesus that this will bring them closer together. We know at times when situation like this happens, oh God, everybody have something to do, but Father God, I pray for unity, I pray for strength, I pray for financial blessing, I pray for everything, hallelujah, thank you Jesus, that the enemy wants to destroy in this family. I pray right now that you will even give Sister Ains the strength that she can go on in the mighty name of Jesus. Father God, as I'm about to go forth with this program, I pray for the CJ Gospel, our family. You said a family that prays together stays together. Let us continue to unite. Let us continue to come together as one in the mighty name of Jesus. Even Brother CJ's event that is coming up this coming Sunday, we pray in the mighty name of Jesus for an overflow in the mighty name of Jesus. Oh God, for even somebody who's not able to make it, but I pray, oh God, that they will contribute, that somebody who is less fortunate, somebody that's on a budget that cannot, oh God, make it, would like to come out, but because they're on a fixed budget, they are unable to make it. So I pray that somebody will sponsor somebody. We thank you for our overflow, oh God. We're going to send that ahead because we know it is already done in the mighty name of Jesus. I welcome the Holy Spirit in the studio to lead and direct me, that the songs that I play, the words of encouragement, somebody will be uplifted, somebody will be encouraged, somebody will be motivated in the mighty name of Jesus. I pray right now in the mighty name of Jesus that even people can see the signs of the time. The signs of the time are everywhere in the mighty name of Jesus. We can look and see that the coming of the Lord, it is at hand. Hallelujah. When we look around us, hallelujah, we see the war with Israel and Iran, and we see that AI is taking over, but Father God, we know that you are in control, hallelujah. So Father God, you're coming to judge the dead and the living. So I pray that we will accept him. I pray that we'll have a closer walk with him. I pray right now in the mighty name of Jesus that they will surrender their life to him before
it is too late. So I just want to thank you this morning, Father God, for everything that's already done. We send ahead prayer to intercept whatever the devil, hallelujah, assignment is for those that are traveling by public transportation, those that are traveling by their own transportation, private transportation, those that are flying by air. We pray for your divine covering. We pray for your divine protection over the youths, each and everyone that are walking, that are driving. Cover them, protect them, shield them from the hands of the enemy. Those that are in the drug house, whorehouse, the homosexual, the gunman, each and everyone, Daddy Jesus, cover them. Cover them, protect them in the mighty name of Jesus. We just want to thank you, oh God, for everything that we said we lack and we see. And we're just going to thank you for everything that's already done. And we're giving you thanks, Daddy Jesus, for this prayer. So it's going to be sealed and locked in the mighty and marvelous name of Jesus, we pray. Amen, amen, and amen. To God be the glory. Great things he has done. Great things he is still doing. Let us continue to just thank the Lord. Thank him for his goodness. Thank him for his mercy. Thank him for his love. Thank him for loving us. Thanking him for salvation. Thanking him for his grace. Thanking him for his mercy. Thanking him for today. Thanking him for things already in advance. Even if you don't see it, you've been praying about it, and it has not manifest yet. You have not got your breakthrough yet. You have not got your healing yet. You have not got your deliverance yet. But just thank him. He said, in everything, we are to give him thanks. So let us thank him today for what he has already done. Yes, not on my timing, not on your timing, but on the Almighty God timing. Because his timing is always the right timing. Praise be to God. So let us just give him thanks. Hallelujah. Thank you, Jesus. Thank him for even your marriage that's on the rock. Thank him for your kids that is messing up. Thank him for the job that you don't have. Thank him for you have to be living from paycheck to paycheck. Give him thanks for the little that you are getting. Because guess what? If you can't handle the little, when him give you the big, how you gonna manage it? How you gonna manage it? So we have to learn to be contented in whatever situation we find ourselves in. That means when he's ready to bless us, we're gonna receive it. Amen. I'm telling you, man, I'm telling you, God is good. God is good. I tell you.

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0: CJ Gospel family, wanna big up on yourself, all right?
1: Who knows my weakness, and by your mercy.
0: And it's all about brother CJ, big birthday bash. Coming this weekend here, the 26th of July. Mr. Eastwood man and I go good again, not you?
1: Pure and holy, steady and true.
0: Mr. Round and I go good.

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Big up to Reggie, my neighbor, but living in Florida now. I tell you, man, I tell you, I tell you, I tell you, I tell you, I tell you, I tell you.

0: Blessing,
1: Minister Ivy, blessing, Minister Peter, blessing, Bishop Martin, blessing, Pastor Tanisha, Pastor Nita, blessing to each and every one, the CJ Gospel family, Four Corners, blessing, Dana, thank you so much. Thank you so much. Blessing to you. And Sister Ivy, thank you for the prayer. Thank you for the prayer for me and my husband and my family.
0: Praise God. Thank you. All the time, man.
1: Because I need it. You know, I need it, Sister Ivy. Sometimes I feel so weak.
0: Yes, I'm telling you,
1: especially this morning, week, I feel so weak just sitting down.
0: But don't worry,
1: you know, just the up and down. But, you know, thank you. Thank you for the prayer.
0: Praise God.
1: Prayer works.
0: Amen. Amen to that. You know?
1: Thank you.
0: Before I read,
1: I'm going to read Proverbs 7. And before I read it, I'm just going to pray God's blessing on his word. Thank you, Lord Jesus. Thank you, God. Thank you. Thank you, Lord Jesus. I give you the glory. I give you the praise. I give you the honor. I lift up your name. Your name is wonderful, marvelous, mighty God, Prince of Peace. I thank you. I thank you, Lord. You are God, and I'm standing on your word this morning, Lord God. Give me the strength to do everything that I have to do. Hallelujah, Jesus. I thank you, God, for your people. I thank you for society. I thank you for Brother CJ. I thank you for all the ministers. Lord God, I thank you. I lift up your name this morning. I thank you, God, for waking me up in my right mind. I thank you for strength, Lord Jesus. And as I am about to read your words, bless the words, Lord. And bless the heart of your people, Lord God, those who are sick, sad, lonely, depressed, whatever situation or whatever circumstances may come their way, Lord God. We know you're a burden bearer. We know you're a heavy load sharer, Lord God. We know you're everything to us, Lord God. You're the breath that we breathe, hallelujah, Jesus. And we thank you this morning and we give you praise this morning. And as I am about to read your words and bless the heart of your people. In Jesus' name I pray, amen. We're going to read Proverbs 7 from the New Translation Bible. I'm going to read from verse 1 to verse 12. It says, follow my advice, my son, always treasure my commandments. Obey my commandments and live. Guard my instruction as you guard your own eyes. Tie them on your finger as a reminder. Write them deep within your heart. Love wisdom like a sister. Make insight a beloved member of your family. Let them protect you from an affair with an immoral woman, for listening to the flattering of a promiscuous woman. While I was at the window of my house looking through the curtain, I saw a naked young man, and one in particular who lacked common sense. He was crossing the street near the house of an immoral woman, strolling down the path by her house. It was a twilight in the evening, as deep as darkness fell. The woman approached him, seductively dressed and slight of heart. Universal. She was the brush, rebellious type, never content to stay at home. 12 months at last, she's often in the street and market, soliciting at every corner. So God, be the glory this morning. Great things God has done for us this morning. Praise God. When we look in Proverbs 7, it is a powerful proverb. My God, it is warning us. Like you said, it's a powerful warning from Solomon about the danger of temptation. Temptation is not easy. So if you look in the scripture this morning, you could read all of it. It's warning us about the danger of temptation and the importance of living by God's wisdom. My God, it says a chapter tell us the story of a young man who lacked judgment. And most of us, we are lacking judgment. Instead of avoiding temptation, my God, he wandered into it and easily led astray. So sometimes we have to avoid temptation. Most times we have to avoid temptation. Amen. Let us not wander into it or easily led astray. We have to have wisdom in everything that we do. He says his downfall begins long before he gives in. It starts when he ignores wisdom. So you have to have wisdom. Amen. Because when you have wisdom, you will know right from wrong. Amen. You're tempted, but nobody forced you. in that. Amen. Nobody puts you in that. So that's why you have to have wisdom. When you wise, you have wisdom. It says the chapter open with an important answer. It says, keep my command and live. Guard my teaching as the apple of your eye. You can imagine something said the apple of your eye. Guard it. Guard it. Guard the teaching. Guard commandments. Amen. As you guard the apple of your eye. It said God's word is not meant to restrict us, but to protect us. God's word meant to protect us. Amen. It is not to restrict us, but to protect us from dangers, from harm. When we treasure God's commandments, amen, they become a safeguard for our heart, our mind, and our decision. My God, when we guard it, when we treasure God's commandment, man, it become a safeguard for our heart, our mind, and our decision. Amen. It says temptation often appear attractive. And it's true. Temptation might look good. Amen. And harmless at first. It promises pleasure, excitement, or an easier path. But as we look in Proverbs 7, it reminds us, my God, that sin hides its consequences. What look appealing in the moment can lead to regret. And it's true. Sin hides its consequences. And it look appealing at the moment. But when you get into that, it causes you to regret. You're broken and spiritually separated from God. So that's why we have to avoid temptation. Temptation may come. We are tempted. But don't give in to temptation. Look to God from whence cometh our help. He said the passage teaches us to intentionally about the place we go. We have to know where we go. If we know that we are going somewhere and it is not good for us, don't go to that place. The influences we allow and the choices we make, wisdom not only helps us to resist temptation, it reaches us to avoid situations where temptation is likely to overpower us. So if we know we are going to certain spots and know that we are going to be tempted, stay away from that spot. Don't go there. Because we are tempted, but nobody forced us. We have a choice. It's a choice, my brothers and my sisters. As believers, our strength is found not in our own willpower, but in staying close to God. We have to stay close to God. We have to remember that we have to live clean and holy before God. No man can see God. No sin cannot enter there. If your sin is as small as a mustard seed, you cannot enter. We have to have a clean hand and a pure in heart to see God. So let us stay close to God. Close to Him through prayers. Studying God's word. And the guidance of the Holy Spirit. We will gain discernment to recognize deception and the courage to choose righteousness. Amen. We have to choose righteousness because no sin cannot enter there. No sin. Let us make God wisdom our closest companion. Let us choose God wisdom as our closest companion. You know you marry, you have a husband. But let us choose God's wisdom. Amen. To be our closest companion. Let His word guide every decision that we make. Guard every desire. And shape every step that we take. When we walk in wisdom, we honor God. When we walk in wisdom, we honor God. We protect our lives. Hallelujah this morning. And we expect. experience the peace that comes from obedience. We have to be obedient. We have to listen to the word of God. We have to keep the word of God in our hearts that we might not sin against God. Hallelujah, Jesus, because the devil comes to kill, to steal, and to destroy. So we have to stay close to God. Hallelujah, Jesus. When we stay close to God, we have no regrets. Because many times we get out of the will of God and we have many regrets. But when we stay close to God, we have no regrets. Let us just wait upon God and ask God for wisdom and knowledge and understanding, and help us to make the right choice and to walk in the right path. Amen. Help us to, whatever we are doing, we put Him first. Amen. Because our strength is not our strength is found not in our own willpower. Because we don't have no strength, because this morning I wake up and feel so weak. But guess what? In staying close to God, to prayer, as Sister Ivy pray for me, studying God's word and the guidance of the Holy Spirit, and ask God to give us discernment to recognize deception and the courage to choose righteousness. Because we don't want to be in sin every day. We don't want to sin, get up on sin every day, because we don't know what tomorrow brings. We don't know what a minute or an hour or, Lord Jesus, half an hour, half a minute. We don't know. But we just live one day at a time. We just have to ask God to keep us. Amen? Thank God for His wisdom. And His wisdom is found in His word. Amen. And we have to ask God to help us to treasure His commandments, my God, and help us to recognize temptation before it takes root. Amen. We have to recognize temptation, because temptation will come in us. Because it's something heal not to temptation, because healing is sin. So we have to recognize temptation before it come and before it take root. We have to choose the path of righteousness over sin and ask God to give us a discerning heart and strength to resist sin. Amen. And a deep desire to honor His word. Amen. In all that we do, ask God to give us the desire to honor His word in all that we do. Amen. Because it is not an easy road, but we have to travel this road, and we have to come out as pure gold. Because we have to remember, my brothers and my sisters, that no sin cannot enter here. If you are pretending that you love somebody and you don't love, hey, sorry for you. I'm telling you, because no sin cannot enter there, and no sin go unpunished. Amen? So it's better for us to live clean, live righteously before God, because He is coming again. He went away not to stay, and He's coming back again. Signs of the time are everywhere. Amen? And it's time for us to shake up our folly ground, as my pastor would say back home. Amen. And look to God. Stay away from sin. I'm telling you, ask God prayer. A prayer doing it is, my God, we have to pray morning, noon, and night. Every chance we get, we have to pray, because Satan is busy. Amen. Let us look to God. Let us live a clean and a pure life before Him. Let us ask God for wisdom. Wisdom is very important, I'm telling you. Because guess what? When you have wisdom, it helps you make good choices. Good choices. Look at a foolish person. A foolish person will walk in the street and a car will come and hit that person down. My God. So you have to ask that to wisdom. Amen. Wisdom. We cannot do it of ourselves. We have to call upon this man Jesus, and he's always ready and willing to forgive us of all our sins. May God bless you this morning, and may God keep you this morning in Jesus' name. Eternal God and most heavenly Father, I thank you, Lord. I bless your name. I honor you. I praise you, God. I thank you for your love. I thank you for your mercies. And I thank you for your grace. Continue to bless and to cover us under your blood. Bless Minister Ivy throughout this day, Lord God. And let this day be a productive day in Jesus' name.
2: Amen. Amen.
1: God bless you, Minister Ivy.
2: God bless you. God bless you, Poppy Lady. Thank you for the word. Continue to be encouraged, and may God continue to strengthen you. All right, God bless you, and we love you, man.
1: Thank you. Thank
2: we love you.
1: Thank
2: praise
1: you.
2: God. Praise God. We just want to thank Poppy Lady for coming each and every day, in spite, you know, of her situation, what she's going to. She still come and bless us with the word. You know, God, that God has inspired her to come with the word, that we can be encouraged, that we can be uplifted, that we can be, you know, praise God, just draw closer to God. So we just want to, you know, thank Poppy Lady. And people of God, let us continue to keep her in our prayers, all right? Praise be to God. Thank you, Poppy Lady. You're doing an awesome, awesome, awesome job for the Lord. Praise be to God by blessing us with the word. Praise God. To God be the glory. So I'm going to do the 23rd Psalms, and then I'll be back. Praise God. I'll get back into the music. So let us continue to ask the Lord to give us wisdom, knowledge, and understanding. The Lord is my shepherd, I shall not want. He maketh me to lay down in green pastures. He leadeth me beside the still waters. He restoreth my soul. He leadeth me in the path of righteousness for his name's sake. Yea, do I walk through the valley of the shadow of death, I will fear no evil, for thou art with me. Thy rod and thy staff, they comfort me. Thou preparest a table before me in the presence of my enemy. Thou anointest my head with oil, my cup runneth over. Surely goodness and mercy shall follow Sister Ivy, Brother CJ, CJ Jr., Kiana, Malachi, Michael, Pastor Tanisha. Praise God. Hallelujah. We have 1010. We have Brittany. We have Amila. We have, praise God. Hallelujah. We have, praise God. Glory to your name. Praise God. Raman. Praise God. Hallelujah. And Ali. Praise God. Ari. Praise God. Hallelujah. Brian. And we have, praise be to God. Hallelujah. We have all the grandchildren. Praise be to God. Each and every one. Praise God. Hallelujah. We have Howard Watson, Sister Arden in New Springfield, Massachusetts. We have Mother Eli, Mother Fuller, Mother Elaine, Missionary Ashley, Sister Aita. Praise be to God. Hallelujah. Thank you, Jesus. The Edwards family. We have the Sibley family. Praise God. The Robinson family. Praise be to God. Hallelujah. Thank you, Jesus. Praise God. The Danville family. Praise God. The Kingdom Builder family. We have Sister Antoinette and her family. We have, praise be to God. We have Cousin Carmen and her family. Praise be to God. Hallelujah. Thank you, Jesus. Praise God. The Danville family. Praise God. The Kingdom Builder family. We have Sister Antoinette and her family. We have, praise be to God. We have Cousin Carmen and her family. Evangelist Rebecca and her

baller up there in Connecticut and her family. Praise God. Hallelujah. Thank you, Jesus. We have Sister Denden and her family, the Concourse crew and their family. We have Sister Denden, Sister Parlet, praise be to God. We have Sister Mavis, Sister Kian, and the rest of the family. Praise God. We have Sister Shereen Robinson and her family, Sister Alberta out of Canada and her family. We have Sister Clark, Jackie Tony, and the rest of the family. Humble Doctor and her family, praise be to God. Let me see who else is in the chat room. Yeah, Sister Anita W and her family, praise be to God. Hallelujah, thank you, Jesus. We have Browning up there in Mount Vernon, Cedric Avenue, and also out of Willett Avenue, and the rest of their family, praise God. We have Mother Eli and her family, praise God. My pastor, Pastor Leakin, Pastor Victoria Nathaniel, which is away, and the rest of their family, praise God. We have the Williams sisters, Sister Carol, Sister Beverly, Sister Karen, Dion, Granty, Norman, and the general and the rest of their family. We have the firehouse lady, Sister Norma, and her family, security, and his family. We have Minister Yvonne May Thompson, the Thompson family, praise be to God. We have Sister Shelley and Jean and her family, Brother Everett and his family, Bishop Martin, Lady Martin, and the Z-Life Radio family. Praise God. We have Pastor Needham, the Bronx Pentecostal family. We have Pastor John Crooks and his family, Minister Devon and his family. Praise be to God. Hallelujah. We have Pastor Tensi Dennis and her family. Praise be to God. Sister Marcia from 6th Avenue. Sister, praise God. Holly Sharon from 5th Avenue and their family. Sister Valerie out of Mount Vernon. Sister Rachel out of Mount Vernon. And the comeback kid out of Mount Vernon. Miss Brown up there in Mount Vernon. We have Nakapota Brooklyn and her family. Praise be to God. We have Sister Sophia, Sister Marcia out of Co-op City and their family. Undefeated Debbie and her mom Beverly and the rest of the family. Sister Darnett, Sister Jackie, the Thomas sisters, and their family. We have Sister Love, First Lady Andre Ryan, and the rest of the family. Sister Deborah from the Bronx home and her family. Praise be to God. Hallelujah. We have Sister Cynthia Blank and her family. Sister Ingrid out of Queens. I haven't seen Sister Ingrid out of Queens and her family. We have Sister Rochi, Deacon Brown, and Joshua, Mama Veronica, and the rest of the family. Praise God. We have Sister E out of Co-op City. Sister D out of Co-op City. We have Percy Joy up there in Mount Vernon. Sister Ruthie out of Mount Vernon. And the rest of the family. Praise God. We have Chris and Megan out of Mount Vernon. We have Mr. and Mrs. New Rochelle and their family. Praise God. Sister Gloria GM and her family. Sister Patsy 3rd Avenue. We have Pocketbook, Angelica, Angelina, and the rest of the family. Miss Across the Bridge, Brother Victor, and the rest of their family. We have Sister Sasha, Sister Sanjay, and Joan, Banquet Joan. We have, praise God, hallelujah. Thank you, G. We have Vibesy Joan up there in Connecticut also. Praise God. And all my Connecticut family. So many of the family live up there in Connecticut. So all the Connecticut family. We have, praise God, Sister Stephanie from Royal Caribbean and the crew up there. Praise God, Brother Silver, Sister Silver, Snapper and Salmon Fish and the rest of their family. Miss Mount Vernon, Brother Cliffy, Sister Millie. We have Deacon Roach and Sister Roach over there in Florida. And also Sister Natalie out of Florida. Praise God, Sister Debbie Pittman Avenue and her family, Little Kim and her family. We have Sister Barbara, Sister Kayan, and Sister Janice from the Overcomer Church and their family. Praise God. Donna Radio and the family that she takes care of also. Sister Flo from the Bronx, Sister Flo from Connecticut and their family. We have the Haynes family, Poppy Lady, Abigail, Amai, Domino, Chanel, Brother Ian's and the whole entire Ian's family. Sister Gillette from Gunnell Road, Sister Daphne from Gunnell Road, Sister Lambert and her family. Praise God. Hallelujah. The Killer Bee family, Sister Marlene, Sister Dorrit, Sister Artens and their family. We have Sister Donna out of Long Island, 33, out of Long Island and her family. We have Miss Grammerton Avenue, Sister Prim and Rose and her family. Mr. and Mrs. Manchester and their family. Praise be to God. Hallelujah. Thank you, Jesus. We have Sister Sister Pennyfield and her family. We have Sister

0: Miss Tenier and her husband, Brother Steve, and the rest of the family. Sister Donna Marie and her whole entire family. We have Sister New Joy and her family. Sister Parlett from Lincoln Avenue out of Mount Vernon and her family. Sister Brown and her family also. Praise be to God. Hallelujah. Thank you, Jesus. Missionary Ashley, Sister Fuller, Mother Elaine, and the whole entire CJ Gospel, our silent listeners, the vocal listeners, those that don't call, those that call.
1: Get ready, get ready.

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All right.

0: out the Icon Restaurant. Right there at 3048 Fenton Avenue. Them still a serve breakfast. So you can step on down there and say, guess what? Me hear Sister Ivy announce right here, you know. And she said, breakfast time still a go on.
1: This is the day of salvation.
0: Just tell them you're here on the CJ Gospel Hour.
1: Now is the time and here's the
0: and Sister Ivy said, guess what? If me come and order, only will give me one finger of banana. Oh, yo,
1: yeah.
0: So big up to Icona. Big up to management. 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
0: Everywhere you turn, every angle you turn. But God's people is covered. 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But I pray that they will be an awakening. God will open up their blinded eyes, that they will run to Him.

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1: Hiding it in Jesus.
0: He's the way, the truth, and the light.
1: The only shelter for
0: no one can inherit eternal life without

0: Blessing to her sister Ivy, brother CJ, and the CJ gospel all with happiness. I'm here enjoying everyone's of it. When you hear me say CJ, oh, well, with happiness, this is what I'm talking about. That's where I get my happiness from. So I'm here keenly listening and enjoying. And God bless you. And you do what God asks of you to do, not what man asks of you to do, what God asks of you to do, all right? And you know that's where your blessing is coming from.
1: Same sake,
0: when you do what he asks of you to do.
1: Amen, amen.
0: And you know you can't please everybody, so you do what God asks of you, all right?
1: Amen to that. Thank
0: and I'm
1: you.
0: Here locked.
1: God bless you, God bless you, God bless God you. Dan, son, thanks for the words of encouragement all the time, man. To always remind me, keep your focus, keep your focus. God bless you, Dan, sir. God bless
0: yes,
1: you.
0: Yes, yes.
1: All right.
0: I know that already registered.
1: Yes, man, register. Yeah, man. All right.
0: Register, keep ringing.
1: Amen. All right. God bless. God bless you, too.

I'm telling you, man. I'm telling you. So let us what? Let us what? Get ready. Not be getting ready. No, let us be ready. Let us be ready. Let us be ready. Let us be ready.

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I'm telling you, Mr. Eastwood man and I go good again. I'm just warming up, man. I warm, me a warm up. I first gear me, you know. Me not even touch second yet. Mr. Me not even touch second yet. Where the CJ Gospel family them there? Where the warrior

0: Blessing, blessing, blessing, blessing.
1: Are you happy in Jesus? Yeah.
0: I am happy in Jesus.
1: Move to the right, sister Ivy.
0: I'm say move to the left, brother CJ. And move to the right, pocketbook. Yay. I say move to the left, Angelica.
1: Surviving.
0: Yeah.
1: You have, you know what I mean? It's like a big, huge water balloon of joy. Just come down in your heart.
0: Why?
1: It's like Michael and Gibbons, you know what? Let's pull up, you know what I mean? A big, huge balloon of joy. You know what I mean? And just put in our heart and just pop it. You know what I mean? You happy. Tell me, you happy. You know what I mean? Just have a blessing to you and blessing to your wonderful husband, Minister CJ. Can I just take this minute to just say, you know, give my heavenly Abba, Daddy thanks. Can I do that?
0: Go right ahead. The platform is yours.
1: I just want to thank my heavenly Father, Abba, Daddy, that I love so much. I want to thank him for keeping me alive. You know what I mean? I wanted to be kept, and I asked him to keep me, and he has done that for me. He has kept my family alive. He has kept my wonderful two children, which you mentioned their name, Angelica, Angelina. You know what I mean? And I just want to thank him for that. It's well. It's all is well with my family. And I thank him, give him the honor, the glory, and the praise for that. And Sister Ivy, I thank him for you and your wonderful husband, and your to keep you guys alive too.
0: Amen.
1: You understand me?
0: Amen.
1: So you could be on the ear once again, you know what I mean, full with this joy, and just be on business for the King, which I love. And also, you know, ministers, your children, Michael, Kiana, Isabella, and the precious little newborn baby, you know, which is a blessing, added addition, blessing to the family, you know what I mean?
0: Yes,
1: and
0: ma'am.
1: Your son, CJ,
0: yes, CJ,
1: right? The big one, right?
0: Yeah.
1: Yeah, and also him. I thank him that he keep all, it's well with everybody, right, Sister Ivy?
0: Yes, it's well with everyone, giving God
1: it's
0: praise.
1: Well. All right, so
0: yes,
1: we give him all the honor, the glory, and the praise for that, and for ministers, CJ, we give God thanks, Sister Ivy.
0: Amen.
1: For giving him another year.
0: Yes.
1: Another year, Sister Ivy.
0: Yes.
1: You know what I mean? To be in the land of the living and to be healthy and to be, you know what I mean? You know what I mean? He's using him as a son, you know what I mean? And to, you know, use him to do, you know, wonderful things for the kingdom.
0: Amen.
1: Which is a blessing. He's a vessel. And I thank him for that, Sister Ivy. And that, Sister Ivy, we gonna be celebrating with him. When society again?
0: The 26th. This coming Sunday, All Road lead to Eastwood Manor, 3371 East Chester Road, right at the corner of Baston Post Road and East Chester Road. The big, big, elegant hall right there, Eastwood Manor. And guess what? Adesso, I go nice.
1: Yeah, man. I'm fucking with second it. For it to be twice. Adesso, I go nice.
0: Why?
1: This is Ivy. I'm telling you, I'm excited. I'm in Sassy's birthday, but I'm not telling you. I'm excited more than you.
0: Yeah.
1: But I know why. Sister Ivy, I've been to all of his birthday, them, all of them. I didn't remember missing any. Since I get to know you and him, you know what I mean? And Sister Ivy, all of them were off the chain. You know what I mean? All of them. But we didn't know, for some reason, Sister Ivy.
0: That one, yeah.
1: We just finished that one, yeah. There's something. You know, come in agreement with me as in.
0: Yeah,
1: wife.
0: Man, that so one, yeah, good. This
1: we
0: one is.
1: Know. You feel, we just feel a sweet anointing with this one. You know the song was saying, there's a sweet anointing in the sanctuary.
0: Yes.
1: All right. We just feel like there's going to be a sweet anointing in our Eastern Mother and the 26th. What is that?
0: Amen,
1: you
0: to know? That. Me second that. Amen. Amen. No subtraction. No addition. All we can say, amen to that.
1: Yes, it's a sweet, and it's going to be a sweet buzz. A sweet buzz style with the music, them. With the music.
0: Yes.
1: And also with the food, with the hors d'oeuvres, with the, as you know, ice cream.
0: The
1: and
0: family.
1: And Sister Ivy, and all the guests, them. Oh, my God, don't leave out these wonderful
0: Can't
1: guests.
0: Leave them out.
1: I got pretty, pretty up and dandan up. Woo!
0: Can't leave them out.
1: The beautiful princess them wanna be there. You know what I mean?
0: Amen.
1: Single, and also with husband,
0: yes.
1: And also with fiance. You know what I mean?
0: Yes,
1: and
0: man.
1: And people by themselves, you know, like me. But you know what I mean? And I choose that, and I'm okay with that. But I'm just saying, Sir Ivy, they're gonna look so gorgeous and beautiful. Like, come on,
0: amen.
1: You say?
0: Amen. See him, some me say. See him, some me say. See him, some me say.
1: Like a Willy Penny.
0: And you know why I second that pocketbook, mm-hmm. Because me know say I hear a song this, you know. Me know say I hear a song this.
1: Oh, nice.
0: Listen.
1: Go ahead.
0: Listen.
1: Go ahead.
0: Listen. Yo.

0: Thank you. Sister Ivy, like you put icing on the cake right now. Trust me. Look, it's sweet. Sister Ivy,
1: no, guess what? May I tease the people then? May I tease them? May I show them, say, you see, if you not come, you not come. May I tell you, say.
0: We believe in God. Okay?
1: Amen. It's going nice.
0: Ivy, you see that night there for Minister CJ? We just feel like with all the guests, it's going to be a massive, massive crowd of guests.
1: Yes, right? Man. Amen.
0: And Ivy, it's going to come in like a huge, you know the balloon them are flapping in the sky, where carry people in the sky.
1: Yeah. The ear balloon them.
0: You know that big old huge balloon them?
1: Yeah.
0: That's going to feel like, say, the crowd is going to be like a huge balloon, right? Sister
1: Praise
0: Ivy?
1: God.
0: You can never go somewhere. And Sister Ivy, that's the amount that quote that I believe and believe in God for in my heart. I believe. That's our truth. God knows.
1: Amen.
0: Amen. Don't come for me. I love your lyrics.
1: Amen. Amen.
0: Sister Ivy. And then when Minister CJ is in there, I don't know how he's going to walk in. If it's going to be one more year upon them, I don't know.
1: No.
0: And if you have anything planned, do not spill it. Keep it a secret. Trust me, but whenever he comes in, Minister, he do that grand entrance, right?
1: Mm-hmm.
0: And all of the phone them cast. So, see that every year, you know? Mm-hmm. Every phone turn on, you know, Sister Ivy, when he might enter, you know? You ever notice that? Every phone turn on, everybody's like a standing ovation scene. So, when he might come in, Sister Ivy, I just believe in my heart, it's like that huge balloon that I just mentioned, with all of the people, them, Sister Ivy, when him come in, that the balloon is going to be so huge with all these people, that they're going to use one pin, and bust it, and then when we bust it in our society, a pure lover come out of it by your husband. Pure lover is show up by your husband, Sister Ivy. And you're going to feel nice.
1: You're so nice.
0: What do you think?
1: Yes.
0: When you say, Sister Ivy,
1: see him say it
0: you
1: go.
0: Know what I mean?
1: See him say it go.
0: Yeah, tell him, man. Not a huge balloon, mom, but that balloon has a container, a lot of love in it.
1: Amen.
0: Holy love. That's not even him. You know, like, man, me know some made love, you know, but me never know so, so much made love. You know what I mean? But me know to this extent. But I just believe, Sister Ivy, that I don't know why I'm so excited. And it's not even my birthday, you know what I'm saying? But I'm so excited for him, Sister Ivy, that
1: Amen.
0: It's going to be off the chain. Mickey, how is it, Sister Ivy? Mickey, how is it to see you? Because a long time I don't see you. And a long time I never talk to you. And I'm welcome to here. Yes, I do. But Mickey, I always see you and you in a year, pretty dandan.
1: And we are saying,
0: Sister Ivy, let me tell you, Sister Ivy.
1: Yeah.
0: When you come in, my eyes just are focused on you, just for right, left, right, left, right. I said, every move you move, I saw my eyes just over. Every move you move, you know what I mean? They know my eyes are going to glue upon you.
1: Oh boy, I'm
0: yeah,
1: telling
0: man,
1: you.
0: Glue by you man. So I can't wait to see you. And also, your daughter, she's like, I know the tease of that she's going to play. Boy, I can't wait to see that. You know,
1: sister, yes, you. Man. She's going to mash up the place, man. In a Jesus name.
0: Did she agree to it? I'm not putting that before. I'm just saying. Did she say yes for real? Because I'm going to like you joking up.
1: Did she?
0: You know what I mean?
1: Did she what?
0: Did she say yes? She's going to play society.
1: Of course. Of course.
0: Yeah.
1: Yes.
0: So I don't know. Joke thing.
1: No, man. Joke thing. Mother, father, and daughter around the system.
0: It's a solid thing. What I want.
1: Yeah, man. I'm all up a nice thing. So go on, man.
0: Jesus, man, just Ivy, me can't wait. But I just can't wait for that night. Oh, wait a minute, wait to that what? The court, you know, me no one can't let this, but the court, you know, Sister Ivy, the court long. The thing, wait, so you're happy, Sister Ivy, see, you ready?
1: Yes, man, me ready, man. Me ready in the name of Jesus.
0: Me ready too. And Sister Ivy, we always say, you know, as long as him preserve everybody and keep everybody.
1: Amen.
0: And mercy journey for each and every guest who come.
1: Amen.
0: You know what I mean?
1: Amen.
0: Mercy journey and covering with the full armor for everybody that come in. And also when it's time for them to go home too. You know
1: yes,
0: what I'm saying?
1: Man. Yes,
0: you know
1: man.
0: What I mean? So we're asking God for divine protection. Michael on the right and Gabriel on the left.
1: There you
0: you
1: go.
0: Know what I mean?
1: There you go. There you go. Lock and seal.
0: And the Holy Spirit will lead the way.
1: Amen.
0: The Holy Spirit is fun.
1: Amen.
0: You know what I mean?
1: Amen.
0: We're going to drive or we're going to, you know, get ride or Uber, taxi, whatever it is to get there. You understand? Safe journey coming. You know what I mean? But Sister Ivy, I am so ready. I'm ready for your son.
1: Malachi, Sir Malachi.
0: You ready? You ready to fight?
1: Yeah, man, I'm ready, man.
0: Come on!
1: And Michael and Michael will be dancing.
0: Yeah,
1: so the whole family, you know. The whole family are going to participate, man. The whole family. Mood, man, if she drop a praise dance, but me not know.
0: It's Ivy.
1: Why? I don't know if I can solve Sadar.
0: I know. So what you say? Maybe expect the unexpected.
1: Maybe you never know.
0: You may never know.
1: You never know.
0: That would be nice.
1: You
0: know, but sister,
1: oh,
0: I am
1: boy,
0: so excited.
1: I'm telling you.
0: I can't wait. You know, Minister CJ excited.
1: Yeah, man. I'm telling you.
0: He's excited too.
1: Yeah. Yeah, man. He's excited.
0: But did I owe you something? Did you went to work?
1: Huh?
0: Did you went to work?
1: No.
0: Oh, okay. Oh, what do we do with you? Can I ask you that?
1: Yes. I mean, I got to go back tomorrow.
0: Oh, tomorrow. So yes. Okay, that's good.
1: Yeah.
0: That's good. It's not going to be an odd case, right?
1: No. I'm not sure yet what's going to happen.
0: You're not sure yet. Okay. Okay. Yeah. Well, anyway, I'm glad you are on the ear. I didn't know you would be on.
1: I mean, neither.
0: But I'm glad you're on the ear. But boy, Sister Ivy, you got a lot of joy, man.
1: Because
0: yeah.
1: The joy of the Lord is my strength, man.
0: I said the joy
1: of the Lord is my strength.
0: Oh yes, I second that. I'm so glad you are happy. And look, while you know, a few minutes ago, I enter one of my room. As soon as I enter one of my room, I just say, "Mama, plug in. So I put your phone in my ears, and I'm gonna put in my ears. Be not possible." Me say yes. Me say never drop a car. Can I go for a car? I'm telling the truth. I was not listening to the program all the way.
1: Right.
0: And as I enter one of my room, oh, this is what you're so fine.
1: Yeah.
0: And as I enter you know, my one little room, they go, yeah, big a parking book. And they go, oh, never car. And again, we said, me hear it, me have a clock in.
1: Yeah, man.
0: Anyways, Sister Ivy.
1: All right.
0: Yeah,
1: man, all right. Big up yourself and stay blessed.
0: Go on music. Thank you for that song, all right?
1: Yeah, man.
0: God bless you. Bye-bye.
1: Bless you. Big up yourself and just stay blessed. All right, Pocketbook. I'm telling you, that's the voice of Pocketbook. Yes, man, because guess what? All road lead to Eastwood Manor. That's the place to be this coming Sunday. Brother CJ, big birthday celebration going down. And guess what? Me just a warm up, you know. Me just a warm up. I'm telling you. Mister, me just a warm up. I'm just warming up. Then me a warm up. CJ Gospel Family. I'm just warming up.

all the way down there in sunny Florida. But I know you'll be on tomorrow. Big up to Sister Clark and Jackie. Big up to the Roaches. And also Deacon Cliffy and Sister Millie. All the way down there in Florida. All my Floridonians. Family, big up on yourself, all right?

When I'm in New York, I listen to the CJ Gospel Hour with Brother CJ and Sister Hyvie. Sister Hyvie, play it again, Sister Hyvie. You're taking the place like a storm.

Tell them one more time from the top. It is all right. It is all right. Can we say our soul is all right? Can we say that? Can we say that? Can we say it is all right? No malice. No unforgiveness. No

It is all right. Only we and God knows if we're right. We'll know if we make it in. We'll know if we're ready. I said, catch the mix. Catch the mix.

0: blessing, blessing, blessing.
1: No, you can't do this to me. I'm at work. Calm down. Calm it down. I'm at work. I'm at work. You can't be playing this type of music. I need to do my job. The 26 don't come yet. It don't come. We're close. We're close, but we're not there yet. Okay?
0: Why?
1: Queen B.
0: Hey.
1: Trust me. Trust me, Queen B.
0: Hey.
1: Oh, my God. Yes, hey. Select him.
0: What are they? Hey, well, I know. Listen to that one, yeah. Listen to that one, yeah.
1: How you gonna play this one?
0: Listen to that one, yeah. Pocketbook, pocketbook, pocketbook.
1: I need to know.
0: Pocketbook, listen to that one, yeah. Listen to that one, yeah.

0: My goodness, society. Quindi, remember, I'm at work. I don't want my boss seeing this in the room.
1: Easy yourself.
0: Down your liquor upper step. The 26th is not here yet. We close.
1: Oh boy.
0: Quindi, trust me. Yes, to late then. That one first. I hope you play that one. Yeah, early this morning.
1: Yes, oh, man. Definitely. Definitely.
0: One more. Can I ask you a sweet, tender favor, please?
1: Go ahead.
0: This one that you just said when I call in.
1: Yes.
0: One for my heavenly Father that loved me, and I love him with all my heart, my soul, and my mind. One for him, sweet Jesus, that died, came and died for me on the cross, went back to heaven, seated beside his Father, making intercession for me. And the other one, Sister Ivy, is for my sweet best friend, the Holy Spirit,
1: amen.
0: That keep reminding me and bring back everything from my sweet Jesus to remembrance that helped me every day to walk through this hard life where we're in. Please, I'm begging you, one for the Father,
1: one for the Son, and one for the sweet Holy Spirit.
0: Love me, pray me,

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0: Minister Claver Chowder, Minister Beninsulin, Minister Dwight Chowder, Stacey Elevated Wilson, Minister O'Dane Roden, Brother Rudy and Marsha Jack, MC yours truly Nicole Reed. 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
4: 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That's a Jerry. And then if you want to tailoring alteration or posteriness, you know, call Rolly. Yes, 646-538-2734. When we say Razor Express, them bad, then turn up. Your head are going to look decent, then gone.

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1: Blessing, Sister Ivy, to you, Brother CJ, and to the entire gospel family near and far. Beg your pull up on this, my sis.
0: Yeah, man, from the top, man.
1: From the top to the very last drop, you have been faithful all my life.
0: Amen.
1: Yes. God bless you, my sister, and thank you.
0: You're welcome, Sister Flo, from the top.
1: Yeah.

0: Blessing.
1: Blessing to you, Minister Ivy and the CJ family. I just want to encourage somebody today and tell them about the goodness of Jesus and what God has done. You know, I lost my husband a couple of months ago, you know, and with the Kingdom Builder family and with you, Minister Ivy, and the church family, I just want to big them up today and say, thank God for his tender mercy. Thank God for his keeping care. You know, sometimes when you feel that you're all alone and you have a family around you, man, the only thing you can do is praise God and thank God for the family. So, my dear Sister Ivy, I big you up today. Thank you for what you have been doing for Radioland. My sister Radioland, appreciate you. And we thank you, man. May God continue to bless you and bless the CJ family. Oh, glory to God, man. Bless Radioland today.
0: Thank you, Jesus.
1: Girl, my soul have been watering the Lord.
0: Praise
1: so I just want to give somebody a good encouragement today to tell them, continue, hold on to Jesus. It doesn't matter what they are going through. God will see them through, man. He will dry the tears and he will hold you in the hollow of your hands. God bless you, my sister. Keep on keeping on.
0: Bless you, Evangelist Rebecca. Bless you, man. I love you, man. Love you, Evangelist.
1: Love you, Evangelist.
0: I tell
1: you,
0: man, pick up yourself and just stay strong in the Lord and just keep on keeping on. All right? Love you, man.
1: All right.
0: Big up to Evangelist Rebecca. I tell you, one more time from the top for you, Evangelist. I say, I love you, Lord. And your mercy endured forever.

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Oh. Brother CJ, big birthday bashment. And guess what? A one-day vacation, you know. 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For those who work, and we do errands. Church, home, and work. Some of we are just church and home and errands. Yes. No kind of enjoyment. 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
0: Blessings, man, blessings.
1: Blessings to Minister CJ. Blessings to each and every one that has
0: it. Can you
1: please rewind that Carlin Davis for me, please?
0: Yes, man.
1: Anytime I hear the Carlin Davis here, it just brings back me way back, Minister Ivy. Please rewind it for me, please.
0: Can you possibly rewind and come again? I'm telling you.
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Sister Sherrine Robinson, nobody greater than Jesus. Just reminding everyone, our road lead to the Elegant Eastwood Manor this coming Sunday. Brother CJ, big birthday bash, all right? So we're looking to see each and everyone to come out and support. You can call Brother CJ, myself, up for your tickets.

0: 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Nobody greater than Jesus.
1: Nobody greater.
0: Nobody greater, man.
1: Nobody greater.
0: So let us rejoice in his salvation, man.
1: Greater than you.
0: And may his mighty hand continue to keep us and protect us. And shield us. Nobody greater than
1: you.
0: Big up to Brother Goody and Sister Goody. I know they'll be in the house this coming Sunday. Looking forward.
1: Nobody greater.
0: Nobody greater than you. Catch the mix, catch the mix, catch the mix. Catch the mix.

0: Blessing.
1: Minister Ivy.
0: Yes, man.
1: Yeah, you're playing the song just now before, No One Is Greater Than God, and there can be no one greater than God.
0: Amen.
1: He's the high priest. He's Meshach, Shadrach, and Abednego. He's the first and the last. And as I sit here, and I'm in the Bible of St. Matthew 27:50-54, Minister Ivy, and he said, when Jesus had cried out again in a loud voice, he gave up his spirit, Minister Ivy. At that moment, the curtain of the temple was torn in two from top to bottom. The earth shook, the rock split, and the tomb broke open. Mm. The bodies of many holy people who had died were raised to life. Oh, powerful God is.
0: Amen.
1: Oh, mighty God is. God is a wonderful and powerful God. And there's none like him. They came out of the tomb, Minister Ivy, after Jesus' resurrection, and went into the holy city and appeared to many people. Then the centurion and those with him who were guarding Jesus saw the earthquake and all that had happened. They were terrified and exclaimed, surely he is the Son of God. Mm. If they never see all those things, Sister Ivy, they would believe. Yeah, what do you believe, Minister Ivy? They have some people right now, and if they don't see God come in front of them, you know, Minister Ivy, they don't believe that there is a God, you know.
0: That's true. Yep.
1: You know that, Minister Ivy?
0: Yep,
1: until now, them still have said there's no God, you know.
0: They still have said, but the Bible said the one who said there's no, in his heart, there's no God, he's a fool.
1: There's a fool.
0: Yep.
1: God has to come down in front of them, yep, and come prove himself to them, for them believe that there's a God.
0: Mm-hmm.
1: But he's alive,
0: yep,
1: Minister Ivy, and
0: yes,
1: walking up and down on earth here.
0: Yes.
1: There's none like him.
0: None like him.
1: He's the first and the last. He's the beginning and the end. He's the one that sit high and look low. He's,
0: amen,
1: the one that knew us before we even formed in our mothers.
0: Amen. Amen to that.
1: Glory to God. I don't know why people are so foolish are saying that there is no God. I know, and you know, Minister Ivy,
0: yep,
1: Minister CJ know, and others know that there is a God.
0: Amen.
1: Hallelujah to the Lamb of God this morning, my sister. Play a big tune.
0: I'm telling you, man. I'm telling you.
1: God bless you.
0: Blessing. Big up to Sister Jasset. Minister Foster, bless up yourself.
2: Just want to thank you for this chain link of love.
0: Looking to see you this coming Sunday, Minister.

Guys, I just want to remind everyone, all would lead to Eastwood Manor this coming Sunday. Brother CJ, big birthday bash. So come on up, because guess what? You want to be a part of history going down, man. You want to be a part of... I tell them one more time from the top, because I yes, so nice. I just want to remind everyone, all would lead to Eastwood Manor this coming Sunday. Brother CJ, big birthday bash. So come on up, because guess what? You want to be a part of history going down, man. You want to be a part of history going down. One day vacation. One day vacation, because we can't, it's a work. So

go fellowship, we are gonna have fun, we are gonna have fellowship, we are gonna have food, and we're all our family. One more time from the top. Got one day at a time we are dealing with it. One day at a time.

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0: Minister Claver Chowder, Minister Peninsulin, Minister Dwight Chowder, Stacey Elevated Wilson, Minister O'Dane Roden, Brother Rudy and Marsha Jack, MC yours truly Nicole Reed. 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

Miss Rebecca, my daughter, Pastor Tanisha, and the whole crew. 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

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Brother CJ, Sister Ivy, make them know if God is for you, no one can be against you. 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And I mean, he say, hi, hi, hi. Oh, Jesus.

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Hey, brother CJ, pull up that tune that I played, Sister Ivy, and get ready for the wash your ear. In the name of Jesus. Hi, this is Second Chance, and you're listening to Sister Ivy, a woman of God who don't take our prayers lightly.

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Hi, this is Second Chance, and you're in tune to CJ Gospel Hour Family Movement with uplifting music for your enjoyment. Hey, brother CJ, pull up that tune like when Sister Ivy and get ready for the wash our ear. In the name of Jesus. Hi, this is Second Chance, and you're listening to Sister Ivy, a woman of God who don't take our prayers lightly.

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It's taking place at the Eastwood Manor. 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
1: I'm reading.
0: Sister Marcia Bennett. Where Sister Ingrid there?
1: Mount Moses.
0: Where Sister Roach there?
1: Side of the mountain.
0: Where the CJ Gospel family there? I wanna there. One of there. One of there.

0: 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He's not a God that's lacking his promises. Whatever he said he's going to do, he will do it. So God has built up our faith. Let us stand on your promises. Let us use your word to remind us of your promises.
1: The more I praise your name,
0: we rejoice in the hope of your salvation. Thank you, mighty God, for your hands of keeping us, your hands of protection that keep us each and every day. Thank you for opening doors. 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
1: minister, every minister, CJ now, CJ Gospel, our family movement. 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This man, pull it up.
0: No. Dana Marie, you know the slogan. Pull up the tune. Pull up the tune, Ivy. All right. 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All right.
1: Big up yourself too.
0: Yes. All right. Blessing. Talk to me, Carla.
2: Pull up.
0: That's what I'm talking about. Tell them, Blackie Mother, because when Sister Ivy get round the turntable. Yes, so now go good again.
2: You don't mind a mashup, it's no good again.
0: Aye.
2: Play music, my sister.
0: Aye. I'm telling you. Because when Sister Ivy get round the turntable. Yes, so now go good again.
2: You don't mind

0: blessing.
1: Blessing, blessing, blessing, blessing, blessing to you with much, much, much, much, much love, my beautiful queen, Sister Ivy, and to my handsome brother, CJ, to all the Edwards family, all the 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I send love, love, love, and blessing, blessing, blessing. Each and every one, my beautiful queen, Sister Ivy.
0: I'm telling you, Mother Elaine, how are you today, my beautiful Mother Elaine?
1: I feel a little better today. I've been under the weather. I feel a little better today, but I'm blessed. I'm not going to complain about it, my beautiful queen.
0: Amen. Because guess what, Mother Elaine? Life has been so good, I won't complain.
1: Amen to that. Amen to that. My beautiful queen, but you on a flashback yesterday?
0: No, I was live yesterday.
1: I called four times and it just kept ringing.
0: You know something? No, I wasn't here yesterday. I think it was a flash.
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0: Minister Claver Chowder, Minister Peninsulin, Minister Dwight Chowder, Stacey Elevated Wilson, Minister O'Dane Roden, Brother Rudy and Marsha Jack. 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
5: So when me I said they not no number, give me a number, make me call them then now. 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
4: of course they got number. 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That's a Jerry. And then if you want to tailoring alteration or posteriness, you know, call Rolly. Yes, 646-538-2734. When we say Razor Express, them bad, then turn up. Your head are going to look decent then.

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Sister Marcia Bennett, big up yourself. Sister Donnet, Sister Deborah. I wonder if Sister Ball up there in Connecticut still have a thing, Laksa, aka Sister Maxine. Sister Bala, aka Sister Maxine, you still have a thing locked up? I know maybe you're on the job and maybe you're kind of busy, but I know you're tuned in and you're listening. Because guess what? When you listen to the CJ Gospel Hour, it make work light. Oh, yeah.

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1: Big sister, you know, so anytime you hear that song, I'm full of water.
0: Eh?
1: You know why? Because the first time here, hear it, I come at the prayer breakfast.
0: Okay. Out of 218 Street.
1: Yeah. I mean, it's so sick and painful.
0: Wow.
1: Pain and rock me. I said, God. Let me hear this time. I say, yes, God.
0: Jesus, bigger than what people say.
1: The winner, man.
0: Amen.
1: So pull it up again one more time. And anytime you hear it, the eye full of water.
0: I'm telling you.
1: We can't believe somebody did really reach down there. So we're mistake.
0: God is good, man. God is good. God is a healer, man. God is a
1: big
0: deliverer.
1: Up yourself, big sister.
0: Big up yourself, Blackie Mother. I tell you.

0: Blessing. 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
1: Boy, you are going bad.
0: Papa Sister Clark.
1: Jesus, you nearly make the iron burn me.
0: Sister Clark, this is just a warm up. This is an appetizer that I get, you know. Sister Clark, this they're not even getting at the main course meal yet.
1: Keep on warming up.
0: Yeah, man. I warm up this man. Me not getting at the main course meal yet.
1: Papa Jesus.
0: This is just the appetizer.
1: Well, when they're not good again, me get me come with the iron bone, me come here, and I'll show you uniform for Jackie.
0: Okay. You have to watch me.
1: I'm going to say the music sweet till the hand me see a trim.
0: Whoa, you're so nice.
1: What? Aye. Papa Jesus, me now go to the son of Saint, come tell me what I go on.
0: All right. Yeah, ma, me send you a little clip.
1: Yeah, send control me movement. Mm-hmm. So that means you have to go get one. Where you go get now for send it come?
0: No worry yourself, man. It will come.
1: Well, I see it here. You hear that one day?
0: No worry yourself.
1: Yeah, come.
0: Yeah, man. No worry yourself, man.
1: All right. Hot up the place. Me there. Hot up the place.
0: All right.
1: All right.

0: Jenny Bless one more time. And Sister Carol Williams. 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We are give glory and honor to who it belongs to. The King of King and the Lord of Lord. The head of our life, right?
1: He

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I'm telling you, man, I'm telling you, it has been a long. Not this minute. Want? No. I'm telling you, God is good. All right, let me play that one. Let me play that one.

0: Yeah, talk to me. Blessing, blessing, blessing.
1: Do not bother me, do not bother me.
0: Step on the enemy, do not bother me.
1: I like it. It's cute. Yeah. It's cute. Hey. Get a song, bro. Sister, Ivy, where you gonna from, sister? I'm gonna start listening to it, you know.
0: Hey.
1: I love everything, you know. But I look at part of when she say,
0: "Do not bother me, you know." Say, "I'm a daughter, give to me, you know."
1: Sister.
0: Yeah, man.
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5: And she can't. And guess what?
6: You know, the calling of God. Wow.
5: And guess what? No, she can't pull down your house and put it back together too.
6: Sorry, I'm not fooling you right now. No, I can't fool you right now. Simon, what did you say?
5: She can't pull the house and put it back together. No, for real, she can't work power house, man.
6: You mean like pull the house apart?
5: Yeah, man, she can't. She can't do all the good things around the house, man. She can't do flooring and all them things. That way, I say, man.
6: No, man.
5: Me serious, man. Seriously.
6: She's
5: gifted, man. Trust me, man.
6: No, Sister Ivy. Are you serious?
5: Seriously,
6: man. No, but that means that she's gifted, Sister Ivy.
5: Yeah, man.
6: She can't imagine how she work and see her work.
5: Oh, my gosh. If you see it. You're so nice.
6: You can't imagine just a glimpse.
5: Yeah, man.
6: A beauty of your home.
5: Yeah, man.
6: She just say she's gifted in that ear, like, she can decorate.
5: Yeah, man. She's an interior
6: like
5: decorator.
6: That.
5: Yeah, man. Trust me, man. She multi-talented, man. Me, I tell her, man. For real.
6: Oh, that's a blessing.
5: Yeah,
6: that's
5: man,
6: a
5: that's
6: blessing,
5: a blessing.
6: Sister
5: but you know, she get it from
6: me. She get it. Sister Ali, that means you're not afraid of hard
5: no,
6: working,
5: she get it
6: that.
5: From me. You know, she get it from me.
6: Ha ha ha ha ha ha ha ha ha ha ha ha ha ha ha ha ha ha ha ha ha ha ha ha ha ha ha ha ha ha ha ha ha ha ha ha ha ha ha ha ha ha ha ha ha ha ha ha ha ha ha ha ha ha ha ha ha ha ha ha ha ha ha ha ha ha 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I was just. No, no. Listen, I'm telling you, I'm not fooling you right now. No. Trust me, no. I can't fool you right now. Listen, we're going to stay straight, but just stay straight, man. Tell you, don't get too. Just don't laugh too much, man. She get it from me.
5: You should have read it. She can't look at you, Susan. She can't look at you. Little bit.
6: Which is good. That's a blessing, Lord. That's a blessing. Hey, you're so funny. Every time I want a good laugh, you know, just call you. Just call you. I'm not going to say. I'm not going to say. I'm not going to say. Oh, my goodness. Anyway, Sister Ivy. As I said, you know, it's good to know all those wonderful qualities.
5: Yes,
6: about Pastor Tanisha. And every time I talk to him, I learn something more about her, you know. Not she telling me, not she talking it when she and I, you know, she shared some testimony, which was powerful.
5: Yeah,
6: that's
5: yeah.
6: nice, and I love that. I told you that already. I love that she shared a little bit about herself.
5: Right.
6: I love that so I can know who, you know what I mean, Pastor Tanisha is, and the voice behind the voice on that program, so
5: right,
6: that's good.
5: Right.
6: That's good. But for you to share some more about her, Sister Ivy, man, that's awesome. That's awesome. Let's just share a little bit more about her every now and then. You know what I mean?
5: Yeah, man.
6: I'm gonna tell you, you're a person telling you, you know, you love her.
5: Bad.
6: you love her, and she loves you too. She loves you. I draw that. I sense that from her. I can feel it deep.
5: Yeah,
6: that
5: man.
6: She loves you too. And you're a minister DJ lover. Really do.
5: Yeah,
6: love
5: man.
6: Her. And we want to talk a lot about her.
5: Huh?
6: We do.
5: Yeah, man. We do,
6: talk
5: man.
6: A lot about her. Anytime you're on the phone, you just say, you know, you mentioned Pastor Felicia. Yeah, that means I love that society.
5: Yeah, man. Praise
6: I love
5: God.
6: That. Anytime you chat me for the phone with you, I never call for the phone with you, and you don't have something good to say about her.
5: I'm telling you, you know man, what I mean? I'm telling you.
6: No, you don't have something God. Wonderful to share about her, because 3 years she can't pull along a house and put it.
5: Yeah, man. Can't put it down.
6: And she learn from the best.
5: Yeah,
6: her
5: man.
6: Mother. She done played the hard work.
5: Oh, yeah, you're so nice.
6: She done played the hard work because
5: no,
6: no one
5: she done played the hard
6: work.
5: Her
6: hard.
5: Mm-mm.
6: No. Oh my goodness, you are something. Sister, you're the best. You're the best. One in a million. Anyway, I gotta get back to work.
5: Yeah,
6: it
5: man.
6: Was wonderful talking to you again. Play that music again.
5: All right, from the top for you, right? All right, blessing, blessing. I'm telling you.
7: Yeah.

0: Blessing, blessing.
1: Queen Bee, Queen Bee. When Pastor Tanisha do go on the turntable on the 26th, you understand? And show, you know, release her first song, you know, from the dance hall, you know, says Queen Bee. And I tell her what to do. And you understand? But me, I love what I want that she walk up the floor with.
0: I didn't hear you. Repeat what you said.
1: I'm saying when she do go around the turntable on the 26th in Eastwood Manor,
0: right.
1: She says she's going to play some music. I would love it. This is the one that you open up the floor. I mean, like, release from the turntable the night.
0: Okay, I hear you.
1: I would love when you said Queen Bee.
0: Yes, yeah, yeah.
1: My favorite song.
0: All right.
1: You know what I mean?
0: All right.
1: And she loves it too. So I hope that is this one. But it's not.
0: Okay.
1: It's not. You know what I mean? It's okay, whatever she plays.
0: Yes,
1: I will dance to it. It doesn't matter. It doesn't matter. Because I just want to see her in action. That's what I want to see.
0: Whether it open up the floor or not, but it will be played. All right?
1: It will be played.
0: Yes, it will be played.
1: Thank you for playing it, though.
0: All right.
1: I love it. One more time from the top. One, two, three.

0: coming Saturday. Yeah, my brother CJ, big birthday bashment. So we're looking to see each and everyone to come out and support. To come out and support. Yes, man. Come out and support. Yes, man. So it's all about the big birthday celebration this coming Sunday, the 26th of July at Eastwood Manor. Yes, man. So guess what? We are looking to see everybody. Everybody. Tickets, you can call Brother CJ 914-830-7989. 914-830-7989. Or you can call up Sister Ivy, 914-912-8649. All right. Yes, man. Blessing.
1: Blessing to you, my dear mother.
0: How you doing?
1: Why? Me nobody know.
0: Yeah, man.
1: We just called to commend us, Brother CJ, and Sister Ivy, my beloved mom. And Sunday will be the day.
0: Yeah, man.
1: Warrior! Get ready on July 26th. You put on your best dress and your nicest suit. You don't have to be too expensive. Just wear something nice to dance. Come out and support.
2: It's a Saturday, I'm here, man.
0: Yeah, man.
2: God bless you.
0: All right.
2: Yeah. May I tell someone one ticket?
0: Yeah, man.
2: Sure. May talk to you here.
0: All right, then, no problem. Cool.
2: Yeah, man. I'm here. Even though I'm quiet, I'm dealing with a lot of other stuff. So I just want everybody to know that I'm on board. And Sister Ivy and Brother CJ deserve to be supported. I know you know that, but I'm just trying to remind you. They deserve and they need your support. God bless each and every one that are listening. Invite a friend and hurry up. Let's get ready to go.
0: Amen.
2: All right.
0: All right. Big up yourself. I tell her. Mr. and Mrs. Archangel, good to see you on, man. I'm telling you, man, good to see you on. Sister Beverly King McKinney, yes, man. And Gwendolyn Joseph, blessings.

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4: Japan, yeah. 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

0: So we spot them there. 1305 East Gunny Road in a Bronx. That's 1305 East Gunny Road in a Bronx. 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
1: So I mean, I said, they nah, no number. Give me a number, make me call them then now.
0: No, of course, they got number. You can call Jerry, he my manager and my friend. 646-234-8856. That's a Jerry. And then if you want to tailoring alteration or postering, you know, call Rowley. Yes, 646-538-2734. When we say Razor Express, then bad, then turn up. Your head are going to look decent, then gone.

0: continuation, you know. 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Talk to me, Carla. Talk to me.
1: Good night, TR. Good evening. I don't know what to say. I don't know if it's even right outside.
0: Well, I know. Go on.
1: Yeah.

0: I don't know, because it's still bright outside, so I don't know if it's even or night yet, you know?
1: you want to say something? Say, ayah, so nice.
0: Hey, well, I want to tell the people, ayah, so nice, you know, upon the CJ Gaslow from the movement with Sister Ivy. May I tell you, she's not going to patch you out of the selecting thing, you know, may I tell
1: no,
0: you?
1: No, know, man, oh, no.
0: That's why I miss the hello people no hear from you, know?
1: No. Apache, big up, Pastor Tanisha. She just come off of the thing. Yeah, man, says, big up my daughter, Pastor Tanisha. She just come off. Yeah, man. And guess what? Yeah,
0: Pastor Tanisha is doing a wonderful job. You understand?
1: Yes.
0: I'm listening, and she's doing an awesome job, Sister Ivy, you know what I'm saying?
1: Amen.
0: I'm doing a wonderful job, man, with them, you know, so great, you know, great things is happening, so continue to keep up the work, Pastor Tanisha, you know, continue to do what you're doing, and, you know, just extend love and grace. That's
1: amen,
0: key,
1: amen.
0: You know, one to another, but Sister Ivy, I have to thank you and tell you how much my love, you know?
1: Really? No. Apache, I hear it again.
0: I have to tell you something. I really love you for the job you've been doing. You understand? You know, but what you do for me, you know, so the love just extend, you understand?
1: Amen.
0: You know, so I love you, man. You know that. I love you. You know that.
1: Yes.
0: You know, I always skate to take to you. You know what I'm saying?
1: Read a lot. Let me tell you. Apache always go pan in little gig them, you know. And him call me and him say, Sister Ivy, you come? And him say, when you come, bring your laptop. But you know, too me shy.
0: Yeah.
1: But I'm telling you, I really appreciate you, Apache, and mm-hmm. you know, yeah, I really appreciate you, man, and I really love you, and you know, I really, you know, just want to thank you because you have really opened a lot of doors for us, and you know, some of the music, when you get music, you're not a selfish person.

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Oh yes, his precious love. And I want to talk about his goodness to me. You see, he purchased my redemption with his precious own

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The master, I stand here today, and I'm not worthy of the least of your blessings. All I want to do, I just want to thank you for saving my soul. I'm here today, and I'm not worthy of the least of your blessing. All I want to do, I just want to thank you for saving my soul. Oh, that's all I want to do today, Lord.

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Nobody wanted to even look at me. Oh, yes. But when everybody turned their face on the other side, one day Jesus was passing by. And he reached over and touched me. And he cleansed me immediately. And Calvary is the reason why.

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Nobody wanted to even look at me. Oh, yes. But when everybody turned their face on the other side, one day Jesus was passing by. And he reached over and touched me. And he cleansed me immediately. And Calvary is the reason why.

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I'm telling you. 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What a mighty God we serve. What a mighty God we serve. We're giving God thanks, God. He is worthy to be praised. Dear God and righteous Father, Lord, I just want to thank you for this opportunity to do this broadcast. I pray it will be a productive one. Lord, we give you glory, we give you honor, and we give you praise. I just want to thank you, Lord, for waking us up to see another day. I thank you, Lord, for waking us up in the right frame of mind, dear God. I just want to thank you for peace, joy, and happiness. I just pray, Father God, that the songs that we play will be encouragement. It will be uplifting. Father God, we just want to thank you for life this morning, dear God. Remember those that are sick in the hospital, those that are home rehabilitating. Father God, I just want to pray for a speedy recovery. Father God, we just want to thank you for the CJ Gospel, our ministry. And I pray, Father God, that as people listen from wherever they are, Father God, people could be listening from Jamaica, England, Canada, Texas, Florida, Atlanta, New York, New Jersey, Connecticut. And it seems as if we are in the same room. Father God, I thank you for technology, dear God. Lord, as we are about to do this broadcast this morning, I pray it will be a blessing as we're about to go forth. Have your way and take control. In Jesus' precious name we pray. Amen and amen and amen. To God be the glory. To God be the glory. Sister Marcia Bennett, Sister Donnet Thomas, Sister Jenny Bless, Miss Manchester. I'm telling you, man, God is a great God. And we're in for a blessed morning. Yes, we're in for a blessed morning. I just want to remind you that this afternoon, the place to be, 3827 Boston Road. And of course, Pastor Denise will be having her CD release and birthday celebration, and music provided by the CJ Gospel Entertainment. And of course, lots and lots of ministers will be there. And we're looking forward to celebrate with Pastor Denise this afternoon, 3827 Boston Road in the Bronx. And of course, do remember next week Sunday, Pastor Tanisha will be having her first annual dinner banquet in the Boogie Down Bronx. Yes, man, right there at Eastwood Manor, 3371 East Chester Road. And of course, Pastor Jabez, Minister Patrick Reed, and of course to St. Malachi. And of course, MC will be Sister Ivy. And of course, it's going to be a great, great event. And of course, Brother CJ and Sister Ivy have your tickets. So you could grab up your tickets. It's not too late. Next week, Sunday the 9th. And of course, on the 15th, right at the corner of 225th Street, between 225th and 226, Bronxwood Avenue. Yes, it will be a big gospel fest, music. Lots of ministers will be there, lots of food, lots of happening. It's a community affair, man. And of course, you know, Brother CJ, Sister Ivy will be there playing music. Yes, man, we're going to be there having a good time in the Lord. So bring out the family, bring out the kids. I tell you, man, it's going to be like a carnival. And of course, we'll keep you posted some more. And remember, the Harlem Church of New York City. Yes, the Harlem Church of New York City will be having their third annual fish fry. That's on Saturday, August the 22nd. Saturday, August the 22nd. That's right there
at 920 East 216th Street. Yes, 920 East 216th Street. Yes, man, between Bronxwood and Paulding. Yes, between Bronxwood and Paulding. So we are looking forward to see you there. Starting from 11 a.m. now. 11 a.m. music provided by the CJ Gospel Entertainment. So it's going to be a big fish fry. And of course, this is a church that Brother Goody and Sister Goody, and of course, Sister Campbell and a whole bunch of CJ Gospel or family attend. So people of God, they're going to be Hesco Beach fish. They're going to be steam fish. I tell you, man, it gonna be fry whitening, jerk chicken, pepper shrimp, goated soup, steamed vegetable, rice and peas, pasta, plantain, festival bami, and the tickets, they're only $35, people. And you come out all day and enjoy the music, enjoy the day. I tell you, man, August 22nd, the Bronx will never be the same again, man. I'm telling you, it's going to be a great, great, great event. I'm looking forward to see all you beautiful, beautiful boys and girls. And I just want to let you know, man, for all your moving needs, give CJ Moving a call, 914-830-7989. You might be going to the airport. You need somebody to take you to the airport, back and forth. Yes, man. And we help to pick up those heavy luggage for you. Yes, man. If they're on the second floor, it's nothing for me to run it down for you, man. As long as I can find a parking spot. And, you know, we are reasonable. And when we take you to the airport, we just don't drop you and leave, and then your cell phone is in the car. I'm going to make sure that I double check, make sure everything, nothing left in the car. You know, we're patient, make sure that, you know, if it's raining and we drop you there, I'm not going to just drop you off in the rain. I'll let you stay in the car. I'll take out the suitcase and bring it to a dry place for you. And then you just take your time and put your umbrella out so you don't get soaking wet. I'll take the soaking wet for you. So give Brother CJ a call, 914-830-7989. Again, 914-830-7989. You might be having a fish fry, you might be having a barbecue. You might be having a christening, you might be having a gospel concert, you might be having a dinner banquet, or you might be having a repass and you need some good music. Even if you're having a repass at a small location, at a small place in your house, not that big, in your basement, in your living room, I have music that I can have music different size. Just bring those little system inside of there. You know, your basement, your house, your den, and you don't even realize that music system is there, and you get it nice and clean, and, you know, we can entertain the family. You might be having Thanksgiving dinner, you know, whatever. You might have a christening, baby shower. Yes, man, you need music. Myself or Sister Ivy will be there to do the music for you. Music provided for you by the CJ Gospel Entertainment, and we are reasonable. So give us a call, 914-830-7989. 914-830-7989. Your church might be having a crusade, but you know your mic system, you know, is not good, and you want some nice clear mic for pastor to preach well on those mic. Yes, man, it does. Give Brother CJ a call, 914-830-7989. To God be the glory, great things he has done. Let me get back into the music. Into the music, I'm telling you, man. What a mighty God we serve. What a mighty God we serve. And of course, my tall sister, bless your heart, Brother Goody, Cousin Ermine, each and every one, man. I didn't see Sister Simmet. I tell him, man, I didn't see Sister Karen Simmet this morning, but God is great. God is great. So
let me get back into the music.

Just the other day I happened to speak with a young lady who was on the verge of taking her own life. She said, when I look around, there is nothing going for me. Oh yes, that's what she said. And she said, everywhere I turn, I can't get no job. I don't have anything to eat. And the best way I see is to take my life. But right there, I minister the word of God. And she can say today, she said, I have everything. And so I want to tell somebody today, even me right now, I've got everything I need to make me happy.

I'm telling you, I got everything I need to make me happy. I gotta take it from the top one more time. I know Cousin Ermine loved this one. One more time from the top.

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She said, when I look around, there is nothing going for me. Oh yes, that's what she said. And she said, everywhere I turn, I can't get no job. I don't have anything to eat. And the best way I see is to take my life. But right there, I minister the word of God. And she can say today, she said, I have everything. And so I want to tell somebody today, even me right now, I've got everything I need to make me happy.

I'm telling you, Sister Sonia, love, bless your heart. 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I know the comrade love this one. One more time.

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The voice of Adrian Cunningham, one more time, one more time. I'm telling you, man, I don't know if Crystal up there in Canada is listening. I'm telling you, man, blessing to you, Sister Marcel Jenkins, Sister Donna Thomas, one more time.

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I can't live without you. I'm telling you, one more time from the top, Sister Marcel Jenkins. I'm telling you, Sister Donnet Thomas, Sister Sonia Love, my short, tall sister. I tell you, Brother Goody, Sister Goody, one more time.

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To God be the glory. To God be the glory. To God be the glory. Great, great things he has done. I gotta take it from the top one more time. Sister Rose Lyons, bless your heart. One more time.

God is our refuge and strength, a very present help in the time of trouble. 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Be still, and know that I am God. I will be exalted among the heathen. I will be exalted in the earth.

0: I will be exalted among the heathen. I will be exalted in the earth. The Lord of hosts is with us. The God of Jacob is our refuge. Selah.
1: I'm telling you, Sister Marcel Jenkins, I tell you, God is great. Sister Maureen Cross, I tell you, Sister Rose Lyon, Sister Donna Thomas, I'm telling you, and also Sister Kalina Alberta, my short, tall sister, I'm telling you, man, we're going to take it from the top one more time from the top, I'm telling you.
0: God is our refuge and strength, a very present help in the time of trouble. Therefore, we will not fear. Though the earth be removed, and though the mountains be carried into the midst of the sea, be still and know that I am God. I will be exalted among the heathen. I will be exalted in the earth.

0: I will be exalted among the heathen. 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The Lord of hosts is with us. The God of Jacob is our refuge. Selah.
1: I'm telling you, Sister Yannick.

I'm telling you, no one like you. I'm telling you, Sister Colleen Summit, bless your heart. Sister Yannick, I tell you, Sister Donnie Thomas, Sister Marlene Cross, my Chantal, Sister Kalina Alberta, Sister Sonia Love, Sister Jenny Bless. I tell you, Sister Sherrin Robinson, I'm telling you, God is great. One more time from the top, one more time.

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There's some traps that are set up against your destiny and your purpose. But I declare in the name of Jesus, you shall be the head and not the tail.

It's canceled. 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Because every plan of the enemy is canceled. Every evil device that's set up against us, it is canceled in the name of Jesus. We just want to give God thanks and give him praise. Because I'm telling you, man, when you listen to the CJ Gospel Hour, you are in church. One more time from the top. One more time.

0: Sister Donna Thomas shall live. Sister Barbara Overcomer shall live. Sister Colleen Smith shall live. I said my Chantal sister shall live. Sister Colleen Alberta shall live. Sister Sonia Love shall live.
1: Oh, yeah.
0: I'll tell you, man.
1: Cause every prince
0: Sister Rose shall live.
1: Oh,

I'm telling you, it is canceled. It is canceled. We're going to take it from the top one more time, because every plan of the enemy, it is canceled. And we're not going to say to send it back to the sender. We're just going to say we cancel it and send it to the pit of hell where it belongs. I tell you, it is canceled, man. I know there are some plans that is set up that the enemy have to destroy us, but it is canceled in the name of Jesus. And I tell you, every man, every boy, every girl, as long as you accept Christ as your personal Savior and you're living for Christ, no demon and devil can't conquer you. So every plan that come up against your life, Jesus cancel them. I tell you, let me take it from the top one more time, because we are in church. We are in church, I'm telling you. Every sickness against your body is canceled. Every poverty against your family is canceled. Every bad mind that come up against you, it is canceled.

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But God said, I come that you may have life and have it more abundantly. There's some traps that are set up against your destiny and your purpose.

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I believe it on my

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1: Oh, blessing, blessing, blessing, blessing to you. Much, much, much, much love. And have some CJ and to my beautiful queen, Sister Ivy, to each and every family member from the Edwards family, the Clark family, each and every family member all the way around, from the oldest to the youngest. And, of course, to my extra special lady, your mother. Much, much, much, much love. 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And blessing, blessing, and love to the ministry families and their families. 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I send love, love, love, and blessing, blessing, blessing to each and every one, my handsome brother CJ.
0: I'm telling you, Mother Elena, much blessing to you, my sister.
1: Thank you so much. And I'm enjoying the ministry so much. And I'm just checking in my handsome brother CJ, because my daughter, one of my daughters, and I, my two of my grandchildren, are going to do a little grocery shopping. So I'm just checking in to thank you. I thank you for my song, and I thank you for whoa. Toast brown skin, did it again. And my beautiful queen had me up all night. I was listening to my beautiful queen on flashbacks after 2 o'clock this morning.
0: I'm telling you, man, God is great.
1: All the time, my handsome brother CJ. So everyone have a blessed day, blessed evening, blessed night, blessed weekend, and the Lord, and may everyone be safe and well. And I love each and every one of you from my heart, my handsome brother CJ.
0: God bless you, Mother Elaine. We love you from the bottom of our heart also.
1: Thank you so much. And I love you, my handsome brother CJ, and all the family. More love, my beautiful queen. My handsome brother CJ, always a blessing, never boring. I don't even want to go out.
0: Yes, man, I'm telling you.
1: Well, it's a blessing. That's how good this ministry is, my handsome brother CJ, and all these ministries. You don't want to leave the house.
0: Yes, man.
1: But thank you so much, my handsome brother CJ, and thank you for my song. I needed that today.
0: Yes, man.
1: Yeah, so just be blessed, my handsome brother CJ. Everybody be blessed, and whoa, again.
0: God bless.
1: Did it again, my handsome brother CJ. You look so handsome, and yeah. Yesterday also.
0: Thank you, Mother Elaine. God bless.
1: Yeah, so God bless. Bye-bye. Thank you so much. Bye-bye.
0: Bye-bye. Now, I'm telling you, God is great. God is great. Brother Rondo, I tell you, happy to have you on board. God is great. It's the CJ Gospel Hour family movement. And when you listen to the CJ Gospel Hour, you're in church. One more time.

God is great, my brother. Yes. Rondo, all the way out of Portmore. I'm glad you have the courage to text in this morning. And I'm glad to know that you always have the thing locked up, man. And we're happy to have you on board, man. God is great. God is great all the time. All the time. I tell you, we got to take it from the top one more time. Because when you listen to the CJ Gospel Hour, you're in church. And I'm telling you, man, I'm enjoying this musical, these beautiful songs. I'm telling you, man, what a song. One more time. One more time from the top.

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1: I'm telling you, you look nothing. Nothing like what you've been through. You know, sometimes, you know, your car get hit, and you paint it, and you duke it over, or whatever you want to call it, and it look good. But if you look carefully, you can see that it was paint over. You look down to the fender, you look down to the mud guard, down to those rubbers, you can see a little stuff there, man. When you look good. But I tell you, when God pick you up and he turn you over, man, and when those broken pieces and he pick them up and turn you over and make you brand new, you look nothing like what you have been through. You could have been a crackhead walking on the street like an homeless when God pick you up. If you tell people that you used to be a homeless, people might believe you're lying. If you tell people that you used to be a crackhead, they say that you're lying. I'm telling you, man. So you look nothing like what you have been through. And there are some people that used to put you down, you know. When you were down there, they were deep down inside, they were happy because they want to see somebody worse off than them. And I tell you, they say the best way to outrun a lion is to make sure you're not the last one behind. That's the best way to outrun a lion. So some people believe to outrun Christianity is just put somebody below them. They might be cheating, they might be fornicating, they might be stealing, they might be taking drugs, they might be living the worst life. But they'll try to label somebody with a stigma and just below them, and then they feel good. But the thing about it, when God pick you up and turn you around, you look nothing like what you have been through. I'm telling you, man, I want to take this from the top one more time, because I know me myself, I look nothing like what I've been through. One more time.

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1: 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There's a peace inside. I'm telling you, man. Mr. Cross the Bridge, I don't know if you're listening, but I

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There's a place up there for people who are willing to shun the very appearance of evil. There's a place up there for people to show love and forgiveness and kindness and compassion. There's a place up there for people who look out for those that are lesser fortunate. Yes, there's a place up there for people like you. What a mighty God we serve. What a mighty God we serve. We are in church. One more time.

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I'm telling you, my tall sister Ivan, you don't have to cross it alone. 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One more time.

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Beverly King McKinley.

I'm telling you, it will worth it after all. After all those trials and tribulation, it will worth it after all. My tall sister Yvonne, it will worth it after all. Sister Marcia Bennett, Sister Anita, one more time.

0: Blessing, blessing, blessing.
1: Blessing, blessing. Thank you for this beautiful music.
0: Yes, man.
1: So, I'm going out to church anyway.
0: All right, Sister Fuller. So God bless you, man, and just get there safe and have a blessed day.
1: And please remember that you are society if you copy something during the week.
0: No problem, my sister. God bless you.
1: Okay.
0: Yes, man. God bless.
1: Okay, have a blessed day.
0: You too, Sister Fuller.
1: Okay.
0: Bye-bye now.

0: I'm telling you, sometimes it takes a mountain. I tell her, Sister Donette Thomas, Brother Goody, Sister Jenny Bliss, Sister Anita, I'm telling you, man, my tall sister, I tell you, Sister Marcia Bennett, sometimes it takes a desert to get a hold of me. I tell her, sometimes it takes some disappointment for God to get your attention. Sometimes it takes losing your job. Sometimes it takes a broken heart. But I tell you, but as long as you allow God to get a hold of you, man, it will worth it after all. I tell you, man, one more time from the top, one more time. Sister Colleen Smith.
1: I faced a mountain that I've never faced before. That's why I'm calling on you, Lord. I know it's been a while, so Lord, please hear my prayer. I need you now.

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I know the routine, pack a list of the Bible studies in town. Watch Christian TV. I know all the preachers.

0: I'm telling you, I gotta take it from the top. 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Sometimes we bawl. Sometimes we holler. But I tell you, sometimes it's tears of joy. 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We gotta take it from the top one more time. One more time.
1: His daddy wrote this song and I love it.

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I'm telling you, I gotta take it from the top one more time, Sister Colleen Smith. 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I tell you, one more time,

I'm telling you, when I've gone the last mile of the way, I just want to let you know life is about hellos and goodbye. Make sure your hello be good ones, because pretty soon it's time to say goodbye. And the race is not for the swift, but who can endure to the end. And the last mile of the race you run is the most important part of the race you'll ever run. I want to say on behalf of Sister Ivy and myself and the rest of the CJ Gospel Hour family, we just want to thank you all for tuning in, man. It was a pleasure, a privilege, an honor. God bless you. Love you. Ta-ta, ta-ta, ta-ta. I'm telling you, my tall sister, thank you. Sister Sharon, knock up each and everyone that was locked with us, man. I'm telling you, Minister Devon is coming up next. And I just want to let you know tonight, the place to be, 3827 Boston Road, Pastor Denise will be having her CD release. And of course, it's a birthday celebration. So people of God, come out and support. And Sister Ivy and I have tickets. So music provided by the CJ Gospel Entertainment, backed up by a popular band. And of course, we will catch you. We will catch you tomorrow morning at about 8 o'clock, right after Bishop Martin. 8 o'clock tomorrow morning, you'll catch me. So God bless you, love you, and remember, next week Sunday, Pastor Tanisha will be having her first annual dinner banquet at Eastwood Manor. Music provided by the CJ Gospel Entertainment. MC will be Sister Ivy, and it featuring Pastor Jabez, Minister Patrick Reed, and of course, rapper Saint Malachi. So God bless you. So keep those dates, and remember, on the 15th, yes, on the 15th, right there on Bronxwood Avenue, right there at 225th Street, we'll be in the open lot, and it will be a big gospel fest over there, man. And I'm telling you, say, Brother CJ, Sister Ivy will be there playing music. I'm telling you, man, it's going to be great. So I'm looking forward to see you all at this event. And remember, on the 22nd of August, remember, the Harlem Church of New York City will be having their third annual fish fry. That's at 920 East 216th Street, starting from about 11.

11 a.m. All right. And also, Church of New York City will be having their third annual fish fry. That's at 9:20 East to 6

0: icon caterers, and of course, you know, they provide breakfast, lunch, and dinner. Tell them you're at the CJ Gospel Hour. And I want to talk about Golden Ring Jamaican Restaurant, 4342 White Plains Road, where the food is great, man. Check out Golden Ring Jamaican Restaurant, right between 236 and 237th Street. And they have Brother CJ Special. And of course, you know, Brother CJ Special is a sliced fish with something. And of course, Pastor Needham Special, the stew peas. And they got a lot of goods, goodies. So just tell them you hear it on the CJ Gospel Hour. To God be the glory. And remember now, if you need somebody to play any music, any occasion that you have and you need gospel music, you might have a backyard event, you might have an outdoor, you know, you might have in, you know, at the park, you might be going to the park and you need some music. Yes, man, we will come to the park and supply you with music. Even if there is no electric there, we have our own system that can provide you with music at the park. And if you happen to be, you know, you're having a repast and you don't want it too deady, yes, man, we will provide music for you at the repast also. And if you're getting married and you need somebody to play at the wedding, we'll do that. And if you're having a birthday party, you're having an anniversary party, you're having a church banquet, your church could be having a crusade and the mic and the music system not clear enough, we'll come over and provide sound for you. 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
3: They have wicked plans in their hearts. Oh, God Almighty, I pray that when parents send their children to school, oh, God Almighty, Father God, you will be the security standing at every school gate, at every school doors. Dear God Almighty, Father God, I pray that you will change the heart of your people. Oh, God Almighty, our children, they are innocent. Oh, God Almighty, I pray in the name of Jesus that our children, oh, God Almighty, will not walk into any gang, dear God Almighty, but mighty God, they will be good students because that's who they are. They are good children, dear God, and we are claiming them for you, mighty God. Father God, I plead your blood against every plan right now, God, of the enemy against our children. Mighty God, I pray for our teachers this day, oh God Almighty, Father God, I pray that you will protect them, oh God Almighty, from every form of evil spirit, oh God Almighty, because mighty God, there are some homes, oh God, who are so demonic, oh God Almighty, there are some homes, oh God Almighty, that nothing except evil is taking place in those homes. So this morning, God Almighty, I'm asking you to protect our children, protect our teachers, dear God.

Almighty, where they will not be taken over by evil spirit, dear God, but you will cover them with your blood. Father God, cover them this day, mighty God. Father God, even now I pray for God Almighty for the school bus operators. I pray, God Almighty, that as they transport children to and from school, oh God Almighty, that you will keep them protected. Father God, I thank you this morning. I place this program in your hands today, God. I pray, Heavenly Father, that you will use it for your glory. As I give you all the praise, I give you all the glory this morning. In Jesus' mighty name I pray. Amen and amen. Glory be to God. Hallelujah. Bless the name of the Lord. Amen. At this time, I just want to welcome 98.1 FM. Yes, Bronx, New York. Brother CJ, good morning. Sister Ivy, good morning to you as well and all your listeners this morning. Amen. Glory be to God. This morning, even before I go into the word this morning, I just want to take this opportunity of saying good morning and happy first birthday, of course, to a little princess. Yes, of course, Triple T. Yes, of course, good morning. Of course, bless the name of the Lord. What a day it is today, looking back 1 year ago and to see what was happening, my Lord, and to see this wonderful child, beautiful child, celebrating her one day, her birthday, her first birthday. All we can say is to God be the glory. Amen. Hallelujah. This morning, I think I might just read, maybe I just read the two last verses of Ephesians chapter 3. That's Ephesians chapter 3, verse 20 and 21. And here we go. Now unto him that is able to do exceeding abundantly above all that we ask or think, according to the power that worketh in us. Verse 21. Unto him be glory in the church by Christ Jesus throughout all ages, world without end. Amen. Bless the name of the Lord. Now, the last song I played, Trust in God. Amen. Trust in God. As we look at this verse, as Paul was saying, now unto him that is able. And I need you to look at this. I know for most of you, or most of us who go to church, this particular verse is used when we are about to dismiss service. But this morning, we are going the opposite way. We are using it this morning as our text for devotion. Amen. Unto him that is able. Who is the word talking about? Who is Paul talking about here? My Lord. Who is he speaking about? No, exceeding abundantly above all we ask or think. Human mind is one of the most powerful thing that we have here on earth. It doesn't matter how smart a computer may be. Amen. It is programmed by the mind of mankind. And Paul is saying to us this morning that the God that you and I serve, he says that he is able to do, yes, exceeding our human mind, our human thoughts. He says abundantly above all that we ask, I think. The question is, what is out there this morning that you think that God cannot do this morning? Oh, bless.

the name of the Lord. What type of situation you are facing or you are going through that you think that God cannot rectify, that you think that God cannot turn around? What is out there this morning that you may be saying, God, this is out of your hand? And reality is this, my brothers and sisters, if we really look at God and believe what Brother Paul is saying to us, that there is nothing that we can think of that is out of the reach of Jesus Christ. The true thing is, would you and I react or behave in certain way? What would our reaction be when we face certain hurdles in our lives? Would you and I take the opportunity and decide and say, God, I am going to fight this battle for myself? Or we take it and put it in the hand of the Almighty God? Yes, sometimes you and I, my brothers and sisters, we forget who our God is. Amen. And not for the fact, let me say this as well, not for the fact that our God is all powerful. Oh, bless the name of the Lord. At times, my brothers and sisters, He will allow you to go through things that you did not plan for. You will face obstacles in your life that will allow you to become discouraged. Oh, bless the name of the Lord. It will allow you to go through things where you have to cry out. It will allow you to go through things, my brothers and sisters, where tears, my God, become the ardor of the day for you. Nothing else you can do but shed tears because of the pain. It can be very, very painful, but does that mean that your God will take you in the valley and leave you there? Oh, bless the name of the Lord. Hallelujah. My God. I was having a discussion with somebody yesterday, and the discussion was this, that your journey is different from my journey. Amen. We understand that each and every one of us, we are on our way to heaven. We are on our way. And every step of the way we make, every step of the journey we make, there's going to be some form of problem. So yes, your journey may be a little bit different from me, but the destination is the same destination. For some of us, we may have to climb over hills and mountains. For some, we may have to go through some deep and some wide valleys. For some, we have to go across some ocean. Yes, for some, we have to go through some serious storms of life. But we all have a journey. But there is one thing I can tell you, my brothers and sisters, is this, that God will not take you part way of the journey and leave you alone. Our God, He does not do anything unfinished. Oh, bless the name of the Lord. Nothing is unfinished. In a matter of fact, this morning, my brothers and sisters, oh, bless the name of God. One of the reasons why you and I are here this morning, it is because there is a purpose that God has placed on our lives. And the purpose is not yet fulfilled. So yes, of course, you see death.

has placed upon your life, it is not yet fulfilled. And God is not a part-time God. If there's a purpose on your life, God will allow you to go through. So this morning, some of you out there this morning, or should I say some of us, we have gone through some serious things, but we are still here breathing today. We are still moving forward today because of that purpose that God has placed upon us. And those purpose must be fulfilled. Oh, bless the name of the Lord. Glory be to God. So as you journey this morning, my brothers and sisters, our God is bigger than what you think. Hallelujah. Our God is greater than what you and I think of him today. Mighty God. Hallelujah. And that is why this morning, my brothers and sisters, there's nothing in us, amen, nothing in us connected to quitting from anything that God has placed upon us this morning. So this morning, my brothers and sisters, in spite of everything that you are going through, our God is bigger. Our God is mightier. And this may sound so simple, but let me tell you this morning. There is not one thing up in heaven or earth that can consume our God, or out of the reach of our God, that our God cannot do. Oh, bless the name of the Lord. We have read so many stories about how God showed his power. His manifestation has been exposed in so many different ways. We are talking about from the beginning of mankind, the creation of heaven and earth.

that has been done in his name. This morning, my brothers and sisters, you are not an exception. Oh, bless the name of the Lord. God can use you in any capacity he wants to. Oh, bless the name of the Lord. Hallelujah. This morning, there is nothing too hard that you are going through that God can't turn around this morning. And again, that is why this morning, my God, there are so many mighty testimonies, powerful testimonies this morning because of the power of the Almighty God. When you are going through, sometimes you are saying, enemy, let me go. Let go my jacket tail. Let go my dress.

Can I tell you something this morning? That sometimes some of you or some of us may end up in the hospital. Can I tell you this morning that God has to allow something, allow you to go through something, allow me to go through something, because there is a word, my God, that need, that somebody need to hear inside the hospital. My Lord, let me share something with you real quick. I end up in the emergency room some time ago. Out of nowhere, I was doing fine. And then all of a sudden, I end up in the emergency room. And it was the first time going to that particular hospital. And when my wife took me to the ER, there was a paramedic was coming out, and she says, "Are you trying to get to the emergency?" And my wife was like, "Yes." She was like, "You are on the wrong side. You need to go around the other side." She says, "In a matter of fact, I take you back there." And that particular paramedic put us in the ambulance, and she drove us to the other side of the building. And when she drove us to the other side of the building, she had to leave, and she came back. And when she came back, at this time, I was on a floor. And she find us. And when she find us, she was telling my wife some things that she was going through. She just feel like venting. And my wife spoke with her and tell her the things that she need to do, and let her know she understand everything that she's going through. But, and the conversation went on. But she was blessed by what was being said to her. Even though it wasn't something that she was looking for, but she was so appreciative and blessed. Amen. To what she heard. What am I saying here? I am saying here this morning that for you and I, who are the children of the Almighty God, God will create some things in our lives that are not

God will make sure that that individual individuals get his word. Oh, bless the name of the Lord. Hallelujah. Glory this morning. Because after truth, if God can use a cool, amen, to feed his prophet, if God has someone out there that he have his hands on and need that individual, don't you think that God will make a way for his servant, oh bless the name of God, for his servant to get in that area where that person is to deliver the word of God? God will send a messenger. My God, God will send a messenger. So this morning, my brothers and sisters, for those of you who are going through, let me tell you something this morning, that God will send a messenger. God will send an angel. Our God himself will show up for you. That's how powerful our God is. My God. And that is why it is so important, my brothers and sisters, that we be careful of the things that we say concerning not just God, but against his servant. We have to be very careful, because God will punish you. My God, touch not the Lord's anointed. My God, let me throw that in there as well. Hallelujah. So this morning, my brothers and sisters, is there one thing? Brother Patrick Reed sung a song, "Tell me one thing prayer can't do." Tell me one thing that God can't do. Oh, bless the name of the Lord. So this morning, my brothers and sisters, my God, don't be brokenhearted this morning. Don't be discouraged this morning. Oh, bless the name of the Lord. Our God is mighty. Yes, of course. Yesterday I was having another conversation, and we were talking about how powerful God is and how strategic God is. Mighty God. Yes, sometimes when God is making provision, my God, God makes provision that can serve you for years. But it's also a time when God is saying, listen, I will take care of you one day at a time. One day at a time. My brothers and sisters, if I can remind you, I refresh your memory about the children of Israel while they were on their way to the promised land. Something took place when they were saying, Moses, we are hungry. You took us out of Egypt where we could get food to eat. No, we have nothing to eat. We are hungry. Are you gonna allow us to die here for hunger? God says, listen, I'm gonna give you manna, my God, but one thing I need you to do, only take for you and your family for today. Tomorrow I will provide for you. Every day I will provide for you. But yet, my brothers and sisters, some people say, well, manna is falling. Well, I am prepared.

God is saying to you, listen, I am showing you that I am God and that I will provide for you every single day. Oh, bless the name of God this morning. So this is the God that Paul was talking about. Amen.

when there is no opening, when there is no water coming in, when there is nothing, do we still trust in him? My God. Then if we still trust in the Almighty God, then why is it, oh good God Almighty, then why is it if we still trust in God, my God, we still have people coming in into the house of God with their guard ring on. My God, people will not leave their house until I put on my special ring. Why? My God, glory be to God. If you still trust in God, if we still trust in God, then why is it we have to go and to sin against God to make a way for ourselves? Are we able to trust in God where we can wait upon him, where we can still be encouraged? My God. Will we ask the question, why should I do this? Why should I go and sin against God when I trust him? This is the God that can do abundantly, way more than you can imagine. This is your God. This is my God. So yes, this journey here, it's not easy. It's not an easy journey. But God is saying to us that we can definitely go through. We can definitely hold on. He's saying to us, you can trust me. I will make a way out of no way for you. I am the mighty one. I'm the mighty one. My brothers and sisters, do you know that we are just like a rose in the morning? If it was not for him, you and I would not be here today. The first time, yes. Bless you, Brother Vincent. God bless you. If it was not for him, you and I would not be here today. So there is nothing, nothing Christ will not do for you and I. So going forward, can we just trust God? Can we just trust him? He will never fail. He will never fail you, my brothers and sisters. Some of you know some of my stories. Some of you know some of the stories. Not all. And there are so many of you out there. I know so many of you stories. And it is just God. It's only him why we are here today. And I'm going to add to that, my brothers and sisters, we are in end time and things are changing rapidly. And as I take notice of some of the things that are happening, yes, I'm going to say this, that I'm so much worried. About the soul of my brothers and sisters. So worried. So I encourage you today. For those of you who don't know him, seek him. Find him. He's not worn out. He's not tired. He has not left us. He's still with us. He's still working miracles. But are we in line? Are we maintaining that relationship?
He did not promise that the journey was going to be smooth, but the end going to be extremely good. So trust in our God. Do you know how many times we were about to be sieved out? But God's grace and his mercy, it says, no, I will not let you go. In spite of, I will hold on to you. I will hold on to you. I will not let you go. Mighty God. Glory be to God. Hallelujah. I pray this morning that you are encouraged and to remember that the power of God, it is not limited. The power of God was not only for Daniel. It was not only for Philip. It was not only to Moses, the Hebrew boy. It was not only for John. It was not only for Joseph. It was not only for Miriam. Not only for Mary. Not only for Sarah. But my brothers and sisters, you that are now listening to me, is the same God that is the head of your life. And nothing is out of the way that God cannot do for you. Amen. Glory be to God. So God bless you this morning. God bless you, and remember to lean on Jesus Christ. Amen, somebody. Lean on him, the one that will never fail, the one that will always be with you. Glory be to God. God bless you this morning. Brother Vincent, bless you. It's so good to see you. Glory be to God. Hallelujah. Let me just take the song back from the top this morning. My God.

some good words, of course, about the event last night over there on Seymour Avenue. Seymour Avenue, New Testament.

talking about Jamaica. Happy Emancipation Day. Another 5 days for independence. So, yes, of course, let me say happy independence.

Good morning, of course, to my beautiful wife, Sister Carol. Good morning, and I want to say thank you so much for holding the fort. Of course, hold it down last weekend, Saturday and Sunday. Of course, while I was up in New York taking care of some business. Amen. I want to say thank you. Thank you so much. Amen. And as you heard, as I say, is up in New York taking care of some business. Yes, of course, New York is no longer my home. I just visit New York now. Amen. So to God be the glory. Amen. Brother Lou, good morning to you, sir. Blessings and honor to you and your family as always. And of course, I just want to say good morning, of course, to the Wilsons. Yes, of course, Mr. Aaron Wilson and Miss Vataya Wilson. And of course, to your three beautiful girls. And yes, of course, the baby, the young one, Triple T. Yes, of course, celebrating her first birthday today. Amen. So I just want to say happy, happy birthday. Amen to Triple T. Bless the name of the Lord. And a big shout out goes out to Elvis this morning. Good morning to you, to Marcel Granting. A matter of fact, let me say good morning to all the men and the women up there in Yonkers. Yes, at MTA Bus Depot up there in Yonkers. We just get to understand that one of the retirees passed away yesterday, and I'm not yet obligated to mention his name at this point because I did not get the clearance from his family to do so. But yes, another member from the Yonkers Depot has passed away. Yes, in a matter of months, I believe in a matter of about 3 or 4 months, three employees passed away. The one passed away yesterday, we have Alapino, passed away about a month ago. And of course, we have Derek, passed away, I believe about two and a half months ago. So of course, Yonkers Depot is in mourning. Nevertheless, God allow us to be here for a certain period of time. We don't know the time when we are. You know, I am so grateful. Yes, I'm so grateful. I am here over 6 decades. Amen. And still enjoying the blessing of the Almighty God. And that is why, my brothers and sisters, that we just have to make sure that we live good, you know, with everybody. Everybody may not be perfect. Everybody may not be the way I want them to be. I may not be the way everyone want me to be. But each and every one of us, we are different. We are unique in our own way. Amen. So again, I say there's more things to join us together than to separate us, especially when it comes to the love of God. We are all His children. Amen. Bless the name of the Lord. We are brothers and sisters in Christ. And if I should ever tell you that you are not my brother, you are not my sister, something is wrong with me. Amen. Something is wrong with me, because we are all the children of the Almighty God. All children of God. Amen. Glory be to God. My God. So I'm going to play this other song this morning, and then we're just going to branch off into something else. But let me say good morning again to Brother CJ. Wonderful birthday celebration last week, Sunday night, sir. Very, very good. Very good indeed. More blessings, more birthday to your sister Ivy. It was so good to see you, Dana Radio, everybody else. Amen. It was so good to see everybody in the house. Of course, that was a blessing. Glory be to God. And again, as I say, if we can celebrate with someone, let us celebrate with that person. Amen. Glory be to God. If it's time, and if they are crying, let us cry with one another. Let us embrace one another. Amen. Glory be to God.

No. Glory be to God. Again, I just want to say good morning to Bishop Martin, of course, Pastor Curtis Peart, Sister Collette, the entire family. Blessings to you. And yes, of course, remember coming up, of course, on August 15th, that Saturday, August 15th, 1109, Burke Avenue is coming alive. And yes, of course, what is happening, or what will be happening at 1109 Burke Avenue? Yes, of course, Devoree Richards. Yes, of course, she will be hosting her first event, TODA. Yes, of course, will be happening 1109 Burke Avenue, Bronx, New York, starting at 6:30 p.m. sharp. Yes, of course, she will be celebrating her birthday on August 16th. And yes, of course, on the 15th, she will be having her first concert. Yes, of course, featuring Dwight Schroeder, Desiane Pearson, yes, of course, Alex Souls, and coming out of Jamaica will be Jonoy Davis. Donations up until the 14th of August will be $30. The day of the event and at the gate, yes, of course, it will be $40. So make sure you get your ticket before the 15th, all right, and come and celebrate Devoree with us. Amen. Bless the name of the Lord. And yes, of course, for those of you who are in Georgia, yes, of course, I just want to run this by you quickly as well. Yes, of course. Coming up, yes, of course, let me find this here. Amen. Bless the name of the Lord. Yes, Atlanta Bless Music Fest is coming your way. Yes, of course, it is coming your way on Sunday, September 6th, 2026. Doors open 5 p.m. showtime, of course, 6 p.m. And this will be taking place at Park Place Church, which is located at 4576 Lenora Church Road, Snellville, in Georgia. Again, it will be held at 4576 Lenora Church Road, Snellville, Georgia. And yes, of course, tickets will be $40 pre-sold. That's $40 pre-sold. And yes, of course, for VIP entrance, that will be $80. And yes, of course, and for that, it covers entrance, dinner, and merchant. For those VIP tickets, it covers your entrance, dinner, and of course, merchants. All right, so again, that will be on September 6th. So, of course, you do not want to miss that one at all. Amen. And today, Bronx, Mount Vernon, yes, of course, DJ African will be having his annual birthday. And he'll be celebrating with a fish fry, and that's happening today, August 1 at 438 South First Avenue up in Mount Vernon. Yes, of course, yes, that's happening today, so of course you do not want to miss this one. You have fried fish, steam fish, barmy pasta, brown stew fish, festival, and much, much more. So again, you do not want to miss this one. Donation for this one will be only $40. So yes, of course, you do not want to miss this one at all. Amen. Glory be to God. So yes, of course, we're just going to jump into, of course, some Saturday music, so to speak. Going to touch up some little reggae. Yes, of course, it's Jamaica Independence, so why not touch some Jamaican music for a little bit? We have just about an hour and 5 minutes to go, so just touch some Jamaican music.

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0: Minister Claver Chowder, Minister Peninsulin, Minister Dwight Chowder, Stacey Elevated Wilson, Minister O'Dane Roden, Brother Rudy and Marsha Jack, MC yours truly Nicole Reed. 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
4: Japan, yeah. 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
5: Me can't find no good barber about the place in the Bronx which you made. 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

0: spot them there. 1305 East Gunnill Road in a Bronx. That's 1305 East Gunnill Road in a Bronx. 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
1: So when me I said they nah no number. Give me a number, make me call them then now.
0: Of course they got number. You can call Jerry, he my manager and my friend. 646-234-8856. That's a Jerry. And then if you want to tailoring alteration or postering, you know, call Rowley. Yes, 646-538-2734. When we say Razor Express, then bad, then turn up. Your head are going to look decent, then gone.

a preacher man, Errol Hall, and I'd love to talk to you for a minute. The Bible declares that God demonstrated his love towards us in this fashion. While we were still sinners, God died for us.

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And I'm no more even worthy to be called your son. 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

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What if every decision was permanent? What if everything you did, you were sentenced to live it out for years and eons and eternity? Then none of us would be here today. But life allows U-turns. If you're heading in the wrong direction, nothing is wrong with turning around.

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But if God can reach me and pick me up, him can pick up anybody. 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

0: is greater than your heart. 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Jesus open his arms wide right now, ready to receive any man that would walk to him. He said, come unto me if you labor and ever laden, and I'm going to give you rest. Everybody, God is ready to give you a new beginning. Yield yourself to his love. May God bless you.
1: Come on and bless
0: again,
1: the Lord.
0: Sing again, love again. The peace of God be with you.
1: Bishop, come on and bless the Lord. Come on and bless the Lord. Hallelujah. Glory be to God. What a great God. I thank him. I bow before him. Oh, bless God. He woke me up this morning. And the last time I checked, I'm in my right mind. Oh, bless God. All my body functions are normal. And so I have to give him thanks. I don't know about you. Praise the name of Jesus. But I would encourage you. And I would suggest that you give him praise. Hallelujah. I would suggest that you worship him this day. Praise the name of Jesus. Hallelujah. Glory be to God. Had it that the Lord is on your side this morning. Praise God. Had it that the Lord woke you up this morning. It serves you right to appreciate him, to thank him. Praise the name of Jesus. Many didn't wake this morning. Praise the name of Jesus. Hallelujah. Glory be to God. And some woke, but they're not in their right mind. Oh, bless the name of Jesus. Hallelujah. Glory be to God. Many have been transported by EMS. Praise the name of Jesus, to the different facilities. Praise the name of Jesus. Glory be to God. Hallelujah. Some of them are suffering from a massive heart attack. Hallelujah. But they're not dead. They're still alive. Praise the name of Jesus. Glory be to God. There are many, praise the name of Jesus, that had experienced a stroke last night into this morning. Praise the name of Jesus. Hallelujah. But the last time I checked, I know I'm talking to somebody this afternoon, everything is going well with you. Praise the name of Jesus. So it's time to give him thanks. Hallelujah. Glory be to God. He's the God that sits high and looks low. Mighty God, there's none like him, none that can be compared. Praise the name of Jesus. Hallelujah. Glory be to God. He's God all by himself. Hallelujah. Glory be to God. The word of God says, if I be lifted up from this earth, then I'll draw all men unto me. Somebody need to lift him up this afternoon. Somebody need to acknowledge him. Somebody need to call on his name. Because in his name, hallelujah, there is power. Praise the name of Jesus. Glory be to God. There's no other name given among men that man can be saved but by the name of Jesus. Hallelujah. Glory be to God. It is the only saving name. Praise the name of Jesus. Glory be to God. Hallelujah. Glory be to God. Somebody worship the Lord. Somebody worship the Lord. Somebody worship the Lord. Hallelujah. He's God. Praise the name of Jesus. He's worthy. Hallelujah. For all our praises. Hallelujah. Glory be to God. From the very rising of the sun and to the going down of the same, he's worthy. Hallelujah. Glory be to God. Praise the name of Jesus. Praise the name of Jesus. Praise the name of Jesus. Hallelujah. Hallelujah. Glory, glory, glory, glory, glory. Praise the name of Jesus. Praise the name of Jesus. His name is a strong tower. Hallelujah. Glory be to God. The righteous run in and they are saved. He's our sustainer. Praise the name of Jesus. He's our keeper. Hallelujah. Glory be to God. He's the wheel in the middle of the wheel. Oh, bless God. He is the Rose of Sharon. He is the mighty God. He is the wonderful counselor. He's the Prince of Peace. My God. Hallelujah. Glory be to God. We weren't born with this. Praise the name of Jesus. Hallelujah. This joy that I have, I didn't born with it. Oh, bless God. Praise God. It was given to me. Praise the name of Jesus. You too can, hallelujah, get a taste of this. Yes, indeed. Praise God. Hallelujah. The Bible says, come he without money or price. My God. Hallelujah. Everyone that thirsteth, come he without money or price. Hallelujah. Glory be to God. It doesn't cost you a dime. Praise the name of Jesus. But he's powerful. Hallelujah. Glory be to God. He can give you peace. Yes, indeed. Praise God. He can change your life. Praise the name of Jesus. He's the only one that changes life. Praise the name of Jesus. Glory, glory, glory, glory. What a mighty God. What a great God. Praise the name of Jesus. Just want to continue to live for him. Amen. Praise God. Hallelujah. Just want to live according to his will. Amen. Praise God. Because he is the anointed one. Yes, indeed. Praise the name of Jesus. Hallelujah. Glory, glory, glory, glory. What a great God. What a mighty God. Hallelujah. Glory, glory to God. Glory to God. Praise the name of Jesus.
2: I found a new place. That place is in you. Drop. It's amazing.

Bless the Lord Jesus. I want to say a pleasant good afternoon. Amen. Praise God. Surely God is good. God is great. Amen. Praise God. And we just want to go to the throne. Amen. Praise the name of Jesus. Because when we pray, you know, sir, we communicate with the God of this world. The God, when I say the God of this world, he controls everything that moves, and he stops and he cancels and he opens doors that are closed. And so when we speak to him in prayer, my God, he always comes through. Amen. Praise God. And so if there's one that has a relative that is sick, my God, the doctor says there's no way. Amen. Praise God. Out of this one, I'm just saying to somebody this afternoon, just touch and agree with me. Hallelujah. Glory be to God. And your desires, my God, will be granted. Oh, bless the name of Jesus. Glory be to God. Let us go to the throne. Mighty God, we thank you this day. We honor you because you are God. Lord Jesus, there is none like you, none that can be compared. You are the God, hallelujah, that sits high and looks low. And so, Lord Jesus, we want to ask of you, hallelujah, to bless us continually in the name of Jesus. Glory be to God. We lift holy hands unto you today. Oh, praise the name of Jesus. Glory be to God. Because as your words declare to us, amen, praise the name of Jesus, we should make our requests and our supplication be known unto thee. And so, Lord God, we are looking to you, Lord Jesus, who is the author and the finisher of our faith. Today, Lord God, we rest assured that there is absolutely nothing that you can't do. And so we're depending on you, Lord Jesus. Hallelujah. Glory be to God. Some trust in chariots and some in horses, but we will always remember the name of Jesus Christ. And so we come to you this afternoon, mighty God, nothing in our hands, Lord Jesus. God, but we come laying our all in you, on you, mighty God. And so we ask in the name of Jesus, hallelujah, that you stretch forth your hands even now. Touch every individually, my God, hallelujah, every individual person's, hallelujah, glory to God, case, my God. We ask in the name of Jesus, whatever they are going through, oh, glory be to God. We ask in the name of Jesus that you minister unto their needs. Oh, God, we glorify you, Jesus. Hallelujah. And so we're looking to you, mighty God. Hallelujah. Because in the beginning you said, let there be, and there was. Hallelujah. Glory be to God. And so I come to recognize this afternoon that every single authority is subjected to your great power. And so, Lord God, I pray in the name of Jesus that, God, you will look into the hearts and the minds of your people today, God. Hallelujah. Glory be to God. Because every single one of us was created by you. And so, Lord God, I ask in the name of Jesus that you move upon us mightily, God, whatever our needs are, my God, you know the best thing for us. And we come to understand the sovereignty of God. And so, Lord Jesus, we present, hallelujah, our requests in your hands in the name of Jesus. Oh God, we pray for peace, mighty God, in the name of Jesus. Hallelujah. Oh God, we pray for the White House in the name of Jesus and all the occupants. Oh, glory be to God. We pray in the name of Jesus. Glory be to God for every family, my God, every marriage in the name of Jesus. Glory be to God. Ah, some that is on the rocks, my God, I pray for peace. My God, I pray for your anointing to break yokes in the name of Jesus. I pray, God, that you just move by your power this afternoon, mighty God, in the name of Jesus. There are people that are
are, oh glory be to God, suffering, their people, oh glory be to God, that is going through, hallelujah, glory be to God, tough times in the name of Jesus, hallelujah. There are people that are on the verge of giving up, mighty God, hallelujah. But I pray in the name of Jesus that you move upon them mightily, hallelujah, glory be to God. You said who you love it, you chasten it. And mighty God, I pray in the name of Jesus that they will have a change of mind in the name of Jesus, change of directions in the name of Jesus. I pray, God, that they will come to recognize their purpose. Hallelujah. Glory be to God. And move, oh God, effectively by God into their purpose. Father, we thank you today, God, hallelujah, for your power. And we're depending on you, Lord Jesus, this afternoon. Hallelujah. To move, oh, glory be to God, upon your people. Hallelujah. Glory be to God. Those that are feeling, oh, glory be to God, as if there is no way out. My God, those that are feeling as if, my God, all is against them, mighty God, I pray in the name of Jesus, oh, glory be to God, that you deliver them now in the name of Jesus. Hallelujah. We thank you for your presence, mighty God. In the name of Jesus, glory be to God. Those that are frustrated with life, my God, I pray in the name of Jesus. Hallelujah. That God, you will deposit something positively in their spirit, in their very beings, in their minds, in their hearts, in the name of Jesus. Oh, glory be to God. I pray now, God, that you just have your way today. Mighty God, I thank you for your great anointing. Hallelujah. I thank you, God, for your power. God, I thank you, Lord Jesus, knowing that you are the God of all gods. You are the conquering Lion of Judah. Thou art the Lord of all lords. Hallelujah. Glory be to God. You are my all in all this afternoon, mighty God, in the name of Jesus. Hallelujah. And so I pray, God, that you will continue to move by your power on your people. Bless us individually and collectively. Mighty God, I thank you, Lord Jesus, hallelujah, for giving a listening ear, my God, unto our heart's desire. We thank you, Lord Jesus, and we claim all victory, mighty God, in the name of Jesus, hallelujah. Continue to protect your people on the highways and the byways, in the name of Jesus, hallelujah. Glory be to God. Lead them into every transaction. Let self, oh God, be slain, and you alone be glorified. We thank you, Lord Jesus, hallelujah, because you are the all-knowing God. And so, Lord Jesus, you are the same yesterday, today, and forever. We thank you, Lord Jesus, hallelujah, glory be to God, for bringing out, my God, and delivering your people, hallelujah, glory be to God. In the name of Jesus Christ, I thank you for this network, even now, God, hallelujah, I pray for sustenance. I pray, God, hallelujah, that you will continue to hold this network in the hollow of your palm, because it is doing exploit for your people. Hallelujah. People are hearing the word. Hallelujah. Glory be to God. People are coming to know you, my God. Hallelujah. Praise the name of Jesus. And so I thank you for those that you have raised up in days like these. Hallelujah. Glory be to God. So they can minister your words unto your people. Mighty God, I thank you and I claim all victory now, and it shall be so. In Jesus' name. In Jesus' name, I thank you. Hallelujah. Glory be to God. You're God all by yourself. Mighty God, in the name of Jesus, you're the great I am. Hallelujah. Glory be to God. Thank you, Jesus. Thank you, Jesus. Glory, glory. Hallelujah. Thank you, Jesus. Glory, glory. Praise the name of Jesus. Praise the name of Jesus. Oh, glory to God. You're great and you're greatly to be praised. Hallelujah. Glory be to God.

this afternoon we'll be reading from the book of Isaiah, and we'll be reading from chapter 54, thereabout, a few verses. Amen. Praise God. So you can grab your Bibles with me.

0: I want to get closer to him. Praise God. Hallelujah. There is absolutely none like him. Praise the name of Jesus. Hallelujah. Ain't nobody can do me like him. Oh, bless God. Praise the name of Jesus. How are you doing, my sister? How are you doing?
1: I am blessed. I am blessed in spite of I am blessed because I'm here.
0: Yes, yes, yes. To God be the glory. Great things he has done. Great things he continues to do. Amen. Praise God. Hallelujah.
1: I was listening to you praying, and I know you always touch me when you pray, but this prayer was like something different in it.
0: My God.
1: You sound like you're lamenting for somebody. You're reaching somebody. You're trying to pick up somebody that was down.
0: My God.
1: And I was just sitting there with my hand at my cheek listening to the prayer, and I'm like, yeah, that one reached way down.
0: Oh, my God.
1: Yeah, that prayer was a prayer.
0: Yes, man.
1: I'm not saying that you didn't pray all the time.
0: Praise God.
1: Yes.
0: Yeah, man, when we pray.
1: In it.
0: When we pray, Sister Donna Marie, we got to understand that we are speaking to the divine God.
1: Amen, amen, amen.
0: And when we communicate with him, he communicates back with us.
1: Yeah? Amen to that, yes, for real.
0: Yes, yes, and he's still delivering. He's still,
1: still in the delivering business.
0: Still saving. He's still blessing. God. Somebody said, don't do nothing, Lord, without me.
1: Oh, my God.
0: Anything you're doing, Jesus, do it with me. Don't forget me. Don't leave me out of the equation. Praise God.
1: Don't leave me out of the equation.
0: Praise Jesus. Glory be to God. All right, Sister Donna Marie, I'm going to hand it in the capable hands of yours, ma'am. I think
1: we have only 4 minutes.
0: I think we're going to have to just chit-chat until after commercial, because this very chapter has, I think, 17 verse, I think, is in there.
1: Yep.
0: All right.
1: Yes,
0: so, yes, it does. Praise God. So, so we will just chit-chat until. Amen. Praise God. But how was your day yesterday? How was your Friday? How was it?
1: It was hectic. I'm not lying. It was hectic. I was back and forth with appointments and here and there.
0: My God.
1: And then last night when I get a call that they're going to, I think it's New Jersey tonight, I said, I'm on that boat. I'm on that ship. I'm on that bus. Whatever you're taking, count me in. So
0: wow.
1: They're picking me up at 6 o'clock.
0: Mighty God. Praise Jesus.
1: So you know I'm not along with you. I'm good. You know, when you just have that zeal, you just have that feeling that you just want to, it's not for going out sake. You just want to go and just mingle with the people of God.
0: Yes,
1: you know,
0: yes.
1: And just communicate. Just do something.
0: Amen.
1: So I tell them, count me in. Whatever you're doing, don't do it without me this evening.
0: I'm on the bandwagon. Yes.
1: Yes. And then tomorrow is going to be another hectic day for me because one of our ushers is going to work and the rest of them is at the retreat. So I'm left alone.
0: Mighty God. Praise
1: Jesus. I can manage. I can do it.
0: Yes.
1: I can do it.
0: Yes, yes. Amen. Praise God. To God be the
1: praise
0: glory.
1: The Lord.
0: Great things he has done. And so, amen, praise God, hallelujah. We just want to continue to just give him true worship. Amen, praise God. Because
1: yes, from the heart.
0: Yeah, man, he has been good because
1: I
0: look on your Friday and it was like, I know at one point you must have said, I don't know if I'm going to make it through to the end of this day because there's so much things. I don't know if I'm going to get to take care of everything. You know what I mean?
1: Yes,
0: praise God.
1: But I get through it, you know, with God's help.
0: To God be the glory. And that's what I'm talking about. He is the way maker. Amen. Praise God. And sometimes things seem impossible, but we just need to just lay our trust in him. Just trust him and let him do his thing. And, you know, because as I say, no, Sister Donna Marie, he never drop a catch yet. Never.
1: No,
0: bless God. Praise Jesus. Glory be to God. All right, we're going to take a commercial break. And so we'll be right back. So just stick and stay with us. All right. Praise God. And so when we come back, Sister Donna Marie will be Going into our scripture text, which is taken from Isaiah 54. We're reading from verse 1 to the end. All right. To God be the glory. Great things he has done. Praise Jesus.
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0: Minister Claver Chowder, Minister Peninsulin, Minister Dwight Chowder, Stacey Elevated Wilson, Minister O'Dane Roden, Brother Rudy and Marsha Jack, MC yours truly Nicole Reed. 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

0: I love to praise your name. Hallelujah. There is no other name given among men that man can be saved. It is a saving name. It is a name that keeps. It's a name that satisfies. Oh, bless God. Hallelujah. It is a name that brings blessing. Amen. Praise God. And so I just want to say thank you, thank you, thank you, thank you, thank you. Amen. Praise God for sticking and staying with us. Amen. Praise God. And we are back on live radio. Amen. Praise God. Just want to say a pleasant good afternoon to Hope for Life Radio 98.5. Amen. Praise God. Hallelujah. Glory be to God. Also want to say a pleasant good afternoon. Amen. Praise the name of Jesus. To Peace FM 98.1. Amen. Praise God. Touch FM 90.1. Amen. Praise the name of Jesus and all the other connecting partners. I just want to say to God be the glory. Great things he has done. And so I just want to call on my sister and my daughter. Yes, my sister Dana Marie. Come, my dear, and deliver. God bless you, my dear.
1: Bless the Lord Jesus. Greetings, each and every one. And let me first say, Pastor Needham, greetings to you and Lady Needham and our BTP family, and to each and every one out there listening. Amen. And as I always said, you could choose another station, but you choose to be with us, and we are grateful. Mother Elaine, I am okay. Bless the Lord. I heard you asking for me and Pastor Needham the other day. Greetings to you and God bless you. Love to hear you, and Pastor Needham, love to hear you too as well. We wish you all the best, and thank you for listening to us. But we are good. We are good. We just have some things, you know, taken care of. That's why you didn't hear us, you know, and God bless you. Our scripture reading this morning is taken from Isaiah 54. From verse 1 to the end, which is 17. And it begins thus. Sing, O barren, thou as this not hear. Break forth into singing, and cry aloud, thou that didst not travail with child. For more are the children of the desolate than the children of the married wife, saith the Lord. Enlarge the place of thy tent, and let them stretch forth the curtains to thine inhabitations. Spare not, lengthen thy cords, and strengthen thy stakes. For thou shalt break forth on the right hand and on the left, and thy seed shall inherit the Gentiles, and make the desolate cities to be inhabited. Fear not, for thou shalt not be ashamed, neither be thou confounded, for thou shalt not be put to shame. For thou shalt forget the shame of thy youth, and shalt not remember the reproach of thy widowhood any more. For thy Maker is thine husband, the Lord of hosts is his name, and thy Redeemer, the Holy One of Israel, the God of the whole earth, shall be called. For the Lord hath called thee as a woman forsaken and grieved in spirit, and a wife of youth, when thou wast refused, saith thy God. For a small moment have I forsaken thee, but with great mercy will I gather thee. In a little wrath I hid my face from thee for a moment, but with everlasting kindness will I have mercy on thee, said the Lord thy Redeemer. For this is as the waters of Noah unto me, for as I have sworn that the waters of Noah should no more go over the earth, so have I sworn that I would not be wroth with thee, nor rebuke thee. For the mountains shall depart and the hills be removed, but my kindness shall not depart from thee, neither shall the covenant of my peace be removed, said the Lord that had mercy on thee. Woe thou afflicted, tossed with tempest, and not comforted, behold, I will lay thy stone with fair colors, and lay thy foundation with sapphires. And I will make thy windows of a gate, and thy gates of carved buckles, and all the borders of pleasant stone, and all thy children shall be taught of the Lord, and great shall be the peace of thy children. In righteousness shalt thou be established. Thou shalt be far from oppression, for thou shalt not fear, and from terror, for it shall not come near thee. Behold, they shall surely gather together, but not by me. Whosoever shall gather together against thee shall fall for thy sake. Behold, I have created the smith and the blows, the coal in the fire, and that bringeth forth an instrument for his work. And I have created the waster to destroy. 17th and last, no weapon that is formed against thee shall prosper, and every tongue that rise against thee in judgment thou shalt condemn. This is the heritage of the servants of the Lord, and their righteousness is of me, saith the Lord. That was a portion of God's holy word, and God will have his richest blessings upon his words.
0: What a mighty God. What a word. Oh, mighty bless God. Praise the name of Jesus. I don't know. Praise the name of Jesus. Hallelujah. But I'm here to let somebody know that greater is he that is in you than he that is of the world. Praise the name of Jesus. And these are words of comfort. Amen. Amen. Praise God. Hallelujah. Glory be to God. And so the word of God says, sing, O barren, thou that didst not bear, break forth into singing and cry aloud, thou that didst not travail with child. My God, let the weak say that they're strong. Praise the name of Jesus. Let the poor say that they're rich. Hallelujah. Glory be to God. And these are some words, hallelujah, glory be to God, that we can use to encourage ourselves. Amen. Praise God. Because sometimes we find ourselves in some situations. Amen. Praise God. Hallelujah. And so some of us can be numbered among what the word of God is saying. Amen. Praise God. Because when somebody is proven barren, when somebody is being barren, praise God, hallelujah, glory be to God, it causes individuals to feel less of themselves. Amen. Praise God. Hallelujah. And you feel like all is against you. You feel like nothing is working out. Amen. Praise God. You feel null and void. Amen. Praise God. But the word of God, it says, thou that didst not bear, break forth, man, into singing. My God, hallelujah. Start singing, man. My God. Chirp up yourself, man. Encourage yourself. Praise the name of Jesus. You know, the Bible tells us that when the men on David left their camps, amen, praise God, and when they came back and found that they were invaded and they lost their families and they lost their substance.
1: Children,
0: everything gone. Have you ever been there? My God, you ever reach a point where you lost everything? My God, hallelujah. Everything that you worked for over the years, you lost it. Amen, praise God. You know, I was watching the television the other day and this lady has her home over there in Long Island. Amen. Praise God. And things just get rough. Sometimes, Sister Donna Marie, you see people, you don't know what they're going through. You know, they have a smile and they're going through. They have a job, yes, and they're working, but you know, their head is just above,
1: barely above the water.
0: Barely above the waters, yeah? Mm-hmm. And they're just surviving and just by a nick. And you don't understand what these people are going through. But this woman, lovely house, amen, praise God, but she reached a point where enough was enough. She just couldn't deal with it anymore. Amen, praise God. She looked to be like a single parent. Amen, praise God.
1: Oh,
0: and she was there packing her box and her bags. Mm. Amen, praise God. Because the house went into foreclosure. And let me tell you something, Sister Damari. Sometimes you see people you don't know what they're going through. Amen, mm-hmm. praise God. Sometimes folks is at church on a Sunday. Amen, praise God. And you would not understand what these people are going through when they go back home Sunday evening. Praise God. Mm-hmm. Sometimes they don't even want to go back home because of the climate of what is happening around the home. Amen, praise God. And some of these things, you know, we need to understand that we Christians, we are saved, but we are not exempt from all of these situations because many are the afflictions of the righteous, but the Lord deliver us out of them all. So that's what makes the difference, the Lord on our side, praise God. And I was so sorrowful to see this lady. She had her house many years and things just get bad. Things just get rough. She hit rock bottom and she just couldn't plunge out of it. Yeah? Amen. Praise God. And she lost her home to the banks. Amen. Praise God. It's not the easiest thing to know that your children, what is it? What can you tell your children to comfort them knowing that, you know, the house is gone and, you know, you can't do anything but to leave because you get the note that you need to exit, you know. And,
1: And the next thing they're going to put a thing on the lawn, if you have a lawn, or put them on the sidewalock.
0: My God, it's not
1: easy. And lock up that place.
0: It's not easy. But you know what? With God, all things are possible. Yeah? Amen. Praise God. And so the Bible tells us that God specializes in things that seems impossible. Somebody's going through something today and they felt more or less that this is it and they can't get out of it because of what the doctor says, because of what the lawyer says, because of what your boss said, because of what your supervisor said. You just see it as just void and just nullified and you just feel like nothing.
1: There's no hope.
0: But I want to tell somebody there's hope. Yes. And if you're listening to me, you might be in the same predicament. You're in the same stance that I'm talking about. I am here to let you know, praise God, that God is a restorer. Yes, my God. Hallelujah. We saw where he restored Israel. Praise God, because Israel was likened unto the bones that were in that dry desert. Yeah, amen, praise God. The dry bones, amen, praise God, as called in to the word of God in Ezekiel 37. The word of God tells us of the dry bones, amen, praise God. And the Lord was now trying to declare to us that was the situation, that was where the relationship end up between God and Israel. Praise God. Israel lost everything. Praise God. When you lose everything, I can understand, Sister Dana Marie, but when you lose your relationship with God, that's the next thing. Amen, praise God. You can't get any lower, yeah? Amen, praise God. You lose your house, you lose your job, you lose your cars, you lose all your possession, but you still have a relationship with God. Amen, praise the name of Jesus. Glory be to God. And so, the word of God tells us, amen, praise God, that there was a time, amen, praise God, when the dry bones, hallelujah, glory be to God, start, there was a vibration, my God, hallelujah, glory be to God, thank you, Jesus. And the dry bones, the different bones start looking for each other to connect. Amen. Praise the name of Jesus. Glory be to God. And so when, hallelujah, glory be to God, you see a situation where you see dry bones, that is simply saying that that person or beast or animal is stiff to and dead. Praise God. So there's no hope. Praise the name of Jesus. Hallelujah. Glory be to God.
1: And sometimes so, the situation is like the dry bone.
0: Come on, oh, Sister Donna
1: Marie. Yes,
0: my friend.
1: When you battle down with cancer, it's dry bone. Yes, it's speak to that situation. The Lord asked Ezekiel, can these dry bones live? And he said, yes, your God, you know.
0: Don't know it. Don't
1: you know
0: it.
1: It can live.
0: You
1: so
0: know.
1: Sometimes you have to speak to your situation. I remember when I was going through my situation, I have to sit up on the bed in the middle of the night and speak to the situation. For him said, greater work what him do, greater work shall he do. And I start talking to some people. And it, when you're going through your dry bone experience, you can't talk to no fenke people. And I need them, if you talk to me, you realize that I'm not come up with nothing good. Just park me one side and you have to move on to somebody else.
0: You have to
1: move on to somebody
0: else.
1: You don't want nobody to talk to you like them a pity you. Mm-mm. You want somebody to come with positive words to encourage you out of that situation. Remember, me talk to people already when I go through the situation, and when they don't talk, I want to push me head in a hole and just make some dirt fall off on it.
0: My
1: God. And some people, me talk to them, they make me feel like I want to just get up and lift up the house and put it on my head and walk. You know, you want people like that to help you out of your dry bone situation, because some of the situation where you're in, boy, them dry till all when you throw 10 million gallon of water upon him, it still can't help you. Just have to get, you have to have some people have your back. I remember, Lord have mercy, me talk to your wife until, well, me don't know. Sometimes when me call me, I wonder she tired of me.
0: My
1: me call
0: God.
1: Me pastor wife until, as I say, are you, me remember one day me lay down upon the floor. And I said, I hate this.
0: My
1: I
0: God.
1: Hate this, it done. And I said, when I call you, pick up same time. And when you start praying, I said, thank you, Jesus. Me get up and me pack my clothes in the laundry basket. I'm done the laundry. So you need people like those in your life, man, to take you out of some dry bone situation.
0: Yes,
1: that's from something where you go to. You don't need no thank you people around you.
0: Mm.
1: I remember even did a night with the Brother CJ, blessing Brother CJ and Sister Ivy.
0: Glory.
1: Yeah, maybe that Brother CJ's birth night party. And the lady who carried me, she said, I always listen to the radio station about something in some job you can't even talk. You have the earpiece and your ears and you all have the hear a hole. Don't kind of want to know you listen because they will, you know, draw all kind of cat for you. And she said, when she listened to Dana Radio, she said, boy, oh boy, that girl, She expressed some things when me I go through all the things she brave to talk about it. But me, she lifts me out and some despair in me inner. Make me know, say, I know you alone go through that. So sometimes we need to talk about the situation, make some people know, say, I know you alone I go through it, you know. Me go through them dry bone situation, they too. And the Lord bring me out, and we bring you out. Elanida, if you're not, if me never smoke in my life yet, me can't talk to you and tell us if it's up smoke.
0: Mm-mm.
1: I cannot do that.
0: No.
1: You never drink it. You can't talk to me and tell me if it's up drink.
0: No, not
1: you can't do that. Mm. You have to pass through them dry bone experience if it helps somebody.
0: Yes.
1: I remember my pastor, Pastor Brooks, my love that man, you tell you look bad. Pastor Brooks said, when he used to smoke, he said he take one ganja and light the next one.
0: Mm.
1: And he take one bottle of rum and I drink the next one.
0: Yes.
1: I saw him, I use one and chase the next one. And he said, when the Lord talked to him and he threw away everything, in life you can't talk about somebody and get them out of them dry bone experience.
0: Yes, man. Amen.
1: Yeah,
0: praise
1: man,
0: God.
1: We have some dry bone experiences here, but when we hear talk about the lady, we have to give up our house. Right now, we have a friend in the same predicament.
0: Mm-hmm.
1: She gets let up on top of letter now. And me help her prayer, with me talk to her, and me say, don't indulge upon it too much. When you talk to God about it, leave it and don't say, I wonder if. Because once you say, I wonder if, it's doubt and doubt in him same time.
0: My God.
1: And yes, don't do that to him.
0: Mm-hmm.
1: Tell him, say, God, are you help me buy this house?
0: Oh, bless God.
1: And you're not going to put me upon the sidewalk. You're not going to allow them to put me on the sidewalk. You have to take him at his word. Come back, kid, bless the Lord. You have to take him at his word.
0: Yes, man, you have to trust him. Yes.
1: We go through some dry bone experience. Ella, take over your show. Yeah,
0: my God,
1: then
0: my
1: I just
0: God.
1: Start off our feet.
0: Glory to God. Well, you know, I tell you something, you know. The Bible tells us of a story in 2 Kings. I think chapter 19, from 19 go to 20. It spoke about a king by the name of... what's his name again? I'm trying to remember the king's name. He was the king of Assyria, though. Anakarib. Yes.
1: Yeah,
0: yes. And this king was a dangerous guy, you know. Dangerous guy, you know. And, you know, he destroyed a lot of armies, you know. He and his host, you know. And everybody in those days fear him, yeah. Praise God. And so I remember King Ezekiah. Yeah, man. Ezekiah is a man that fear God, and everything, you know, it's like all the kingdoms, all the kings fear Anakarib and the king of Assyria. And so, you know, anywhere he goes and decides, say, I'm going to fight, you know, people tremble, you know, because they know that, you know, I'm going to defeat, you know what I mean? Praise God. But you know what? Ezekiah, amen, praise God, pray to God. Mm-hmm. Amen, praise God. And so,
1: if the artillery.
0: Yes, man, he prayed to God and he laid. I mean, there was a letter, amen, praise God. And so sometimes we have to write out some things, you know, because you might not remember the things when you are on the altar praying, amen. So sometimes you have to dock some things, amen. And even dock it and remind yourself that when you go...
1: Yeah, go back, go look for it again.
0: When you, yeah, man, go back, go take a next check again, because when you go on the altar, praise God, and you are making your requests known unto God, you put the Bible says we must pray without ceasing. Yeah, amen. Praise God. Make everything be known, man. My God, hallelujah. And the Bible said the man of God laid down on the floor before God, praise God, and prayed. Praise the name of Jesus, hallelujah. Glory be to God. And I tell you, man, my God, hallelujah. God gave him the victory. Praise God. I know I'm talking to somebody this afternoon. Praise God. You reach a point in life where it as if nothing is working out for you. And you feel like, you know, you're in church, but you feel like, hey, you feel like you want to bounce and you want to go do something else. You know what I mean? To
1: Give him another chance.
0: Give him another chance. Praise God.
1: Yes,
0: get down on your knees, man, and pray. Amen. Praise God. Hallelujah. Glory be to God. You see, the testimony of the Lord is sure in us, Sister Donna Marie. And so I tell people sometimes it's very important that we testify of the goodness of God, because I know somebody's listening to the radio right now. Amen. Praise God. Where they hit rock bottom. We may say hit rock bottom. I'm not talking about just Sister Donna Marie. We know you hit rock bottom, but there's somebody out there hit rock bottom. Praise God. Hallelujah. Glory be to God. And all hopes was gone. Amen. Praise God. But the Lord restored you. Just like how the Lord restored Israel. Praise God. And look today on Israel. Praise God. The Jews. Amen. Praise God. Hallelujah. And so the word of God says, anybody bless Israel, God say, I go bless them. Oh, bless God. And if you curse Israel, the Lord say, I'm going to curse you. My God, praise the name of Jesus. And so we understand clearly, amen, praise God, that God raised up a people, praise the name of Jesus, hallelujah, they were as if nothing was happening. Amen. Praise God. They were at one point under the Romans' leadership. Amen. Praise God. The superpowers, Rome at the time, and Israel was going through all types of problems and situations. Amen. Praise God. And look what the Lord has done. My God, today, amen, praise God, you want a lawyer, somebody's saying, get a lawyer, get a Jew lawyer, because trust me, there's something about them. Amen, praise God. You're dealing with real estate, amen, praise God, get a Jew, man, talk to a Jew and see, amen, because there's just a special blessing on these people. Amen, yes, praise man. God, hallelujah. Yes, man, praise the name of Jesus. And so, you know, when you are blessed, you are blessed. Amen, praise God. Amen. And God is able to restore. And I'm speaking into somebody's spirit this afternoon. It doesn't matter what you're going through. I know you're on the verge of committing suicide, but I'm here to let you know that God is able and God is ready to make a shift in your life. Amen. Praise God. You just need to take time out, man. Just trust him a couple more minutes. That's all me ask you for, though. Trust him a couple more minutes. Amen. Praise God, and God will see you through. Praise God. Hallelujah. To God be the glory. Great things he has done. And so I want to open up the phone lines. Amen. Praise God. The phone lines are open. 718-907-5269. 718-907-5269. Or 718-412-4877. 718-412-4877. Praise the name of Jesus. And in closing, for this period, amen, praise God, I just want to bring some closure to what I was saying. Amen, praise the name of Jesus. And so I want somebody out there, if you have the time, to open up your Bible and go to Ezekiel 37. Amen, praise God. And it will tell you about what transpired, amen, praise God, in referring to the dry bone. Now, dry bone, when somebody declare that the bones are dry, amen, praise God, you can't go any lower than that, amen, praise God. I don't think you can go closer to death than that either, praise God, because when the bone dries, that mean that something that the bones are remained in is dead, very dead, yeah, praise God. But we see where God has restored those bones and put tissues back on those bones, flesh, and breathed into those bones, and those bones became a living soul again, praise God. And so I'm saying to somebody, praise God, your situation does not reach there yet. You're not dead yet. Your situation is not dead yet. And so once there's life, there's hope. And once your blood is still running warm in your vein, I tell you, there is hope. And so God is getting ready to make a switch in your life. And Jesus said to Mary and Martha, I am the resurrection and the life. Though he were dead, their cousin, yet shall he live. Amen. Praise God. So whatever situation you are in, whatever, it doesn't matter what the proceedings reaches. Amen. Praise God. In terms of your foreclosure homes. Amen. Praise God. I say homes, not home, homes. Hallelujah. Glory be to God. I know you lost some payments on that car. Amen. Praise God. And the repo man is getting ready to come. Amen. Yeah, praise God. But I'm here to let you know, praise God, that there is a God. Amen. Praise God. His name is Jesus. Oh, glory be to God. And if we just pray and believe God, hallelujah, glory be to God, you will get something in the mail saying that all is paid in full. Oh, glory be to God. I wish I had a church this afternoon. Amen. Praise God. I wish I had a church. Praise the name of Jesus. This is no gimmicks. Praise God. This is facts. Praise God. He is that type of God. Yes, indeed. Praise the name of Jesus. Glory be to God. He said that, Donna Marie, that we are not the tail, but we are the head. Amen. Praise
1: God. Said, and we are in London, not
0: Jesus,
1: the borough.
0: Jesus said this. Amen. Praise God. In St. John chapter 14. Jesus said great things he did while he was on earth, and we read about it and we know him at all about. Amen. Mm-hmm. Praise God. But then he said, greater things shall we do. Praise God. Who are we? We the people that follows him. Hallelujah. Glory be to God. Praise the name of Jesus. So folks, just believe God for a breakthrough. Believe God. Yeah? Amen. Praise the name of Jesus. Praise the name of Jesus. Glory to God. Hallelujah. What a great God. What a great God. Hallelujah.

Yes, indeed. Praise God. Hallelujah. If it had not been for the Lord on our side, tell me where we would have been. Praise the name of Jesus. He's mighty. Praise the name of Jesus. Hallelujah. Glory be to God. Who know that he's the on-time God? Amen. Praise the name of Jesus. Glory be to God. You know, I'm so glad. Hallelujah. That he sometimes, amen, praise the name of Jesus, glory be to God, will make facts, hallelujah, glory be to God, looks like nothing, praise the name of Jesus. I want to repeat myself because I want somebody to understand where I'm going. Amen, praise God. Sometimes facts, you know what is facts? You hear the thing and you see it, hallelujah, unfold. But the Lord is saying not so. Amen. Praise the name of Jesus. Because Mary and Martha, they had a brother. His name was Lazarus. Amen. Praise God. And the Bible said that Lazarus died, you know. Amen. Praise God. And they sent call Jesus. Glory be to God. The same time. Because that was what Mary was saying, you know. Lord, if you had came when we call you. Amen. Praise God. He wouldn't die. My brother wouldn't die. He would have been still alive. Yeah? Amen. Praise God. Hallelujah. But look on limited flesh. Amen. Praise God. And we are so limited, all of us. Hallelujah. Glory be to God. And sometimes we act as if we want to dictate and we want to tell God how things ought to go. We don't understand that he is the sovereign God. Yeah? Amen. Praise God. He's the God who declares today before it occurs, before it happened. He's the one that says, Saturday soon come. Oh, bless God. Hallelujah. And he knows everything about this day before it arrive. Amen. Praise God. Hallelujah. And so man want to tell God over own things. Amen. Praise God. But I heard Jesus said to Mary and Martha, hallelujah, I am the resurrection and the life. Though he were dead, yet shall he live. Amen. Praise God. Hallelujah. Glory be to God. Thank you, Jesus. And so Mary and Martha, they were thinking about the resurrection. Praise the name of Jesus. Hallelujah. Glory be to God. Because they know that there will be a resurrection morning. Praise God. But the Lord will say, no, man, no, right now. Not resurrection. Right now, no. My God, I am speaking to somebody right now. Your situation is coming back alive. Your situation is coming back alive. No, right now. No, no. Oh, bless God. Praise the name of Jesus. To God be the glory. Great things he has done. Let me play about this song. Let me play about this song. Amen. Praise God. But this one. Praise the name of Jesus. Glory be to God.

All right, folks, want to remind us, yes, Sister Pastor Denise Garwood from Save the Youth Radio program is having her birthday and CD launch this afternoon, this evening, amen, praise God, and this is going to be at Grace Assembly Deliverance Temple, 3827 Boston Road, Bronx, New York, 10469. And they're starting 6 p.m. sharp, this is. Door will be open at 5, all right? And your MC for the night is no other than Easy George, all right? So check out Pastor Denise Garwood, yes, man, birthday and CD launch. And the entry is $50, $50, $50. And children under 12 pays $25. So the entrance fee is $50, $50. All right, amen, praise God. And that's Pastor Denise Garwood, amen, praise God, is having her birthday celebration and CD launch, amen, praise God, hallelujah. I'm trying to see who is the AS. It looks like AS is CJ Gospel or Entertainment will be providing the music. All right, CJ Gospel or Entertainment. All right, so check it out, folks. Check it out. And there's a lot of ministers here. Amen. Praise God. Hallelujah. Glory be to God. We have Minister Larry Marshall. All right. Praise God. We have Princess Lexi. All right. Minister Alex. All right. My God. I can't see all the names clearly. Hallelujah. Minister Lorraine, amen, praise God. Minister Faith Baker, all right, praise God. And I can't see the name on that one there. And they will be having a keynote speaker also, all right. Pastor Orville Wright Jr., all right, praise God. To God be the glory, great things he has done. It promises to be a great function, all right? And it is this evening, yes, man, this day, this evening at Grace Assembly Deliverance Temple, 3827 Boston Road, Bronx, New York, 10469, all right? And tickets are $50, all right? $50, all right? Praise God, praise Jesus.

0: Yes, indeed. Praise God. If it had not been for the Lord on your side, my side, tell me, where would we be today? Praise the name of Jesus. Hallelujah. He's a keeper. Yes, man. He's a sustainer. Oh, bless God. Praise the name of Jesus. And so he's always there for us. Yes, somebody says, in all my life, God has been faithful.
1: Praise the name. My God, you can imagine. Oh, Jesus.
0: I tell you, Sister D. Yes,
1: come down when you feel him, he's still there.
0: Oh, Lord, man. Oh, Lord.
1: Waiting for you to apologize and come back.
0: Oh, Lord.
1: And sometimes, naturally, somebody do us something and we think it's hard to just let go and just say, you know what, let me just move on. This man is thing, you know. But God ever having on wide open, ready to receive. You just say, sorry, I'm so sorry, sincerely. Yes. Sometimes we just mutter sorry from a mouth, you know, from a lips. Yes. And not from a heart.
0: True, you know.
1: As long as it's coming from our heart, oh, Lord of
0: my
1: mercy.
0: My God, amen. Mm-hmm. Praise the name of Jesus. All right, we go back to the turntable. Want to say a pleasant good afternoon to every single person listening. Amen, praise God. Whatever devices you're listening on, amen, praise God. You're listening to BPT Gospel Showcase. And our number to reach us on here, 718-907-5269. 718-907-5269 or 718-412-4877. 718-412-4877. Let me say good afternoon to Sister Gloria over there in Mount Vernon. Praise God. Let me say also greetings to Mount Vernon Browning. Amen. Praise God. Hallelujah. Let me say good afternoon to Brother 222nd. Amen. Praise the name of Jesus. Glory be to God. Hallelujah. Praise God. Let me say good afternoon to Mother Elaine. Yes, indeed. Praise
1: Amen.
0: The name of Jesus.
1: Yes, glory Mother be to God. Elaine.
0: And also, let me say greetings to Elaine down the lane. I met her the other night. Yes, man. Elaine down the lane. Amen. Praise God. What's the name of that sister that we met up with?

0: You got her to, you introduced me to her the other night, Donna Marie. What's her name again? Praise God. We were somewhere. Is it?
1: Sister Imogen.
0: A pleasant good afternoon to you, Sister Imogen. God bless you, girl. Amen. Praise God. Also want to say good afternoon. Good afternoon to Sister Swaby. Amen. Praise God. Hallelujah. Glory be to God. Thank you, Jesus. Sister Donnet. Amen. Praise God. God bless you. Lady Madge, good afternoon. Amen. Praise the name of Jesus. Glory be to God. Hallelujah. All you them panicana. Amen. Praise God. All the taxi operators, let me say good afternoon. Good afternoon. Hallelujah. Glory be to God. Praise Jesus.
1: Sister Marcia Bennett is saying hello.
0: Sister Marcia Bennett, good afternoon to you, girl.
1: Carmela Fennell.
0: Sister Carmela, I heard she had a birthday pass a couple of days ago. So let me say happy belated birthday greetings going out to you, girl. Praise the name of Jesus.
1: And also, Come back, kid.
0: Wamza. God bless you, man. Praise the name of Jesus. Glory be to God. Hallelujah. I hope they took out Sister Carmela the other day. And I hope you all went out and have dinner, because, you know, Earth Strong, you know, is a thing to be celebrated, you know. Sister Donna Marie.
1: It is. Birthday and Mother's Day. You don't have to call me the rest of the time. You don't have to call me for Christmas, Valentine, Easter, New Year's. Nah.
0: Birthday is a must.
1: Just them two.
0: Bless God. Praise Jesus. Glory be to God. Let me say good afternoon to Shaba. Yes, man. The taxi operator. Bless you, man. Praise Jesus. To God be the glory. Also want to say a pleasant good afternoon to Brother Barry and his wife, who had celebrated, I think it was yesterday or the day before. Yesterday, I think, yes. 48 years of marriage. 48 years of marriage. Mm. And I want to say congratulations, Brother Barry. And boy, me need to talk to you on the year, because I want to know. You need to tell us what you're doing. Amen. Or what you were doing. Or what you did not do. All right. And him tell me he nearly get busted yesterday, you know. But I know that is just a humor thing, because me know you're not good on the holiday. Me know that. Praise God. But to God be the glory, great things he has done. So I want to say again, praise God, happy wedding anniversary. And not just happy wedding anniversary, but happy 48 wedding anniversary to Brother Barry and wife. 48 years. You think, is that, oh Lord Jesus, for two people married so long, you know, a serious business. Me not lie.
1: Yes,
0: 48
1: man.
0: Years.
1: Yes,
0: mighty
1: no,
0: God,
1: sir.
0: Praise Jesus. So I want to say congratulations, sir. Congratulations. Amen. Praise God. And I hope I'll hear from you on here. Amen. That we can chit chat. All right. Amen. Praise God. Hallelujah.
1: You can tell me, young folks, what to do.
0: Yes, man. Because some people need to know what to do, man. What to do. Sure. Yes, indeed. Praise the name of Jesus.
1: If my one never did go and die on me, I'm going to make it 42.
0: Oh, Lord. Oh, Lord. Oh, Lord. Well, you're going with things, Sister Donna Marie. My God. 42.
1: Well, my son is 41 years old.
0: Lord Jesus. That's a lifelong relationship. That is oh my God, that's awesome.
1: But my next prayer for me, man, it makes it us mommy.
0: Oh Lord of mercy. Praise the name of Jesus.
1: Yes, let me get one proposal later day.
0: Oh yes.
1: Yes, man.
0: Where?
1: Yes, man. The other day the man called me, man, and about 5 minutes into the conversation the man said, "You not married again?" And I said, "No." And he said, "Yeah, man, a long time I like you, you know, yeah, man." And the man just started putting in application, man.
0: Lord of mercy.
1: But guess what? Me not lie to you, Ellen, either. Me can't find myself talking to somebody younger than me. And so, like a year or two, even up to 5 years. But beyond that, no, that's too much.
0: In 5 years?
1: Nothing like that to my son.
0: 5 years younger than you? No, sir.
1: Even 5 years younger than me, maybe, you know, but I look into it, but more than that,
0: so far down in the youth.
1: The light would have to turn off every time, you know, the light would have to turn off. Every time.
0: My God.
1: Can't read it all from the ear.
0: Oh, Lord of mercy. I wonder.
1: No, I'm not attracted to somebody that younger than me. I like them when they look, then have a little age upon them, you know?
0: Right, may I tell
1: you? Not that whole still. Because we know if we like 6 o'clock, send if you go call my younger one.
0: Oh, boy. No, sir.
1: Why? Me not wanting.
0: Well, I said the same thing, you know, when they come to when they come to the young girls, no, sir.
1: No, sir. Too young.
0: You have to up the side of me. You have to up there, you know what I mean?
1: Then I'm so stupid, you know. My son called me and he said, you didn't hear from so and so? I said, yeah, man. I'm going to tell my son, me not hear the boy for your little wife. So I said, I call him. He said, who you there? He said, one of the man. I said, what? I a drink, man. Come in and laugh so hard.
0: Oh, boy. I thought
1: you... But he tell me, so you want me to get married? You have not... Me know mommy, you're not going to go there. So that was for you.
0: Oh, boy. My God.
1: The poor boy was cracking up.
0: Oh, bless God. Well, amen, praise God. I don't know at that time and space. I don't know if I would even think about them things. I wouldn't. I don't know. Praise God.
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1: Japan, yeah. You know, see how your head picky there is that coming as head. Why but trim your head, man?
2: Me can't find no good barber about the place in the Bronx for trim your head. You know none?
1: Yes, raise a head spread.

0: said, they not no number. Give me a number, make me call them then now.
1: Of course, they got number. You can call Jerry. He my manager and my friend. 646-234-8856. That's a Jerry. And then if you want to tailoring alteration or posteriness, you know, call Rolly. Yes, 646-538-2734. When we say Razor Express, them

It promises to be mostly sunny this afternoon, and we're presently at 85 degrees. 85 degrees, and it feels like 96 degrees to me. Amen. Praise God. Hallelujah. Glory be to God. We have a southwest wind gust blowing at 3 miles an hour. Amen. Praise God. Air quality, they say it's poor today. It's not very well. Amen. Praise God. Hallelujah. But to God be the glory, great things he has done. So it's 85 degrees and mostly sunny. 85 degrees and mostly sunny. And do remember that our weather forecast was brought to you by Chefito Caribbean and American Cuisine. And they're located right at 4759B White Plains Road. 4759B White Plains Road in the Bronx, of course.

let me say good afternoon to Golden Ring Jamaican and American Cuisine. From 4342 White Plains Road in the Bronx. Yes, gonna cling to you. Also want to say bless up to Cooler Running Jamaican and American Cuisine. Keep me near the cross, 1802 Nereid Avenue in the Bronx. And the spring of life. Management and staff, good afternoon.

0: Very lovely day for the outdoor events, you know what I mean, Sister Donna Marie. So, you know,
1: something on the grill.
0: Well, well, may I think about it, may I think about it, but why do you know if I have a grill? And you first have to have a grill first before you can think about the grill. Yes, indeed. Praise the name of Jesus. Glory to God. Hallelujah. Praise Jesus. But it is a lovely day, man. It's nice and sunny on the outside. Amen. Praise God. So even though that they're saying that the air quality is not fair this afternoon, but life funny, man, because I tell you, these are the days. I remember back in the days, you never used to have nobody measure to find out what the air quality is, and so we just come outside and do a thing. But nowadays, you'll just get the news break that the air quality is not good and it is not safe to be on the outside, so stay indoors. Can you imagine? My God, I tell you, glory be to God.
1: Jamaica, no?
0: Yes, man, because, you know, is here we come for understand the in-house thing, you know, because, you know, Jamaica, in the islands, we are out there, and we are always out there. And so that is why when folks come to this country, them say, boy, I want to go back home, you know, because when the people in Ghana work, me alone left lock up in the house, and rain of fall, and me they have no say rain of fall, you know what I mean? My God, I tell you, to God be the glory, great things he has done. So we don't know about the indoor thing, this culture, you know, we come see where you stay in a house for all 4 or 5 days. Can you imagine? My
1: yes,
0: God, no, sir.
1: You look outside, you're looking outside, oh God.
0: No, sir. Mm-mm. This kind of living we make you get Alzheimer. No wonder Alzheimer is on the rising. It's on the rising. Yeah, man. Because I never used to hear about them thing in the Caribbean, you know what I mean?
1: Awesome.
0: I hear that thing they take off, yeah, so like it now stop, you know what I mean? Praise God. You know, we just heard one of the anchor and eyewitness news. Yeah, man, news anchor, Mr. Bill Ritter. Yeah, man.
1: Yeah.
0: I said, well, you know, you might have heard the stage of the business. You know what I mean? Praise God. But I tell you, it's a serious thing.
1: It doesn't respect for nobody, you know?
0: No, sir.
1: Nobody at all.
0: Rich and the poor and the needy and the... Everybody, brother. It have no respect of where it lands or where it goes. You know what I mean?
1: Mm-hmm.
0: Praise God. But why I tell you, no, Sister Damari, and I try to, I mean, they are saying that they are trying to do some scientific research on it to find out, you know, because up until now, they are trying to find out what caused this thing. Amen. Praise God. I don't know if we overwork our brains, you know. I don't know what we're doing because, you know, because, I mean, some things that we place on our brains and pressure our brain with nowadays. Back in the days, man, them people, we never used to do them thing because right now, you know, people are planning their life now so subtle. I mean, you have man and woman, man married to woman, and they are saying, look here, we have to plan this thing. 2 kids and lock shop. God. Some people say one and lock shop.
1: You know what I mean? You know,
0: yeah, man. It's like they get pen and paper and plan out the family. You know what I mean?
1: Yes, man.
0: And plan what comes in and what goes out. You know what I mean?
1: Yeah.
0: And I'm like, Lord of mercy. My God, what a budget. I mean, people budget themselves nowadays that they might tell you how much weight of food. They can tell you how much food come into the house per week and what have you, you know what I mean? And so on and so on. But that's a serious way to live. I know it's good in some aspect, yes, but my God, I don't want to plan my life like that. No, sir. And nothing negative about it, no, but I mean, people get married now and they're saying that until we finish our schooling, you know, until we finish school, you know.
1: Career come first, then children come after.
0: Career come first. And I don't know about that, you know, Damari. That is why I say I can't seriously plan my life like that because, that is serious business, you know what I mean? And so, You know, we have to test the water quick, man. You know what I mean? Because you never know. You know what I mean? You never know. You never know. You know, you wait until when you wait until waiting start wear you down. You know, you start and you hear some boy, you start, you're a late boomer, all them things. You know what I mean? But
1: and that's why we have so many kids nowadays with it, what you call it now. I mean, I say them tardiacious. But, you know, that's why you have so much, because you have the child so late in your late stage.
0: Are that causing?
1: You end up with all kind of stuff.
0: Then we'll land it. So, people, we have kids where, what you call it now, they are very energetic. I mean.
1: Yeah, man. ADHD.
0: Yeah,
1: is it? You tell them to sit down like 10 times and then you hear nothing what you say.
0: So is it that them have them too late and that's what caused it, though? I wonder if there's research.
1: Sometimes people say that's what caused it, but I am not sure, because I don't know.
0: Well, I don't have no proof yet, so until...
1: Yeah, I don't know none, but that's what people say.
0: Wow.
1: But I always believe, say, have them when you can, play with them in the park, go run after them, you know, do some stuff with them, you know?
0: Mm-hmm. Mm-hmm.
1: Yeah. And wow. You can imagine, you know, me at a certain age have them and they can't help them do anything. Me can't bounce two ball with them.
0: Oh boy. Well, it is something where, as I said, it's good when we can be serious planners, but I think some people who overdo it, you know what I mean? Because you know, we can't wait till we get certain things first. You have to wait till you get the house. You have to wait till you get the car.
1: A lot of things we plan to, you know, because before I got saved, someone looked at me and said, in my 16 years and 17 growing up, I say, accept the Lord. I'm like, after see the husband, the car, the house, and children, and then after that, I can squeeze them in. I used to say it. But I was sitting there telling him, I said, no, man. I'm going to look at life first, man. Because some people look at Christian life, you see, they make it boring.
0: Uh-huh.
1: So telling me about it now, I'm like, it's going to be boring something there. Uh-huh. No, man, if I have my husband, my car, my house, and, you know, and child or two, then we can't talk about this Christian life. And trust me, Christian life come first. Lord.
0: Well, I always tell people, you know, man, you see, sometimes, because people say, boy, I'm here, wait till we get the car. There are some things you can't, whenever time then come, you know what I mean? But if you can be waiting on most things and then decide to do the kids at a later date, you know what I mean?
1: Mm-mm.
0: No, that me can't understand, but you know, maybe somebody can, you know, talk to me and tell me the reality of it. But you know, I don't believe we should get married and then a wait till we buy house and buy play pens and, you know, have place to the pit name, play fuss and all of that before we can plan the pit name. No, sir. Mm-mm, not at all. Praise God. No, I don't think so. Praise God. Because, you know, health have a way if you leave us, you know, even in this day and age.
1: You don't know when it's going to leave you.
0: You don't know when it, and boy, as far as me concerned, you know, me, I see all some young boy, you know, man, young boy, you know, certain age and not now go on for them, and me, I say, what? No, sir. We're not too young for them thing there. No, sir. You guys should never be in certain situation. I don't know so young, under 30, all them same thing there. No, sir.
1: Yeah.
0: No, not at all. So, you know, may that recommend to somebody, just knock it out quick as you can. You know what I mean? Just take care of business, you know. Don't procrastinate. Amen. Praise God. And what you can do today, no put it off for tomorrow, sir. That's my belief. Yes. Amen. Praise God. All right. It's 25 minutes after 2 o'clock and our phone lines are open. You know what I mean? And so we're saying give us a call, folks. 718-907-5269. 718-907-5269 or 718-412-4877. 718-412-4877. 412-487-7. That's the number.
1: No, you can't explore yet. Praise God. You know, she's not finished boiling this, cooking the soup.
0: She no get up yet. She no go down her kitchen yet, because the number, they're way down her kitchen.
1: Like on the fridge.
0: On the fridge. Oh, bless God. All right, until Lady Gloria wake up, we shall get a call from her. Amen, praise God. But we want to say greetings to all the other listeners, them that is listening. All right, God bless you. Praise God. To God be the glory. Great things he has done. Hallelujah. Back to the music.

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All right, CJ Gospel Entertainment. 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

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Holy Pachat Roman. Join us, folks, join us. Tell a friend to tell a friend, all right? Want to say a pleasant good afternoon also to Pastor John Crooks and Lady Crooks, of course.

0: All right, Sister Donna Marie, I want to give away some tickets for the big event this afternoon. So here, sure. Now, I want to see if some people really are listening to this program. I want somebody to call me quickly and tell me. Now, may I test the water, you know, test the water before I start to give away these tickets. So I want to find out something, all right? So I want to find out, amen, praise God, that the weather forecast, all right, I want to know who's the one who brought it forth this afternoon. In other words, it was courtesy of who?
1: Who is the sponsor?
0: Right. Yeah, who sponsored it, all right? Tell me who sponsored it today, and want me to figure out some tickets, all right? But I just want to check something. I want to check the waters, all right? So if somebody can call us right now and tell me who is the sponsor, sponsor the forecast this afternoon, the weather forecast, of course. If you can call me and tell me who was the sponsor of the weather forecast today, Saturday.
1: Yes, sir. So that's not supposed to come out today, hey, already.
0: No, sir, it can't come out. No, me go find out if I am going to find out, Sister Donna Marie, somebody will listen. I go and find out, all right? So if somebody can call us and tell us who is the sponsor of today's weather forecast, all right? Yeah, warm me up, all right? Give away some tickets. I want to give away, the tickets are $50 a lick, you know, $50. And we have some tickets to give away, all right? We have some tickets to give away this afternoon. Amen, praise God. It is now 27 minutes going up to 3 o'clock. So I want you to call me right now. Call me now. Miss Victoria's Secret, good afternoon. Hold on. Sister Ingrid, good afternoon to you.

0: All right, Sister Donna Murray, it is proven that the people don't have a clue who sponsored.
1: They weren't listening.
0: Yeah, they weren't listening. So them are telling me now, and it them are telling me, and it's coming through in great value.
1: Loud
0: and clear. So them don't know. All right. So, all right. So if I saw it be, if it is so, it is then. All right. We're going to change. We're going to change our approach. All right.

0: All right. What was our scripture text this afternoon? What was our scripture text? And where was it taken from? And where we read, you know, what we started, what verse, and what verse we finished. All right, let me try this then. let me just try something else. I'm making another approach. Praise God.
1: Come back, kid.
0: My God. Come back, kid, and I'll go. What is the scripture text for this afternoon? Where it came from? What verse we started from? And what verse we finished?
2: You became a potter and melted stone.
0: Voice of Sister Sharon

All right, Sister Donna Marie, we have to go call the people, the phone people, because apparently this phone not working and are the people not listening to the radio. It's two things. I don't know which one. So we're going to start all the thing. We're going to cast a lot right now. We have to go find out what's going on. Oh, bless God. Find out if the phone line's not working or is it that the people not listening. Praise God. To God be the glory. Great things he has done.

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I'm your radio pastor for the moment, alongside my co-anchor, Sister Donna Marie. I tell you, to God be the glory, great.

All right, folks. All right, folks. Please remember. Please remember, by way of announcement, Pastor Denise Garwood will be having her birthday and CD launch this afternoon. And the place to be right there at Grace Assembly Deliverance Temple. That's 3827 Boston Road, Bronx, New York, 10469. 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And do remember, the music will be provided by the CJ Gospel Entertainment. And your MC for the night, them say, nobody but Easy George. Easy George will be your MC for the night. And so right there, meeting a goton upload, Minalai. Right there at Grace Assembly Deliverance Temple, 3827 Boston Road, Bronx, New York, 10469. And so Lady Garwood, yes, man, praise the name of Jesus, will be having a night of praise and dance, all right? And celebrating another milestone, of course. And so it's another album launch, all right? Album launch. So go out and support us, all right? All right, all right, all right. Amen. Praise Jesus. Hallelujah. Glory be to God. Let me pull up that tune. Let me pull up back that one. Then pull up back that one day. My goodness. Music nice, man. You have to play it twice, you know? That's what me talk about, Sister Donna Marie, and the message is right in the music. So listen good. Listen good, folks. Okay. 5 minutes going up to commercial.

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0: Minister Claver Chowder, Minister Ben Insulin, Minister Dwight Chowder, Stacey Elevated Wilson, Minister O'Dane Roden, Brother Rudy and Marsha Jack, MC Yours Truly Nicole Reed. 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

I can surely testify to that. He has never failed me yet. And I know Sister Donna Marie can testify of the same. He never failed me yet. So if there's somebody out there and you're going through crises after crises and you're going through a lot of technical issues, I want to introduce you to this man. His name is Jesus.

0: Yes, Pastor Denise Garwood from Save the Youth Ministries will be celebrating another milestone, of course. Also a CD launch. A two-in-one, that enough, folks. A whole heap of thing that we're not getting a one night. Lord of mercy.
1: What I'm looking at, you're giving away a free ticket and nobody don't want it.
0: Oh, Jesus, nobody don't want the free ticket for good day. Mighty God.
1: Remember, they say too cheap. They were just still and buy.
0: I must say so.
1: I tell you that they're not going.
0: Lord of mercy. These people,
1: they don't do that.
0: I think they just get entangled with the banquets and those banquets they want to go. They not going to concert because the concert too cheap. I'm also, me not know if it's a sister because me want to give away some free ticket and nobody know want none. Them say,
1: nobody know want this.
0: Somebody has said, Pastor, need and me know what. Me tell me want a ticket for going to concert, man. If I'm banquet, no. If I'm banquet, I would go right now and me would have ready for me ticket.
1: No, man, I forgot my support.
0: But a free concert, you know, folks, and the lineup look good, me not lie. And the music I go blaze in other places. The music I go blaze, you know what I mean? So, hey, folks, my God, give it a shot, now, man. Give it a shot. I need to give away these tickets before we go off here. Lord of mercy. Sister Donna Marie, I wonder if me and you alone are listening to me think so, you know, man. I'm convinced.
1: Some people, because when me ask some question in me, I say, if you're in the chat room, you're supposed to have the answer.
0: Mm-hmm.
1: A big and bold.
0: Yes, ma'am. Yeah, man.
1: Sullivan, you're not going? Sister Tall Yvonne.
0: Oh, Jesus. No.
1: She's saying hello, Pastor Needham.
0: Hello, Sister Tall Yvonne. God bless you, girl. Praise God. Amen.
1: Cool and deadly.
0: Cool and deadly. Mighty God. Me no know where I go and say this. Me no lie. But, you know.
1: Come back, kid. Where you there?
0: Where come back? Come back, kid. Now I'm God. I went last in God, though. Me no see him nowhere from the last time.
1: But he never there. I better see you something, you know.
0: Hey, then.
1: They never see him, huh?
0: Well, me no go, you know. The finances get tight everywhere. But if me can't get a ticket for go somewhere, me ready, me not lie. You know what I mean?
1: Yeah, man.
0: Praise God. So, folks, give us a show. Make us know if you're listening. Because as far as me concerned, you know, I'm me and you alone, Sister Donna Marie.
1: Praise God.
0: I listen. Mm-hmm. Me and you alone. I don't know if some people in the chat, maybe they just in the chat, but then I'll listen. All right? So, folks, let me know if you're listening.
1: Sister Talivan, give me a call, please.
0: And Sister Talivan, just say it in the chat, say your luck, because I saw you, but me don't know if you're listening. I don't know. All right?
1: Sister Carmela.
0: My God.
2: Yes, yeah.
0: Lord of mercy. Sister Carmela.
1: What's Sister Donnie, Thomas?
0: Lord Jesus. Me no see her. No, sir.
1: She was in there earlier.
0: She was?
1: Mm-hmm.
0: All right. Sister Donnet. Lord Jesus. These people.
1: Yeah, man, she was there earlier.
0: I wonder if one function the boat to place. I want to go on.
1: Maybe them outside.
0: My God. It look like some folks, they look like some cookout are going there, man. My God, I don't know if it's a fish fry or what is going on. Somebody need to call us.
1: Somebody have some cookout and we don't know about
0: somebody have something to go on, man, because nobody now listen to the radio. Me say not one soul listening to the radio.
2: So do good today.
1: Oh, God.
0: When you say Sister Gloria now call, you know, Sister Gloria gone to, you know, she gone outside, you know.
2: Take one.
0: Even though she have foot problem, she gone.
1: She
0: not listen. If she was listening, would I hear from her a long time?
2: Right.
0: This is a serious business, Sister Donna Marie. Cause me have four tickets and me want to give her four free tickets and me can't get one person to give them to.
2: Yeah.
0: Not even dancer. No, sir. Not even dancer. Me no know, sir.
1: No.
0: Lord Jesus. No, sir. No, sir. This is a serious. Me not lie. Praise God. I don't have one person listening to the radio. It's just me and your sister, Donna Marie. Not one more, praise God. All right, let me see. A lucky thing we have, Jesus, see? Mighty God. No, sir. And what would I do, Sister Donna Marie? Praise Jesus. Glory be to God. Carla, good afternoon. You're live on the air.
3: Blessing.
0: Brother Henry, you're listening?
3: Yes, I'm listening.
0: Oh, Lord of mercy.
3: I'm listening with this morning.
4: Only have the both of us on the line.
0: Oh, sister Sonia Love, you listening? You sharp.
1: Let me swallow my tongue.
0: Sister Dana Marie almost bite her tongue, you know.
3: Yes, I'm listening, man.
0: Oh, Lord.
3: I'm listening since morning.
0: From morning?
3: Yes.
0: Lord Jesus. I wonder if it go away. what did the radio went away?
4: It just come through the air and ear freeness, so that's why I'm calling.
1: I'm calling you, you know. Two times.
0: So sister Sona Love, it look like you just start listening then.
4: I went on the road.
0: Okay, me know say something. Is what's going on in the road? Is there a fish fry or something going on?
1: No. Cookout.
0: Cookout are going, sister Sona Love. How are going?
4: No. Not on my side. My feet went to the pharmacy, so I don't know about any cookout.
0: Boy, me say something. Musa go on out the way. Everybody gone. Praise God.
4: So hand over the freeness, no?
0: All right, sister Sona Love. We have a free ticket for you. Since as you call, me give you one.
4: I won?
0: Yes, man.
4: I won just for calling.
0: Congratulations.
4: What's our community, pastor?
0: Just because you
4: don't know what you give once a year free and then me dial.
0: Well, that make you get one ticket. And this ticket is to go to Sister Pastor Denny's Garwood birthday and CD launch this evening at Grace Assembly Deliverance Temple, 3827 Boston Road. Pastor Bishop Baker's Church, all right?
4: I have to speak to you after here.
0: Lord Jesus. No, tell me say you have to get one rain check. All right. All right, so you want me to call you?
1: I promise at 2:20 seconds.
0: You want me to call you after here?
4: I bless you.
0: All right, bless you, girl. Bless you. Praise God. Amen.

0: Amen. Praise God.
1: Is that 22nd?
0: Brother 222nd. Brother Henry. It look like Brother Henry gone left way. Lord mercy. Brother Henry gone. Him gone. My goodness, him gone. Music.
1: Sister Evan says she's not at home.
0: Uh-oh.
1: And Sister Maxine Lyon says she's listening, but she's at work.
0: Oh, Lord. Oh, Lord. Sister Maxine Lyons, good afternoon to you, girl. Praise Jesus. Glory be to God. Thank you, Jesus. Boy, oh, boy. And this is Saturday. I expect everybody, most people, to be off, but a lot of people gonna work. My God. No wonder we not get no listenership. The people them gone to work and then gone somewhere else. Me still convinced, though, Sister Damari, something is going on out there. I don't know. Something a gone. Yes, man. Praise God. 4 ticket I give away for free and nobody know one on. No, sir.
1: God.
0: This is serious. Amen. Praise God. All right. Let me go back.

Let me take time out to say a blessed good afternoon to Minister Wisdom all the way in St. Catherine, Jamaica, West Indies. Want to say bless up also to Reverend Pastor Gail. Sister Claudette Hewitt, who have us lock and grill up. Sister Cherry Clark, all the way in Kissimmee, Florida. I don't know if Deacon Roach and Sister Maria Roach have us locked. I know they're not here. They're far away. Oh, bless God. Bless God. There is a warning, man. A warning.

Come on, somebody ought to thank him for his goodness. He woke you up this morning. He sent you on your way. Lift your hands and give God praise.

0: My God, it is now 10:25 p.m. in Baghdad. My goodness, yeah. What a thing.
1: As long as I know how to breathe.
0: It is 25 minutes after 9 o'clock p.m., you know, in Berlin right now. My goodness. So there are some places that is nighttime right now, and there are places that are morning time, and there are places that is afternoon time. My God, what a God. And he rules over the universe. Who know that?
1: Oh, Lord.
0: I rule everywhere. He's the God of every place.

0: Right now, you know, Sister Donna Marie, in Dubai, it is now 26 minutes after 11 o'clock on the PM in Dubai. Right now, my goodness.
1: Wow.
0: Lord of mercy. Praise Jesus. Praise God.

0: reaching out to all the taxi driver them, all the taxi operators.
1: There is something about the man.
0: The weather is good, man. The sun is shining bright. And we declare that you have a great day today, all right?
1: We died for you and me, so that we could all be free.
0: So just be careful on the highways and the byways, all right?

0: Yes, yes, take me back to that place. Hallelujah, glory be to God. What's going on, my sister? Wagwan, wagwan. Praise God.
1: Remember, we have a hot date this evening.
0: Amen. Praise God.
1: I remember, I'm not young like you, you know.
0: I
1: need 2 hours to start and get ready because I'm picking me up at 6.
0: 6 o'clock, my God. 6 o'clock on the dot. Praise God.
1: Yes, I know. I'm the most known that people have reached the gate and I'm not finished ready.
0: I know. Yes. To God be the glory.
1: Yeah, but like that song that I play, man, take me back.
0: Yeah.
1: And sometimes we need to go back to the place where he wants, where we want receiving. Guys, but you remember when you didn't just get saved, this man is slap you. You say, can you slap me again?
0: Slap me again,
1: that's
0: man.
1: That's how nice it was. And you slap, you say, hey.
0: And you say, hallelujah. You say hallelujah first, too. Yeah, so saved and sanctified.
1: As the little old lady say, when she was baptized and filled with the Holy Ghost, she said, God, take me now, Lord, me no want to go corrupt myself. But sometimes some people drag you back near someone, and boy, I have to remind God to take you back to the place where you once received and believe it, man.
0: Oh, yes, praise God.
1: But, yeah, man, and sometimes talking about Elder, or them spitting in her face, and him just taking it. He said,
0: why? Yes.
1: Me didn't let nobody greet me and put them under the face. As I see the hand coming and I know it's my face they're going for, me pulling back my head.
0: Oh, God. Well,
1: not to the face, not the head.
0: Amen.
1: Touch up on my shoulder anyways, but not the head part, especially the face. Nah, man.
0: Amen.
1: Watch what you spit by me. Oh, Jesus.
0: Glory to God.
1: I hope every day that don't happen to me because me not know Elder. I don't know.
0: Well, as the man of God said, you know, he said to me that, look, no man, I saw me know say me save. Yeah, man.
1: I look at the man, he know say him that broke a fight.
0: How are you, man? The man say, look at the man. When the man do that, you know, man, me say, the spirit of God, it's like Stephen, you know, when they were stoning Stephen to death, you know, the scripture said the man face a glow.
1: And the man that tell God nothing late to them charge.
0: You know me, I say.
1: No finding guilty for this.
0: God. Glory to God. Praise Jesus. Amen.
1: We have to reach us to doing in love.
0: Well,
1: we have to reach us to man.
0: Well, it's good.
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0: 1305 East Gunnill Road in the Bronx. 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
1: So when I said they not no number, give me a number, make me call them then now.
0: No, of course they got number. You can call Jerry, he my manager and my friend. 646-234-8856. That's a Jerry. And then if you want to tailoring alteration or poster in this, you know, call Rolly. Yes, 646-538-2734. When we say Razor Express, then bad, then turn up. Your head are going to look decent, then gone.
2: Because a dollar per day is not no good turnover. You know that. You know what I mean?
3: Mm-hmm.
2: You know, because when you look on it for the whole week, we just save $7. I don't know.
3: But you don't know what you continue with that. $7, you don't know.
2: God, if you consistently put away $7 a week, oh, Lord of mercy, you would be shocked to see the returns. Mm-hmm. Because you see, it's like, no, no, Sister Donna Marie, people looking on different banks and banks offering CDs, and you know, you see 1.9, you see 1.5 interest rate, but anyway, you see 2.9 or 3.5. I guess so people are run go.
3: I guess everybody are flying over. Yeah. You only one gonna two.
2: Yeah, what? What you mean? Then a good turnover that, you know.
3: What you mean? Yes, they may run go.
2: They may run go, and people. People that watches the thing like
3: market.
2: That, the stock market like that, where they do, once they see it over so, and they move over so for 1 point something, and they see it over there so for 3 point something, them run come and them gone over there so gone.
3: And get up.
2: Gone, get up, you know what I mean? Because it's all about accumulating as much as I can possible accumulate. Because it is a time now where you have to try to put away, because sooner, very soon, you see, all we see, things are happening now where the cost of living is getting higher. Every day we get up, it's get higher and higher. I mean, gas is going up back again, high, and Lord of mercy. And so everybody now is trying to see where the cheapest gas is. What, you know, somebody was saying the other day that New Jersey, so people are run over to New Jersey to fill up them tanks.
3: I was about to say that to you.
2: Mm-hmm.
3: You see that feasible for you to go over New Jersey, pay toll, buy gas, and then pay toll, come back? You see it necessary?
2: Not for 20 cents, though. Not doing it
3: no,
2: for 20 cents.
3: No, me not see it. I was telling my friend, I said, that's wear and tear on your vehicle. They have to pay toll and going and coming, and then you just, and like you're going where they want big something and buy gas for the night and then full up a tank. But you just have full up a tank and come back over.
2: Yeah.
3: What is the sense of that? And by weekend, if you go back over there, I tell them, I don't see it. I don't see it. She said the gas is cheaper. Whatever. I said, I still don't see what you're talking about.
2: But
3: don't make sense.
2: What were you thinking they're talking about when they said cheaper? 20 cents or sometimes 15 cents? So, you
3: don't make sense at all.
2: Not at all. Not at all, my dear.
3: She said, when we start driving, we see.
2: No.
3: All of a sudden, I cannot see that.
2: That has, I mean, I couldn't call that resilience. I mean, I see none of that.
3: What makes sense?
2: Not at all. Praise God. All right, folks. So let me go back to the turntable. Praise God. Hallelujah. So, Sister Dan Marie, greet up the people, man.
3: Greetings, lovely people. Greetings, Sister Gloria. Even though you don't pay me no mind this evening, but it's okay. I still love you, Mother Elaine. Bless.

0: blessings and love my sister, my dear mother. Blessings, blessings, blessings. Just love Mother Elaine. And Mother Elaine say she love you. You can't, you know, some people say they love you, and you know, you just feel a love. You just feel it from her when she when she talking. Yeah, Mother Elaine, I love her.
1: Yes, I love her too, man, because she that sister is lovable. Because
0: yeah, man, she speak from her heart.
1: Oh yes.
0: Yeah. So sometimes when she speak, you know, she gets so emotional.
1: Yes.
0: You know. So you know, it because it's coming from her heart. That's why she can't help herself.
1: Amen.
0: Sister Sonia, love. I'll talk to you. Yes. Donna Radio, if you're listening, greetings.
1: Amen.
0: Sister Audio, bless up yourself. Bless up yourself every time.
1: Bless.
0: Greetings,
1: bless
0: everyone. God. Tall sister. Blessings, blessings,
1: amen.
0: Blessings, blessings.
1: Praise God.
0: Love you all. God bless you. Pastor Needham.
1: Sister Max.
0: You know that you have to jump off because Donna.
1: Amen. Sister Maxine Lyons. Sister Maxine Lyons finished working quick, man. She's going on her way home.
0: She's going home now?
1: Oh, yes.
0: Oh.
1: That's a
0: blessings. Safe travel, Sister Maxine.
1: That's a lovely shift.
0: And Sister Marcia Bedit, so she's still locked with you.
1: Amen. Wonderful. Wonderful, yes. Sister Marcia. Bless you, girl.
0: Okay.
1: All right, bless Sister you. Donna Marie, walk good.
0: Yes. Bless you. Blessings, blessings.
1: All right. Bless
0: and
1: you, girl.
0: And pray for us on that journey.
1: Praise God. And if you can give us a Facebook link, give us a Facebook link later. Let me get a peep.
0: Okay, then.
1: All right. Bless you. Bless you, girl. Praise God.
0: Bye-bye. Amen. Take care.
1: Yeah, man. Bless you. Praise God.

All right, folks, just for a kind reminder, Pastor Denise Garwood from Save the Youth Ministries is having her birthday celebration this afternoon on her CD launch, all right? And tickets are $50, right? And children under 12 pays $25. And this is going down. This is going down. This is going down right there at Grace Assembly Church Deliverance Temple. Grace Assembly Deliverance Temple. That's 3827 Boston Road in the Bronx, of course. And doors open at 5 p.m. 5 p.m., all right? And they promise that they want to start 6 p.m. sharp, all right? And also, your MC for the night will be Easy George. Easy George, all right? So come one, come all, all right? Come and support, all right? Amen. Praise God. And again, music will be provided by the CJ Gospel Entertainment.

Praise God, praise God, take me back. Yes, indeed, praise the name of Jesus. Glory be to God. As we approach the 416, hallelujah, glory be to God. Yes, man, we are raising the bar, you know what I mean?

Calypso Rose. 28 minutes on the other side of 4 o'clock. This is your radio pastor, Pastor Michael Needham. Alongside my co-anchor, Sister Donna Marie. Let me say good afternoon to Radio Live.

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Keep up the good work. Good dance with him. 48 years of marriage. 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That is a blessing all by itself.

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What should I say? Good team players, yes.

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It is a prayer, praise God, hallelujah, glory to God.

Yes, yes, yes. Hallelujah. Glory be to God. I want to be holy. Praise the name of Jesus, because I serve a holy God. Yes, indeed. Praise the name of Jesus. Hallelujah. And my intention, my plan, oh, glory be to God, my aim is to reach heaven. Praise the name of Jesus. Hallelujah. After, hallelujah, this life on this earth, amen, praise God, I want to make myself, hallelujah, glory be to God, to dwell in heavenly realms, oh, bless God. So I want to continue to live holy, praise God, and I want the Lord to help me to live holy. Praise the name of Jesus, hallelujah, glory be to God.

0: Yes, yes, yes. I don't know, hallelujah, where I'm coming from, really, but I know where I'm going. Yes, indeed. Praise the name of Jesus. Hallelujah. Glory be to God. What a mighty God. Hallelujah. Praise the name of Jesus. Through many dangers, toils, and snares, but we have already come. Praise God. We have been through many things. Praise the name of Jesus. Many different occasions. Praise God. But we know that we're heading to Christ Jesus. Hallelujah. Glory be to God. Jesus is our destination. Praise the name of Jesus. Glory be to God. Glory be to God. Glory, glory, glory. Hallelujah. Thank you, Jesus. What a mighty God. What a great God. Thank you, Jesus. Hallelujah. As we shift gears, amen, once more. Amen, praise God. I just trust and hope that you're enjoying the music. Amen, praise God. And so I pray that you are blessed out there in Radioland. Praise the name of Jesus. Glory be to God. But I just want to remind us, yes, indeed, praise the name of Jesus, that Pastor Denise Garwood will be having her birthday celebration this afternoon. Praise the name of Jesus, on her CD launch. Yes, indeed. And this is going to take place right there at Grace Assembly Deliverance Temple, 3827 Boston Road, Bronx, New York, 10469. And it promises to start at 6 p.m. Amen, praise God. Your MC for the night will be Easy George, of course. Yes, indeed, Easy George. Amen, praise God. And the music will be provided by the CJ Gospel Entertainment. Amen, praise God. And so, looking forward to see you. Looking forward to see you. All right, amen, praise God. To God be the glory. Great things He has done. Great things He has done. Praise God. Hallelujah. And remember, admission is $50 adults. Yes, indeed, praise God. And children under 12 pays $25. Yes, indeed. Praise the name of Jesus. Hallelujah. Glory be to God. Glory be to God.
1: I've learned that it's never too late to turn your life around.
0: All right, we're going to take a commercial break.
1: I surrender.

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0: Minister Claver Chowder, Minister Ben Insulin, Minister Dwight Chowder, Stacey Elevated Wilson, Minister O'Dane Roden, Brother Rudy and Marsha Jack, MC Yours Truly Nicole Reed. 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

Yes, yes, indeed. Praise God. You know, sometimes you have some things going on in your life. Amen. Praise God. And you don't know who to trust. Amen. Praise God. The Bible did say the arms of flesh will fail you. My God. Praise the name of Jesus. Glory be to God. And so it is signifying that we can't even trust our own self. Amen. Praise God. Because sometimes you find yourself just do some stuff and you're wondering how this happens. Yeah. Amen. Praise God. Sometimes we prove to be unfaithful. You know what I mean? Praise God. And we're saying after the fact, how come this happened? How this happened to me? I don't know how. Amen. Praise God. And that is what the flesh, you know, will really render unto us. Yes, indeed. Praise the name of Jesus. Hallelujah. But I can tell somebody, you can talk to Jesus, man. You can tell him all your troubles. You can tell him all of your secrets. Yes. Amen. Praise God. And you will never hear it back. Trust me. Amen. Praise God. Hallelujah. You can trust him and you can lay it on the altar. Yes, indeed. You can tell him about all your problems, man. Praise the name of Jesus. And Jesus is the only man, the only person I can tell you will never, ever let you down. Amen. Praise God. Hallelujah. The priests will let you down. The pastors will let you down. The bishops will let you down at times. Amen. Praise God. Sometimes your fellow brothers and sisters will let you down. Amen. Praise God. Because I tell you something, man. Amen. Praise God. Sometimes you receive news, my God, you receive something that transpired, amen, among the brethren, and sometimes it's hard to really believe it. You know, it's like, my God, can something go like this? Amen. Praise God. Hallelujah. And so sometimes as leaders, you'll blame yourself sometimes, and you know, you wonder, you know, why is these things keep happening, you know, within the flock? What is happening? What am I doing wrong? Eh? Praise the name of Jesus. Glory be to God. But I want to let somebody know, just be encouraged. Just be encouraged. Yeah. Don't give in. Don't give up. Yeah. Amen. Praise God. Hallelujah. Glory be to God. And so sometimes things come, my God. Hallelujah. Glory be to God. And they come in packages. Yeah. Amen. Praise God. But don't give in, man. Don't give up. Just tell it to Jesus. Yes, indeed. Praise the name of Jesus. Glory to God. Glory to God.

0: whatever you're going through, God will take care of you.
1: God will take care.
0: Let me say good afternoon to Brother Walker, Sister Marlene Walker, Sister Marie Foster. Good afternoon. All the members there at the Bronx Pentecostal Tabernacle want to say greetings and good afternoon. Sister D, Sister E, Sister Doreen over there in Co-op City. Sister Glory over there in Mount Vernon, let me say good afternoon to you. Only the Lord Jesus Christ can take care of you.

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As the psalmist declares, I was young and now I'm old. I've never ever seen the righteous forsaken or his seed begging for bread.

Yes, let us give him the glory. Praise God. Hallelujah. The righteous run in and are saved refers to the spiritual truth that those who live in accordance with God's will, the righteous, can seek protection and security in God's character and promises. The strong tower is a metaphor for God's strength, stability, and elevated protection, praise God, offering a place of refuge from danger, my God, trials and spiritual threats, my God, according to Proverbs 18 and verse 10. Proverbs 18 and verse 10, praise God. You know, being righteous in this context does not mean being perfect. Praise God. Hallelujah. Glory be to God. But rather living in faithful obedience to God, trusting in his guidance and seeking his mercy and grace. The righteous are those who consciously align their lives with God's standard and rely on his protection in times of trouble. Oh, bless the name of Jesus. Glory, glory, glory, glory, glory, glory be to God. My God.

Yes, yes. Somebody just need to ride out their storms. Yeah, man, ride out your storm. Regardless what you're going through. You know, as I was here, you know, listening to this song, you know, there's a scripture that came to me. Yes, Job chapter 1. Amen, praise God. And so the Bible says in verse 8 of Job chapter 1, the word of God says, "And the Lord said unto Satan, Hast thou considered my servant Job?" Amen, praise God. "That there is none like him in the earth." Praise God. "A perfect and an upright man, one that feareth God and escheweth evil." The man stay away from evil. The man abstain from doing things that are evilous. Amen. Praise the name of Jesus. "Then Satan answered the Lord and said, Do it, Job, fear God for naught." Oh, bless God. Hallelujah. "Has not thou made an edge about him and about his house and about all that he had on every side? Thou hast blessed the work of his hands, and his substance is increased in the land. But put forth thine hand now and touch all that he had, and he will curse thee to thy face." Praise the name of Jesus. What the adversary was saying, what the devil was saying, that there is an edge that God has placed around every believer. Praise the name of Jesus. Glory be to God. But the devil now was

Really, hallelujah, glory be to God. I would say he was bold. Yes, indeed, praise the name of Jesus. I'm saying that impassiveness, praise the name of Jesus, he was in, hallelujah, glory be to God, debate concerning the people of God, praise the name of Jesus. And I want to let somebody know, praise the name of Jesus, that God has created you special on this earth. Amen. Praise God. And so your talent is not my talent. Praise God. Your blessings is not mine. Amen. Praise God. And there are things, amen, that God has created you to do, and it's only you alone can do it. I can't do it for you. You have to do it, and you do it best. Amen. Praise God. I can't do what is slated for you to do, but you. Amen. Praise the name of Jesus. Glory be to God. And so when the Lord says no, amen, praise God, according to the devil's, hallelujah, glory be to God, allegation, praise the name of Jesus, glory to God, hallelujah, praise the name of Jesus. The Bible says, and the Lord said unto Satan, behold, all that he had is in thy powers. Praise the name of Jesus. So the Lord moved the hedge. Mighty God. Praise the name of Jesus. Hallelujah. Glory be to God. Only upon himself put not forth thine hand. Praise God. So Satan went forth from the presence of the Lord. Amen. Praise the name of Jesus. Can I tell you this, folks? And I need somebody to hear me and hear me well. Praise the name of Jesus. That which you are going through, praise the name of Jesus, is not to kill you. Praise the name of Jesus. Glory be to God. What you are going through is just a mere fact that the Lord is showing you, are declaring to you, that he is God, and he's going to allow you to live through this. Oh, praise the name of Jesus. Glory be to God. And so, despite what the devil is planning to do, praise the name of Jesus, only what God allows him to do can be done. Amen. Praise the name of Jesus. Hallelujah. Because you can lose your house. My God, you can lose even your church. I know I'm talking to somebody this afternoon. You can lose all your possessions. You can lose your children. You can lose your wife. Praise the name of Jesus. Because the Bible did tell me that there's going to come a time when everything is going to cease, and it's only the kingdom of God is going to stand. Praise the name of Jesus. Praises is going to cease. Hallelujah. Glory be to God. And so somebody need to understand, praise the name of Jesus, glory be to God, hallelujah, that which you're going through, and it seems to you like a problem, like a thorn in your flesh. You see, God allow it. That's why it reaches where it reach. Yes? Amen. Praise God. And if God didn't allow it, it couldn't happen. Praise the name of Jesus. Hallelujah. Everything is in the hands of God. Everything is in the hands of God. Amen. Praise God. And if God don't allow some things to happen, my friend, it cannot happen. Praise the name of Jesus. You can take this to the bank. Remember, I told you. Praise the name of Jesus. Hallelujah. Glory be to God. Glory be to God. Praise the name of Jesus. Glory, glory, glory. Hallelujah. Glory, glory, glory. Praise the name of Jesus. The Bible tells us, amen, praise God, in Ecclesiastes chapter 1, amen, praise God. The word of God let us know clearly, praise the name of Jesus, glory be to God, hallelujah. What has been will be again, praise God. What has been done will be done again. There is nothing new under the sun. Praise the name of Jesus. Hallelujah. And so this verse reflects a philosophical perspective on the clinical nature
of life and human experiences, suggesting that events and actions tend to repeat over time. Praise God. So there are some things, amen, that will happen in our lifetime, praise God, and it will repeat itself. Amen, praise God, hallelujah. And so I remember in the text, amen, praise God, the Bible tells us that there was this man, amen, praise God, that had some issues, amen, praise God, and the disciples, God, Jesus Christ, the men that followed him, the men that believed in him, praise God, the men that he dispatched his power into their lives, amen, praise God, these men were called, hallelujah, glory be to God, to pray for this gentleman that these things would leave him, praise God, hallelujah, glory be to God. But nothing happened when they prayed, hallelujah. And so they were also concerned, amen, praise God, hallelujah. And they were saying to themselves, why couldn't? And they asked the question to King Jesus, why couldn't we? Praise the name of Jesus, glory be to God, hallelujah. And I believe these men, praise God, just like myself, amen, praise God, believe the word of God, amen, praise God. And the Bible is not contrary. The Bible is truth and nothing but the truth. And so when we read in the scriptures that Jesus, while he was on this earth, he did great things, amen, praise God. And then the word of God continues by saying, but we, amen, praise God, shall do greater things. Amen. Praise the name of Jesus. So I come back to the fact of the matter. Amen. Praise God. When these men prayed for this man and nothing changes. Amen. Praise God. Sometimes we have to understand the perfect will of God on the other side, we have to understand the permissive will of God. Yeah, there's a perfect will of God, you know, and there's a permissive will of God. Yeah, perfect will, permissive. There are some thing that God allows, praise the name of Jesus, to happen, but it's not his will for it to happen, but he allows it, because sometimes we go to him and we pray for some things. I remember the story with Balaam and Balak. Praise God. You know, the Lord told Balaam that you can't pray and put a curse on these people. Why? Because they are my people. Praise God. And so don't do it. God told him, the man of God, don't, because this man had a gift. God gave him a gift that when he pray for anybody and pray a curse upon you, you shall find yourself just decreasing, and you're just not heading anywhere. Nothing is going on for you, and you just decrease and be nullified, and so on and so on. Praise the name of Jesus, hallelujah. And so the word of God tells us that Balak, amen, praise God, raised the stake, amen, praise God, hallelujah. And Balaam decides, amen, that he's going to do it, because it is said that every man have a price in us, huh? Amen, praise God. And so Balaam decided to go on the trip, amen, praise God, hallelujah. And so while he was going, he was riding the ass, amen, praise God, the ass stopped, amen, praise God, in the way, amen, praise God, and he started to whip the ass, praise God, because he didn't understand why, amen, praise God. And so the ass start speaking, praise God, and declaring, I have been faithful to you all these years, and the one time me make a loco stop that you didn't understand, you're whipping me, amen, praise God. But little did he know that it is the angels of the Lord that stood in the gate and stopped that ass, amen, praise God, hallelujah. Because God is saying to the man of God still, it is not my intention for you to go, and I don't want you to go, amen, praise God.

God. So I set up this, hallelujah, glory be to God, event for you to realize, my God, what a time of the day it is, praise God. But the man of God was so much, hallelujah, glory be to God, into flesh. The man of God lost the things of God, praise God. In other words, the man was in the process of backsliding, praise God, losing the touch of God, just like Eli, praise the name of Jesus. So it's like the ass saw God and could have communicated and had it to communicate with God, and the man of God, hallelujah, wasn't at the place, praise God. So it is sometimes we will lose it, amen, praise God. And that is why I tell persons, it's not all save, it's not all the time, and it's not save and we're always saved. No, it's not true. We might be in the Church of the Living God right now, and I'm talking to some pastors, praise God. I'm talking to myself, praise the name of Jesus. We might be in church now on fire, praise God, and the next thing you know, we lost it, amen, praise God, and we find ourselves start doing things that is unlike God, and it is imminent. These are things that will happen, so don't ever think it can't, praise the name of Jesus. And so Balaam could not see the angel of God. Balaam could not see or feel the presence of God, praise the name of Jesus, just like Eli, praise the name of Jesus. So he was consistent in beating that ass, praise God, the beast, amen, praise God. And that beast take off, my God, can you imagine, under whipping, praise the name of Jesus, hallelujah, glory be to God. And so the Bible tells us that Balaam got hurt because the beast trying to go on the backside of God, yeah, amen, praise God, on the other side of God, praise the name of Jesus. And so God is so wide in us, we can't get around him. My God, he's so high, we can't get over him, praise God. But that beast made a way, amen, praise God, are trying to make a way, praise the name of Jesus, glory be to God, hallelujah. I'm saying this to say, praise God, that we have to be vigilant as believers. We have to be careful how we operate, praise the name of Jesus, hallelujah, because salvation is something that is not promised to any of us that it will last, praise the name of Jesus, because we first made that initial state of joining or beginning or get on the bandwagon. But I am saying it's that we are saved and we can lose it any day if we don't take care of it, if we don't nourish it, praise God, hallelujah, if we don't honor God, we can lose it, praise the name of Jesus, glory be to God. So Job, amen, praise God, was really at a point, amen, praise God, where he knew that there is a God, amen, praise God. But when Job look and see what is happening, my God, around him, praise the name of Jesus, hallelujah, glory be to God, there was a time when he cursed the very day that he was born, amen, praise God, hallelujah, glory be to God. But it is just to show us that when God saves us, amen, praise God, hallelujah. And as the psalmist says, I was young and now I'm old. I've never ever seen the righteous forsaken or his seed begging for bread. We need to understand those are real talk. Yes, man. And those are our covenant keeping God. Yeah, we got to understand those things. Amen. Praise God. Hallelujah. Glory be to God. So even though the Lord went and the Lord moved the hedge, praise the name of Jesus, the Lord is saying, you can touch the man of God, the woman of God's substance, my God, but you can't touch
his or her life. You can take her out of this world. Amen. Praise God. Hallelujah. So I give you a certain, hallelujah, privilege. Praise the name of Jesus. But it is limited. And so it is very important that folks understand that when God save us, praise God, hallelujah, he saves us and we are really, really under his care. We're under his protection. Oh, bless the name of Jesus. Hallelujah. Glory to God. Thank you, Jesus. My God. Hallelujah. Praise the name of Jesus. And so the word of God continued by saying, and there was a day when his sons and his daughters were eating and drinking wine in their eldest brother's house. And there came a messenger unto Job and said, the oxen were plowing and the asses feeding beside them, and the Sabines fell upon them and took them away. Yea, they have slain the servants with the hedge of the sword, and I only am escaped alone to tell thee. Praise the name of Jesus. Glory to God. So sometimes we are going to find ourselves going through turmoil. Yeah, man. Praise God. But that is not to say that the adversary have won the battle. Praise God. Hallelujah. And so, amen. Praise God. We realize that several occasions, some really bad news came to the man of God. Amen. Praise the name of Jesus. Hallelujah. Glory be to God. But I tell you, praise Jesus. Hallelujah. The Bible says, after hearing all those bad news, amen, praise God, hallelujah, praise the name of Jesus, the Bible says, then Job arose, my God, and rent his mantle and shaved his head and fell down upon the ground and worshipped. My God, it take God for somebody to find themselves in trouble and you see. Hallelujah, glory be to God. The only way you see is to worship. Praise the name of Jesus. You know, I tell somebody one time, you know, when my little children were much younger, amen, praise God, I remember one of them took sick, amen, praise God, hallelujah, and I was home alone with the children, amen, praise God. And as a man of God, the first thing that should come to my mind is to pray and ask God to heal. But that was not what happened to me. Praise God. Hallelujah. The first thing that came to me was to call 911. Yeah? Amen. Praise God. And this is what the flesh does. Amen. Praise God. Hallelujah. Glory be to God. Thank you. Somebody give God glory. Praise the name of Jesus. Hallelujah. And the word continued by saying, and said, naked came I out of my mother's womb, and naked shall I return hither. The Lord gave, and the Lord, praise the name of Jesus, had taken away. The Lord gave, and the Lord had taken away. Blessed be the name of the Lord. Amen. Praise God. And so it takes a close relationship with somebody or someone, praise God, to come to that kind of decision. Praise God. You know, sometimes people hear wrong messages, praise God, and sometimes wrong messages tear up marriages and families, praise God, because sometimes when people hear something, them switch it several times, and most times when people get messages, they change it along the way. Praise God. Not even realizing that they changed the message. Yeah? Praise God. Hallelujah. And so it is a good thing when the believer, the man of God, the woman of God, when you hear anything, and that is why the scripture says, no, we must prove all things. Wait till you prove it first before you do anything strange. Yeah? Praise God. You hear something? Find out first, man. Check it out. Look it over.
Turn it around, man. Turn it upside down. Look on it first. Praise the name of Jesus. Glory be to God. Before you do anything, the word of God says we must count the cost. Yeah? Anything that you're doing, man, check it out first. Don't just run into it. Amen. Praise God. Be wise. Amen. Praise the name of Jesus. Glory be to God. Thank you, Jesus.

I got just a few minutes remaining. Want to say thank you for listening. God bless you, man. And it seems like it was a blessing to be here.

All right, folks. Every good thing has a ending. Yes, indeed. Praise the name of Jesus. And so I just want to say, on behalf of the Bronx Pentecostal Tabernacle, my wife, Evangelist Needham, my ministering servants there, yes, indeed, praise God. All the members, yes, indeed, praise God. My co-anchor, Sister Donna Marie, amen, praise God. Hallelujah, glory be to God. The announcer, my tall sister, Jeanette, amen, praise the name of Jesus. The new addition, the audio, yes, indeed. The campaign manager, the radio, amen, praise the name of Jesus. The new urologist, that's Sister Marcel's, a.k.a. Sister from afar, amen, bless the name of Jesus, glory be to God. And last but not least, amen, praise the name of Jesus, Sister Sonia Love, praise the name of Jesus, glory be to God. Thank you, Jesus. Hallelujah. Glory be to God. She's the head of security. Yes, indeed. Praise the name of Jesus. And so I just want to say to all my listeners, drive good, walk good, talk good, and live good. And if you don't know anything good about your fellow brothers and sisters, no, say nothing. Keep your peace. Amen. Praise the name of Jesus. With your right hand raised everywhere, now unto him that is able to keep you from falling and to present you faultless before the presence of his glory with exceeding joy. To the only wise God, our Savior, be glory and majestic, dominion and power, both now and ever. Let the church say amen. Praise the name of Jesus. And so I just want to say, God bless you. God bless you. And I want to say to you, just continue to love Jesus. Hallelujah. Glory be to God. And just continue to do the right. Amen. Praise God. Hallelujah. Glory be to God. Continue to walk good. Yes, indeed. Praise the name of Jesus. Glory be to God. In the sight of the Almighty God. Praise the name of Jesus. And I just want to say, ta-ta, bye-bye, ta-ta, bye-bye. Amen, praise God. Please remember this afternoon, praise God, Pastor Denise, hallelujah, glory be to God, will be having her birthday and CD launch. Yes, man, right there at Pastor Baker's Church. Amen. Praise God. That is Grace Assembly Deliverance Temple, 3827 Boston Road, Bronx, New York. Amen. Praise God. Starting at 6 p.m. Amen. Praise God. Music will be provided, of course, by the CJ Gospel Entertainment. And your MC for the night will be no other than Easy George. Amen. Praise God. Tickets are $50. Yes, man. And children under 12 pays $25. All right. So, God bless you, God bless you, God bless you, God bless you. Ta-ta, ta-ta, ta-ta, ta-ta.

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5: So when me I said, they not no number. 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
4: 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That's a Jerry. 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

And me see brother in a one tight pants and the whole of the brother we near show. And the brother did it. And the kind of song that we must sing, me know say. The only reason why I must sing Christian song because I can't bust in a secular world. And honestly, me ain't gonna stand up and clap him on. I was not. I was gonna cheer him on, man. I tell you. So to God be the glory, great things he has done. So come on out. Come on out to the big, big birthday celebration on Sunday, July the 26th at Eastwood Manor, 3371 East Chester Road. And of course, it's like a one-day vacation, you know. People work all year round and take vacation. And them sometimes credit card in a debt. And them not enjoy the vacation. But when you come out for that one night, believe me, man, for $120, a cheapest vacation that, and it leave you with a lifetime of memories. And then you don't even realize that is so much fun you were having, man. I'm telling you, one more time.

I say me have one brand new brother Devon Silvers, you know. Me have a brand new minister Devon Silvers to play, you know. And look here, you know, you see when a man has sing gospel in my minister, you know. Sometimes I have the habit of saying brother, but you know, forgive me for that. It's Minister Silvers.

the mighty name of Jesus. Yes, man, I salute you. Bishop Martin, Lady Martin, Minister Paulette, and the Life Worship Center congregation, blessing to you. Blessing to the comeback kid, I'm telling you, man. My short sister, Sister Jean. Sister Jenny, bless. You're too blessed to be stressed. I'm telling you, man. Deacon Roach and Sister Roach, blessing to you. I tell her, Sister Donnet Thomas, blessing to you. Sister Marcia Bennett, blessing to you. So those are the few that I see so far in the chat room. I'm telling you, man. Also, Sister Paulette, Sister Bala up there in Connecticut, blessing to you.

0: You, Sister Bala, I tell a man greetings and blessing to all my CJ Gospel family. Yeah, man, God has been good. Not you. God has been good to us. It seems like I have not been on the air forever. I'm telling my, but God is good. God is good. So let us pray. Father, in the name of Jesus, I just thank you this morning. I honor you. I praise you. I bless your name this morning. Hallelujah. Oh God, as I approach your throne of grace and mercy, I pray that you will convict my heart today, oh God. I confess of all my sins, the known and the unknown one. Hallelujah. I pray that your word will be a lamp unto my feet and a light unto my pathway today in the mighty name of Jesus. I pray that you will convict each and every heart, hallelujah, that will be loving towards each other. Strengthen your people this morning, oh God. Help us, oh God, not to give up, hallelujah, because in these times we need your strength in the mighty name of Jesus. Help us to focus on you, because the joy of the Lord is our strength, hallelujah. Lord Jesus, I pray that you will carry us through these difficult times, these discouraging times, these challenging times, oh God. Guide us, hallelujah, every single step of the way. For those that are going through marital problem on the job, hallelujah. For those that are incarcerated are behind bars, oh God, I pray for favor. Even those that are guilty, I pray in the mighty name of Jesus for mercy today in the mighty name of Jesus. And for those that are innocent, I pray for a second chance. I pray for every churches, oh God. I pray for the body of Christ. I pray for those that are in leadership, oh God, for those that are struggling in their business. I pray right now in the mighty name of Jesus that you will help them not to give up. I call customer from the east, west, north, and south. Hallelujah. Thank you, Jesus. Oh God, I pray right now that you will visit every home for a backslider, because you said you are married to the backslider. For someone who have not yet given their life to you, I pray as you knock on their heart's door, they will harden not their heart, but they will accept you, Daddy Jesus, as their personal savior. Lord Jesus, as I sit in this studio today, I pray that you will work through me. Lead me, Daddy Jesus. Lead and direct me, that even the songs that I play, somebody will be uplifted. Somebody will be encouraged. Help us to seek your wisdom. Seek godly wisdom and your guidance today, Father God. Hallelujah. As I said, I'd rather be a doorkeeper in the house of the Lord. Hallelujah. So help me, dear Jesus, to humble myself. Help me to submit to you, Daddy Jesus. Help me to be obedient, Holy Spirit. Hallelujah. Thank you, Jesus. I pray for all the CJ Gospel family, for each and everyone that is listening to my voice at this time, for somebody that is traveling today by public transportation or in their own transportation. I pray, hallelujah, thank you, Jesus, for your divine covering, for your divine protection. Even those that are graduating, oh God, I pray, Father God, in the mighty name of Jesus, that you took them this far, and I know their parents are proud of them. I pray that you will provide for them. For those that are moving up to a next grade, hallelujah, thank you for them, oh God. Even those that are even wasn't in school, I pray for your divine covering. I pray for your divine protection over them, because we see the enemy wants to wipe out this generation. Oh God, for those that are discouraged, those that have suicidal thoughts, the youths, oh hallelujah, that are so confused, oh God, their minds is so messed up, I pray that you will keep them in their right frame of mind. I pray that they will, oh God, you will cover them with your old armor today, Daddy Jesus. Father God, I just want to thank you. I just want to be obedient to you. I just want to praise you. I just want to honor you. I pray over the atmosphere today, oh God, your full, hallelujah, love and peace and joy over the atmosphere today. As I go forth with this program, lead and direct me, Daddy Jesus. Hallelujah. Thank you, Jesus, that I will do your will, that somebody, hallelujah, even if they don't call in, somebody will surrender their life to you, Daddy Jesus, before it is too late. I pray for your people that will have love and forgiveness, hallelujah, and be kind and be compassionate towards each other. Hallelujah, Father God, I just want to thank you this morning. I honor you, I praise you, I bless your name. In Jesus' holy and precious, precious name we pray. Amen, amen, and amen. To God be the glory. Great things he has done, and great things he is still doing. What a mighty God we serve. What a mighty God we serve. Cousin Ermin, I welcome you. Cousin Ermin, I welcome you. So I'm going to play this song, and then I'm going to call down the puppy lady. Yeah.
1: He was
0: I just want to say big up to Pastor Tanisha, my daughter. Big up to the Danville family. With me. All the silent listeners from the CJ Gospel family. Yes, he walks with us and he talks with us. And he tells us that we are his own, right?
1: Yes. And the joy.
0: Are you walking with the Lord today?
1: We share.
0: Are you talking with the Lord today?
1: Either.
0: Bishop Martin, big up yourself all the time, all right?
1: As ever.
0: Watch ya, man, watch ya. Guess what, guess what, guess what?
1: He walks with me.
0: I'm telling you.

0: From the top, one more time from the top. Can you say you're walking with the Lord today? Can you say you have a conversation with Him? Can you say you have a relationship with Him? Can you say, Lord, I am your own? I'm telling you, man, I'm telling you.
1: And the joy.
0: Because the joy of the Lord is our strength. In spite of the challenging time, God is in control. And He told us that He'll never leave us nor forsake us. So let us stand on His promises. Let us stand on His word today. Sister Rebecca, big up yourself. Kingdom believe.

0: Blessing.
1: Blessing.
0: Wagwan.
1: Blessing, Minister Ivy. Blessing to Malachi and Michael and Kiana. Blessing to the CJ Gospel, our family. You know, sir, let me son up.
0: Hey.
1: Welcome back, man. Come back with energy. Energy mommy.
0: Ay, yeah.
1: But guess what? Pastor Tanisha did a good job Saturday.
0: Yes.
1: And Pastor Needham. And of course, Pastor Martin. You know, man is doing a good job. All of them are good.
0: Hey,
1: but me miss you know. Minister CJ, number one, book it on in the Bronx. But guess what? Trust me, they do good.
0: Amen. Yes, man. Amen.
1: Yeah, man. But you were miss Minister Ivy, but not like.
0: No. Uno not miss me. Uno not miss me at all.
1: What are you talking about? Minister Ivy, don't say that. You're of my love and mercy. We always have my life happy when it don't make a sad moment always bright for Evangelist Martin.
0: Eh?
1: Don't say that. And Pastor Tanisha, I was so locked up with her Saturday, but you can't big me up at all.
0: Okay.
1: I was in the chat room with her.
0: Right.
1: Yes. But to God be the glory. Welcome back, beloved. Welcome back.
0: Bless up.
1: Energy, pull out energy and fire. Put up the top for me.
0: All right, from the top.
1: Yes, so nice.
0: I tell you, man, I am so nice.

0: Blessing.
1: Blessing, Minister Ivy. Blessing, Minister CJ. Blessing to your family and to all the CJ Gospel family and Bishop Martin and family and church family and my pastor and church family and each and everyone. Blessing to all the pastors. Blessing to each and everyone. It's a blessing, sister. It's nice to hear your voice.
0: Yeah, for real, puppy lady.
1: Yes, it's very nice to hear your voice, I'm telling you.
0: Wow.
1: Yes, it's very nice to hear your voice, Sister Ivy.
0: I'm telling you.
1: Guess what? You're a very good encourager. I'm going to tell you, encourage your heart.
0: Praise God.
1: You know, I'm blessed. I'm always blessed. So, you know, it's nice to hear your voice.
0: Amen.
1: And blessings to Minister CJ and your family and to each and everyone. You know, God is good, Sister Ivy. In spite of all of the situation, where he leads me, I will follow.
0: Amen to that.
1: God is good, Sister Ivy. God is good. God is a good God. And I'm happy to be alive, and I'm happy that I can, you know, encourage somebody to tell them about God and to tell them how what God has done for me, because he has done so much for me. I'm so glad.
0: Yes, man. That's so true.
1: Yes. So before I read Proverbs 8 from verse 1 to verse 12, I'm just going to pray God's blessing on his words. Eternal God and most heavenly Father, I want to thank you, Lord. I want to glorify your name. I want to magnify your name, Lord. I want to worship you. Lord God, I thank you this morning for waking me up in my right mind. I want to thank you for your love. I want to thank you for your mercy. I want to thank you for Minister Ivy and Minister CJ. I want to thank you for all the ministers this morning, Lord God. I give you praise. I want to thank you for all the CJ Gospel family and their families. I want to thank you for my pastor and church family. I want to thank you for each and everyone. Four corners of the earth this morning, Lord God. I am weak, Lord God, but you are strong this morning. And I'm asking you, Lord God, just to hold me with your powerful hand this morning, just to cover me under your blood, Lord God. To look inside, see if there be anything, any wicked ways in me this morning, Lord God. I'm asking you to cleanse me and to set me free this morning. Cover me under your blood, Lord God. And as I'm about to read your words, bless the words, Lord. Remember those who are sick in their bodies, at home, at the hospital, recuperating, Lord God. Those who lose their loved ones are getting ready to bury someone, Father God. Strengthen your people, Lord. It's not an easy road, Lord God. But we all have to travel this road one day. So, Father God, strengthen your people, Lord God, and bless and cover us under your blood. In Jesus' name.
0: Amen.
1: To God be the glory. We're going to read Proverbs 8 from verse 1 to verse 12, and it reads thus. It said, does not wisdom cry and understanding put forth her voice? She stands in the top of high places, by the way in the place of the path. She cries at the gate, at the entrance of the city, at the coming in at the doors. Unto you, O men, I call, and my voice is to the Son of Man. O you simple, understand wisdom, and you fools, be you of understanding heart. Hear, for I will speak of excellent things, and the opening of my lips shall be right things, for my mouth shall speak truth, and wickedness is an abomination to my lips. All the words of my mouth are in righteousness. There is nothing forward or perverse in them. They are all plain to him who understands and right to them who finds knowledge. Receive my instruction and not silver, and knowledge rather than choose gold. For wisdom is better than rubies, and all the things that may be desired are not to be compared to it. 12, but not last, I, wisdom, dwell with prudence and find out knowledge of witty invention. So God be the glory this morning. Great things God has done for us this morning. And we have to give God the glory this morning. Amen. And to give God the praise this morning. Because when I look at verse 11, it said, for wisdom is better than rubies. All the things that made the desire are not to be compared to it. You understand? Wisdom is more important than silver. Wisdom is more important than gold. Wisdom is more important than rubies. if you look in chapter, if you look in this Proverbs here, it says, does not wisdom cry and understanding comfort her voice? Praise God. He said, when you look in Proverbs 8, amen, he said, wisdom is not just reserved for elite or the educated or the powerful. That means that wisdom is not for the powerful or people with education or whatever it is. It says she calls. They use wisdom in the scripture like a person. She calls from the street gate, a crossroad, the place where ordinary people live and make daily decisions. It says God's wisdom is accessible to all who are willing to listen. So if you are willing to listen to the word of God, amen, God's word or wisdom is accessible to you all or to us all. Amen. Wisdom is not just for one set of people and not for the other. But if you are willing to listen and to read the word of God and to understand the word of God, it is accessible to all who are willing to listen this morning. Amen. He said the challenge is not that wisdom is not silent. It is that people are often distracted. Amen. Many times we are distracted. Wisdom continually speaks through scripture. And when we read the word of God, we can see that wisdom always been speaking to us. Experiences, godly counsel, and the conviction of the Spirit. Hallelujah, this morning. Wisdom declares that our words are truthful and upright. So when we have wisdom, we can't tell lies. Amen. We have to reject wickedness. Amen. Deceit and corruption. Amen. Wisdom declares that our words are truthful and upright. Hallelujah, this morning. So guess what? When we have wisdom, we have to reject wickedness. We have to reject deceit and corruption. Hallelujah, this morning. True wisdom is more than intelligence or knowledge. Because you know, so some people can have intelligence and knowledge and they don't have no wisdom. Amen. A person may possess great learning skill, lack wisdom. Biblically, wisdom is the ability to live according to God's truth. Amen. It shapes character, influences decision, and guides relationship. Hallelujah, this morning. Amen. So wisdom is very important. Amen. Because if we don't have wisdom, amen, you can imagine two of us in here quarreling. Amen. And nobody want to stop. My God. Amen. That's why I said it shapes character, influences and decisions, and guides relationship. So we have to have wisdom. We have in everything that we do as a child of God, we have to have wisdom. He said when wisdom governs the heart, integrity becomes more valuable than personal gain. Can you imagine that? Yes, it is. When wisdom governs our heart, integrity becomes more valuable than personal gain that we gain. Amen? Wisdom is more valuable than wealth. Amen. So receive my instructions and not silver, and knowledge rather than choose gold. Amen. The word of God often measures success by position, status, and influences. But Proverbs 8 reminds us that wisdom is worth more than any earthly treasure. Brothers and sisters, we have to get wisdom. Because God calls fool, he don't keep fool. We have to get wisdom. Because wisdom more worth more than earthly treasures. Because wealth can be lost. Amen. But wisdom continues to guide and protect us. So it's better for us to have wisdom or to gain wisdom through the word of God. Many people spend years pursuing prosperity but neglect wisdom. Amen. And you need wisdom. You need wisdom to manage life. Amen. Wisdom helps a person, help us use wealth rightly. Because if you don't have wisdom and you have get some money, You will use all of it at the same time. You will waste it. Endure hardship. Wisdom, help us to endure hardship and be faithfully, and help us to walk securely in God's presence. My God, one of the most profound section of the chapter, when you look at it, describe wisdom presence before the foundation of the earth. Can you believe it? Wisdom were present before the foundation of the earth were laid. So wisdom is very important. Before mountains stood, before oceans were formed, before heavens were stretched out, wisdom was there. Amen. This teaches that God's creation is not just random. Amen. Hallelujah, Jesus. The universe was established according to the divine order and purpose and wisdom. Wisdom is from God. Let us get wisdom. It is very important. Amen. Sometimes many of us, whatever situation we're in, sometimes nobody can talk to us. Nobody can tell us that we are wrong. We get upset. My God, we're ready to curse the person out and every little thing like that. But when you have wisdom, you know how to act. Amen. You know how to carry yourself, man. Amen. Integrity. Amen. Hallelujah, Jesus. He said many Christian interpreted have also seen in this in passage of foreshadowing of Jesus Christ, to whom all things were created, in whom the wisdom of God perfectly revealed. We have to have wisdom, knowledge, and understanding. Amen. We have to have all of those. It is good to have wisdom. It is good to have everything. Because we need a house. We need a car. We need to get married. We need children. We need a good job. My God, we need like those things. But guess what? Get wisdom. Get wisdom first. I'm telling you, wisdom is good. Amen. It helps us. Amen. It helps us to walk with humility, to be humble. Amen. Can you think about somebody that is foolish? You just walking around, you're cursing all day. Everybody, you see, you curse. Amen. But when you have wisdom, amen, you know how to deal with things that comes your way. You know how to deal with situations, circumstances. It is good to have wisdom. Wisdom is good. Amen. It concludes with a powerful promise that those who seek wisdom find life. When you seek wisdom, you get wise. You will find life. You will find blessing. You will find favor. Hallelujah, this morning. But you see, people that reject wisdom, ultimately they will harm themselves. Amen? They will harm their self. We have to listen. Every present day is a choice. We have to listen to wisdom and ignore the voice. Amen. The path of wisdom may require humility. We have to be humble. We have to be patient. We have to have discipline as child of God. But it leads to peace and lasting fruit. Amen. Of course. Because when you have wisdom, you become wise. Amen. Things that bother you, you know how to deal with it. So you will always have peace. And you see, when sometimes when you don't have peace, you see how you can't sleep. You are tormented. But guess what? When you have wisdom, it will lead to peace and lasting fruit. We have to listen attentively to God's instruction. When God is speaking, sometimes we talk too much, so we don't hear when God's speaking to us. We have to value wisdom above all material success. Above all material success, we have to value wisdom. We have to make good decisions based on righteousness rather than convenience. Amen? We have to recognize wisdom in creation. Pursue life that honors God through understanding and obedience. Amen. My God, wisdom is not hidden from us because we read it in the Bible. We read it in the Word of God. Hallelujah. It says they talk about wisdom as somebody, as a person. It says she's calling out to us. Amen. She's calling out to us. Why aren't we not listening? Those who humble themselves to receive God's wisdom discover guidance for today. And we have to be humble before God, because most of us are not humble, but we have to be humble before God. Amen. That we can discover, amen, his guidance, his strength for tomorrow. Because every day with Jesus is sweeter than the day before. We need his strength for tomorrow. We don't know what tomorrow brings, but we need the strength of God for tomorrow. That's why we have to have wisdom and a deeper relationship with the Lord in a world filled with competing voices. Blessed are those who heed the voice of wisdom and walk in the path of God. Amen. We have to lift up the name of Jesus. Amen. We have to receive wisdom in our hearts. Hallelujah, Jesus. We need wisdom to carry on, to be faithful. We need wisdom to make good decisions. Good decisions. Amen. Does not wisdom cry and understanding put forth the voice? He said the entire of the chapter is devoted to wisdom, which is the word of God. So the true gospel makes it appeal to men exactly. So we have to listen to the voice of God. We have to read the word of God. Amen? Because wisdom is crying out. Because most of the people, they ignore wisdom. Amen? But we cannot. We have to have wisdom, knowledge, and understanding. This morning, I'm just saying, let us lift up God. Let us listen to the voice of God when he's speaking. Amen? Because some of us, we talk too much and we don't hear when God is speaking to us. But we all need wisdom. To get along in this world, we need wisdom. My God, to be faithful, we need wisdom. In our relationship, we need wisdom. In our marriage, in our home, in our workplace, we need wisdom. Because let me tell you something, if you follow some people sometimes, you're in all kind of problem. So you have to have wisdom. Wisdom is very important. Amen? So you can go back and look in Proverbs 8 and you can read it for yourself, because wisdom is very important. And if you're out there this morning and you don't know God, hallelujah, Jesus, and you do have wisdom, let me tell you something. Come and know this man, Jesus. Come and know this man, Jesus. He will give you all that you need. He will supply all that you need according to his riches in glory. My God, the song said, fill my cup, Lord. Fill it up and let it overflow this morning. I thank God for his blessing. I thank God for his word. Because I too, populated too, we need wisdom. I need wisdom every day. Every day we need wisdom to carry on, because things cross our path and sometimes the devil wants us to get out of character, but we have to have wisdom. When you have wisdom, you will know how to act. You will know how to respond to the other person. May God bless you this morning and cover you all in Jesus' name. Eternal God and most heavenly Father, I thank you. I glorify your name. I magnify your name. I worship you, Lord. And I thank you for your love. I thank you for your mercy. And I thank you for your grace. Cover us continually, God. And bless us, Lord, that abundantly, Father God. And Mr. Ivy, Father God, we thank you for her. Thank you for hearing her voice. And she's okay, my God. I pray that you may cover her, Mr. CJ. Hallelujah, Jesus. And all the pastors, all the bishops, and each and everyone, different with your family. And the CJ Gospel family near and far, cover each and every one. We give you thanks and we give you praise. In Jesus' name.
0: Amen. Praise God. Amen. God bless you. God bless you. And thank you, Poppy Lady, for that lesson on, praise God, that message on wisdom. Because that's so true. That is so true. We all need wisdom, especially the godly wisdom. Because when we have godly wisdom, we have that peace of mind. And it's so true, understanding. And that's what we need to make, allow us to make decisions and choices in life. Amen. Praise be to God. Thank you, Poppy Lady. Thank you, man. And may God continue to bless you. May He continue to keep you. May He continue to cover you and your family. And let us just continue to pray and keep the Poppy Lady in our prayers, all right? And her family and her husband and the whole entire Haynes family, man. To God be the glory. To God be the glory. Brother Goody, Sister Goody, welcome, welcome, welcome. My short sister, Sister Jean, Sister Clark, welcome. Sister Camila Fennell out of Canada, blessing to you. And also Sister Cecile Powell out of Jamaica. I tell you, man, God is good. God is good. Because guess what? He walks with us and He talks with us. I'm telling you, man. So I'm going to get back into the music and then I'll be back with the 23rd Psalms. Yes.

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0: There was a fourth man in the fire, not you. 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Help us, Lord, to follow you.

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Yes, man, wisdom. 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

0: Blessing, blessing.
1: Blessing to Sister Ivy, Brother CJ, and the CJ Gospel Hour with happiness. Sister Ivy, how you doing? How is everything going on with you, girl? I'm all right over this side.
0: Amen to that, dancer. When me hear you this today, me not tell not you, me feel good.
1: Yeah, man, me tell you, Sister Ivy. Sister Ivy, me not go nowhere, man. Me not go nowhere. It's just that me tell about the phone, I give me a trouble.
0: Yeah, man.
1: Me talk and we cut off, so, you know.
0: And dancer, me I tell you, no worry yourself. You soon get hooked up. You know me,
1: yeah,
0: I talk about.
1: Me know you
0: know me, I talk about. You know me, I talk about.
1: Sister Ivy, I know you have a lot of children. I don't bother you if you notice that. I just, when I have to. Yeah. But like calling on the ear is different, but... I know how everything going. So,
0: don't worry yourself,
1: know,
0: man. Don't worry yourself. Man.
1: It's all right. I find another option till to come.
0: Yeah, man. Them
1: to
0: say,
1: come, Sister Ivy.
0: Amen.
1: I don't want to hear your voice.
0: Yeah.
1: What you're teaching and whatever you're doing. You know, their encouragement and all of this. Yes, that's all I want to know. Don't worry yourself.
0: Amen, amen.
1: I'm fine, Sister. I will not tell you I'm fine. I'm not deceiving you with that. I am all right, you know?
0: Praise God.
1: Father
0: praise
1: God, whatever stage of life we find ourselves, we must be content.
0: Amen.
1: And that's where I reach.
0: Amen, amen to that.
1: And that's where I reach, Sister. It don't make sense to worry yourself about things. When you check it out sometime, man, you see, when you're dead and gone, someone get to not even deserve it, and that's what the Bible says have to happen.
0: Yes.
1: So all we have to do, make certain say, when we get our money, our bills, pay our belly full.
0: Mm-hmm.
1: Yeah, may I tell you?
0: Yes.
1: That's all we are get to put in our belly. So
0: amen.
1: We're supposed to enjoy that.
0: Amen.
1: Sometimes it's sorry, so my belly so little, but that's all right.
0: A little?
1: Too much my size.
0: Oh, man, that's
1: so
0: a good one, dancer.
1: Thank God, I'm blessed.
0: Praise
1: I'm blessed.
0: God, praise. And you know something, dancer? Why worry over something you and I have no control over? Can we not have no control?
1: It don't make no sense.
0: There you go.
1: Yeah, someday you look for yourself, society, and you're cervical, you're so stupid, because it don't make no sense.
0: No sense. You stress out yourself, get high blood pressure, get sick, and guess what? The problem
1: and
0: is
1: the
0: still
1: situation
0: there.
1: Will be right there.
0: There you go. The situation
1: now
0: is
1: move.
0: Right there. Get God and the situation.
1: So if you not move, that means you not change.
0: All right. There you go, dancer.
1: You can't do that.
0: There you go,
1: you can't
0: dancer.
1: Do that. You have to just do what God tells you to do. Pray hard every day.
2: Get ready.

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5: I know if it make me happy, and I'll write the message.
6: Yep, Casper, you may tell us some happiness is you're spending time with your loved ones. You're spending time with the CJ Gospel Hour. You're just spending time with people in general, man. That's
5: yes,
6: where
5: man.
6: Happiness lie, man. And you see, you're happy within yourself.
5: Encouragement in the meanwhile,
6: yes.
5: You know?
6: Yes, man. Encourage each other.
5: Because, sister, I mean, when you see some people in some predicament, you know, and then, when you see you talk to them, and you see you get good results, it make you happy in our society.
6: Yes, man. It is.
5: It make
6: it
5: you
6: is.
5: Happy. That's me doing these days, man.
6: Yes, man. I'm telling
5: yes,
6: you, man.
5: Yes, because I was talking to Pastor Martin, this man, I was like saying to him, when I read, I fall asleep. But when me I do my puzzle, me not fall asleep.
6: Amen.
5: And me not going to stay in the Bible so long for me if you fall asleep. You know what I'm saying?
6: Yes, man. I'm telling
5: so
6: you,
5: so you have to find something to make you happy.
6: You
5: and
6: have to.
5: To make me happy, too.
6: Amen.
5: Sometimes, you know, madness, man.
6: Amen. Amen. And people don't realize it now. You see, when you have God in your life, man, in spite of the situation and the circumstances around you, he said he will give you joy. He said the joy of the Lord, you know, is our strength, you know.
5: Jesus,
6: so it doesn't matter
5: mercy,
6: where you go through, you know, how it doesn't matter what hit you in this life, you know, what circumstances face you, what situation face you, just continue to rely, have a relationship with God. Be rooted and grounded in God's relationship. Be rooted and grounded in God's joy, because God's joy is everlasting joy, man. I'm telling you, man.
5: Yeah, man. Because, since I mean, if you follow things that's going on around you right now, you know,

0: Hell yeah, going on, man.
1: Yep.
0: Hell, too much confusion going on. But you know what? Fulfillment. Because, sincerely, if you follow things that going on around you right now, you know,

0: since I've been going around June there, so.
1: Blessing you, blessing you, blessing you.
0: And thanks for the time, you know.
1: God bless you, man. God bless you. God bless you.
0: God bless you. Just keep holding on.
1: Amen.
0: It might be rough and tough. But you know what you need. So you're gonna stick to your need right there, okay? And it's Jesus, okay?
1: Yes, man.
0: Let nothing else bother you. Nothing else, because whatever going on when you left out of this earth, it is continuation.
1: Amen.
0: So it no make no sense, sister. I need people to get it in their head.
1: Yes.
0: So it no make no sense.
1: Try for
0: you
1: love.
0: You cannot make nothing take away your happiness, you know, man.
1: You cannot. You can't make people.
0: No, Jesus. You can't do that.
1: People will take away your happiness and your joy, you know.
0: Yeah.
1: I'm telling you, man. Let me tell you something. The gift of God, that's where we find our happiness.
0: Lord,
1: in God. We have to be rooted and we have to be grounded in Him.
0: Lord, have mercy.
1: Man. It's a gift from God. That's where we find true happiness and love and everything that we need and joy.
0: Yes,
1: it's in Christ. In
0: yes,
1: Him.
0: Trust in Him. Heart, man.
1: Ask Him. Lord, we find,
0: Jesus.
1: You know, we find strength in Him. We find joy in Him. We find happiness in Him. And when we have God's strength and God's joy and God's happiness, we have that selfless. Yeah, man. We're not selfish. We have that selfless love, man. I'm telling you, man. I'm telling you. There's everything inside of us is selflessness. Yeah, man.
0: The poor and needy one is the one that God wants to be focused on, you know. The poor and needy.
1: Yep.
0: The poor and the needy. That's where you get your blessing. Believe me. Amen. Because remember, you know, the poor don't have nothing to give back, you know.
1: Yes.
0: You know, so. Since I've asked me about 2 times or 3 times or run tune. I mean, me enjoy myself in the Lord, yeah?
1: Amen.
0: Because all we need to do, listen to the word, you know, this song, them.
1: All right.
0: You know, the music is good, you know. That's all right, you listen to music, but focus on the word, them, man.
1: Amen, amen.
0: You know?
1: Praise God.
0: So God
1: praise
0: bless,
1: God.
0: All right?
1: Yeah, man, to God be the glory. Blessing, man. Just ask God to just, all right, dancer, bless up yourself. Just ask God to just strengthen our faith in these times, man. Practice, yeah, man, practice. And say, God, strengthen our faith in you. Yeah, man. Happy people don't realize, you know, happiness, we find it in. Ask God to strengthen our faith in Him. Also, you know, build a real friendship with friends and family. Yeah, man. Stay close to family. Just like what we have a CJ Gospel family. Let me tell you something, man. This a family, yeah, where me love and I like cook food. Well, in Jamaica, we say bad. But we know that, you know, the opposite of bad is good. We mean say good. So, you know, you feel with terminology. Boy, me love on a bad. Yeah, man, I'm telling you, man. So we got to try to build a relationship with your family. Try to build a relationship with your coworkers. Try to build a relationship with your friends. Try to build a relationship. First, we have to build a relationship with God. We have to have that close relationship with God. And you see, when we have that close relationship with God, we just balance. Life is just a balance. Yeah, man, life come with balance, and we have to know how to balance the thing. Because if we not balance the thing, trust me, the thing are going to turn upside down. Yeah, man, because one person are going to happy and the other now are going happy. So life is about balancing, man. And when we have the God, as Popular was talking about, the godly wisdom, man, when we have wisdom with God, man, we have that peace, we have that joy, we have that understanding, and that will allow us to make good decisions and good choices in life. Because when we make good decisions and good choices in life, coming from a godly wisdom, we know of a balanced life. I'm telling you, because guess what? Life is about balancing, man. I'm telling you, sir, let me get back into the music. Blackie.

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I think I only dancer, poppy lady. I think I didn't too call them again. So I got two people that is were happy to hear me. Me need one more, Father, Son, and the

0: Blessing, blessing.
1: Blessing, Sister Ivy. Blessing to everybody, to the sound of my voice. Why are you saying that?
0: No, sir, no, never miss me.
1: No, Sister Ivy, me go drop a letter this morning. Me miss some Pastor Martin, and when me come and push the key in the door and you, me said, Jesus, Sister Ivy, you no come back.
0: Well, you wouldn't even know what happened.
1: Listen to me. Let me tell you.
0: Hold on there. Dry foot.
1: Long there we do no. Me na come back. You know me cause me tell you. Say,
0: dry foot. Hold on there. Stick up in. Dry foot. Stick up in. Talk to me, Carla. Talk to me now.
2: Blessing, my sister. How you mean, man? How you mean?
0: Oh, no, you miss me? Blackie, mother. Oh, I knock you mixed. You sure son ain't knock you miss?
2: I'm not miss the knock. I didn't knock that long time.
0: Yeah, so nice.
2: Tell him, sister, you just come on, man. So, what with some vibes first, man.
0: All right. So. No worry yourself, man. Me a go on with the vibes, all right?
2: All right.
0: Big up yourself, Blacky Vada. Talk to me now, dry foot. What you say?
1: No, I was saying to you, if it when I was normal, you know. And me go down there, we don't know. Me then I'm going to come back, you know, till next month. Me can remember we have an assembly for the whole world.
0: Next month.
1: Pastor Martin, they're going and everybody, you know, Church of God, a prophecy. So, did you have a good time? Me couldn't hear nothing. Me couldn't was not the ear.
0: Boy, me I tell it. Me have something for you announce later. So just go and listen. Me have something to announce later. But me have gone with the vibes.
1: You all and thank God you no come back. Everybody arrive.
0: You
1: know,
0: you're
1: tired.
0: Whoa, yeah, so nice.
1: Keep it up. God
0: is giving
1: strength to you all.
0: Amen. You're so nice. Whoa, touch me, Lord. Touch me, yes. Valerie Mount Vernon, big up yourself. I tell you, dancer. Big up to

0: Blessing.
1: Blessing energy, bunny.
0: Well, go on.
1: I hope you come back with everything in my suitcase, you know.
0: Yes. You're so nice.
1: With father, you know, you come back with you. Anybody down in Florida, they can't pull him. There's no rope and take him away.
0: You're lucky. You're lucky they didn't take me away. Almost. Nice.
1: Well, thank God, him did have the Doberman them round you. So, you never going far.
0: Why are you so nice?
1: So that means, me glad say you come back.
0: Hey.
1: Because me just take the last pacifier with the milk.
0: Now worry yourself.
1: Let me tell you one next story.
0: Hey.
1: You nearly have a big fight, you know.
0: Hey, what happened?
1: Because somebody so they never know that, you know, you never leave enough things for them.
0: Hey.
1: So they just call and say, well, they are 18. So they must fend for themselves. I'm not sharing none of my milk with them.
0: Why?
1: So, I hope them come out and welcome you back.
0: I hope so.
1: And tell me what them fend for themselves while you weren't here. But you know, say, as long as me here say you leaving, your office set up my pacifier then with the milk.
0: All right. So.
1: We missed you. And thank the Lord that you come back safe and sound. And they never take you away. Because the sheep alone.
0: Whoa, you're so nice.
1: Make Florida for a jewel.
0: Whoa.
1: I'm listening. Touch me, Lord. Touch me.

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But then who wouldn't know what going in a judge shop? Why, yeah. The answer still echoes in this song. 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

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Right there at 3048 Fenton Avenue. What to do. For all your breakfast need, check them out, man. The Icon Restaurant. Right across from Knapp Street, right across from Ella Needham Church. Right there on Gun Hill Road. Yeah, the corner of Fenton. Big up to the Golden Ring Restaurant.

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I think they still have breakfast over there, man. Pick up yourself, DK. Sister Bobette, bless up yourself. Yeah, man, check out the Golden Ring Restaurant. 4342 White Plains Road. Just go on over there and ask for Sister Anne-Marie, Sister Velma, Sister Joy. Touch me, Lord. God, she have joy in her, you know. God, the joy of the Lord is her strength, man. Touch me, Lord. Touch me, Lord. Touch me, Lord. Touch me again. Big up to the Victory Church family. Touch me, Lord. Touch me. But then I listen to Sister Ivy anyway. Yeah, Lord. Touch me, Lord. But a one love. Lord.

Yes, man, from the Kingdom Builder, aka the CJ Gospel Hour. Yeah, man, because you're part of the CJ Gospel Hour, you know, but you're Kingdom Builder Foundation. Right, Sister Babette, I tell you. With the founder, aka Pastor T, my daughter.

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He does not love us because of what he do. He loves us because of who he is. The God of love. Yeah. The God of forgiveness. The God of mercy. And God will always love us. He always will and he always has. There's never a time when God stopped loving us. Because guess what? God is, his nature is to love. And I wish we would adopt that nature, man.

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But nothing beat, man. Can you see the same man we say them love you? Hey! One little disagreement.

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0: nasty. 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
1: When I needed the shelter of someone's arms, there you were. When I need,
0: that's why we gotta put our feelings aside, man.
1: My ups and my downs, there you were. With sweet love and
0: don't worry about people rude behavior.
1: Deeply touching my emotions.
0: I just wanna stop and thank you, Jesus. I just wanna stop. Talk to me, Carla. Talk to me, man.
2: Pastor Tanisha.
0: Yeah, go on, talk.
2: Hello. Doc.
0: Yeah, go on, talk. Go on, talk. Doc. Go on, talk. Go on, talk.
2: Doc. I want one in a jam shop. Something so fishy with the Andy Kane, right? Come talk to me, you know. Something so fishy in a jam shop. I want one. Come talk to me, Doc.
0: Hey, we are saying, we are saying.
2: Something so fishy in a jam shop. I want one Andy Kane, right? I can't, you know, let them know Andy Kane. No, man, something all right. Talk to me, you know. Talk to me. How you doing?
0: Well gone, well gone.
2: Something fishy in a jam shop, man. Oh, you know, but he can't cut it on the
0: wall. Whoa, DK. Only you and I. DK, it's for us to know DK and them to find out, not you. Whoa, you're so nice.
2: In a jam shop. I'm going to find you a cell on the counter.
0: Where's that?
2: I went to where I find out that one I sell on the counter.
0: How you find out?
2: When I talk, man, my mother's one day I come out and sit no married. I mean, see how you get. Why them? I sell carne, you know, saltfish with your life. Somebody get saltfish. Hey. So about that. Blessings to my family. Good to hear you.
0: Yes.
2: When I lie you, sometimes it's good to be missed.
0: Yeah? You think so?
2: Yeah, man.
0: Eh?
2: Yeah, man, you guys were missed. Yes. Yes, man, you guys were missed.
0: For real?
2: Yeah, man. A missionary Martin never lies. He never wants she pray, though. I'm okay. But she speak truth.
0: Yeah, what she say? So she missed me?
2: She said, oh, no, did miss. Yeah.
0: Wow.
2: I said, oh, God, I'm making tired prayer because I'm hungry. Yeah.
0: You know, easy, you know, Donna. You are something else, man. You are a card pack, man.
2: But she talk short.
0: Wow.
2: Yeah, man, Donna did miss, man.
0: Yeah? It look like we have a going more often, then. It look like we have
2: well,
0: to take
2: some... Well, not often, but little bit. Minutes, little often.
0: Yeah?
2: Little often.
0: Ah.
2: Yeah, man, Donna did miss, man.
0: Wow.
2: But it's good to have you back. I mean, never know, sir, Pastor Tanisha, come on.
0: No, it, you know, sir.
2: Come on, sat you there.
0: No, you know, sir, it was a flashback, you know.
2: Oh.
0: If she wasn't live.
2: Okay.
0: But see, you see, I saw me like when the program running or when you don't know whether it live from when it's
2: yes,
0: a flashback.
2: Because me, I listen to the program, I mean, I know what life from when I live.
0: You see, when you
2: have call people, ask them if you live, and them ask me if you live. We said, they what me call you. I don't know. That's why me call you.
0: Yes, I saw me like you, man. Yeah, man, because me a missionary say, she was on, you know, and she didn't shout me out. You see, it was a flashback. It was a pre-recorded program, but I saw when you have good equipment and you play a flashback, you cannot tell whether it's. That's why we always tell people: don't say good morning, don't say good evening, don't say good night. Say blessings.
2: Yeah, just say blessings.
0: Yes,
2: yeah.
0: Because you know why I say that.
2: Yeah.
0: There's a lot of times when you know other radio stations, not only in the U.S., but there's radio stations that pick up our feed in Jamaica. So if you know my shop, Pastor Tanisha was all the way down there in Jamaica for our radio station. And when can you imagine?
2: Oh, okay.
0: Can you imagine a morning, right? Then pick us up in the morning and then hear it call them and say, good night, Pastor Tanisha, good night. They must say, wait, I want one. But I dear know, how them I say good night? So please bear that in mind whenever you call, like Pastor Tanisha's program, the CJ Gospel Hour. Everybody's different, you know. Like our program that we pre-record, just say blessings. Our blessings, I do it.
2: So Pastor T start the blessing. She recording her program now.
0: No, her program is always recorded.
2: Oh, really?
0: Most of her programs are recorded, yeah, when she's on.
2: Okay, whenever.
0: Yeah.
2: Because some of the time she said good evening or whatever the day.
0: Yeah, I guess some of the time she mess up herself too.
2: Yeah. So she
0: Pastor
2: has to
0: Teddy,
2: she has to get used to it.
0: Yes, you have to get used to it, knowing that, you know, the program is. But, you know, as I said, there are times when even myself, some of the time I forget I say good evening or good night, you know. But it do happen because we're human.
2: But you have some people, you have some of my family calling where we are rare, they mess up, you know.
0: Rare, they mess up, for real.
2: Yeah, like Brother Goody, me not think he mess up.
0: Yeah, man, you have some callers, definitely, then they pan point.
2: Yeah, man, them always say blessing.
0: Yeah, man, then they pan point, man, then they pan point. Them know the thing, man.
2: Yes, yes.
0: So
2: but it's good to have you guys, man. And a Sunday I do it, you know, Doc.
0: Yeah, man, a Sunday I do it, man.
2: Yeah, so all who, you know, on board with me and the Doc and the minister for Deacon Morgan can reach out to the Doc or the minister, you know, and let them know how the payment, because we need account before Sunday to give it to Deacon Morgan.
0: Definitely.
2: Please and thanks. Right, Doc?
0: Yeah, ma, we need a count.
2: Yes, please. So just reach out to her. Let her know how the payment, if it's Zelle or when you get there, gonna give it to her so she can confirm with Deacon Morgan. Please.
0: Yes.
2: Right, Doc?
0: See
2: so they can call you at 914-912-8649 or the minister 914-830-7989.
0: You sure you got the right number? You sure you got the right number?
2: Yeah.
0: Why?
2: That's a two now. Well, your number, if we had that pampas, we never forget Brother CJ number. No, man, that always lock with me, man. I remember I said I did my mischievous number, you know, every 5 minutes.
0: Oh, my gosh.
2: I never forget that.
0: I'm not going there, so.
2: I'm looking for each and every one to come out Sunday, and I appreciate each and every one who comes on board to support Deacon Morgan.
0: Yes,
2: I really do. And blessings to Minister Devon and his family. Thank you, Doc. I'm listening.
0: All
2: Thank
0: right,
2: you.
0: Big up yourself, all right? Blessings, blessings, blessings, blessings, blessings. I tell them, man.

So guess what? You swing your nav, your husband arms, or your fiance arms, to feel love. Just remember that Jesus love you, right?

Yeah, man, I'm telling, man, how sweet it is. How sweet it is knowing that Jesus loves us, man. I'm telling you. So guess what? We'll get into the 23rd Psalms, and then we're just going to come back and get into the program. Humble Doctor, good to see you, Humble Doctor. I'm telling you, man. So let's get into the 23rd Psalm. Let us continue to ask the Lord to give us wisdom, knowledge, and understanding. The Lord is my shepherd, I shall not want. He maketh me to lie down in green pastures. He leadeth me beside the still waters. He restoreth my soul. He leadeth me in the path of righteousness for his name's sake. Yea, do I walk through the valley of the shadow of death, I will fear no evil, for thou art with me. Thy rod and thy staff, they comfort me. Thou preparest a table before me in the presence of my enemy. Thou anointest my head with oil, my cup runneth over. Surely goodness and mercy shall follow Sister Ivy, Brother CJ, CJ Jr., Kiana, Malachi, Michael, Isabella. We have Pastor Tanisha, we have Shammy, we have Ruth, we have Shane. Praise be to God. Hallelujah. Thank you, Jesus. We have all the grandkids, each and every one of the grandkids. Praise be to God. Hallelujah. Thank you, Jesus. We have Sister Humble Doctor. Yes, and her family. Praise be to God. Hallelujah. We have Sister Donna Thomas and her family. Praise be to God. We have Brother Howard Watson and his family. We have Sister Audia down there in Springfield, Massachusetts, and her family. Sister Fuller, Mother Elaine, Missionary Ashley, Sister Ita, Mother Eli, and the rest of their families. Praise be to God. We have Cousin Ermine and her family. Praise God. We have the Kingdom Builder family. Those that are in the chat room, we have Sister Bobette and her family. Sister DK, NY, NY, the kids and the grandkids, and Mommy Owell. Praise God. Hallelujah. Sister Rebecca and her families. Praise God. Sister Barla up there in Connecticut and her family. Brother Goody, Sister Goody, and the rest of the family. Praise God. We have Sister Valerie out of Mount Vernon and her family. My tall sister, Sister Yvonne. My short sister, Sister Jean, and the comrade, Sister Eunice and the pumpkin man, Blackie Mother. Sister Donna Marie and her family, Blackie Mother and her family. Sister Sophia, Sister Marcia out of Co-op City and their family. We have Knockup out of Brooklyn and her family. Praise God. Sister Clark, Jackie, Tony, and the rest of the family. Sister Finella out of Canada and her family. Sister Paula out of Jamaica and her families. Praise God. Sister Jenny Bless and her families. Praise God. Let me see what's in the Deacon Roach and Sister Roach and their families. Sister Marcia Bennett and their families. Sister Shereen Robinson and the rest of their families. Praise God. Hallelujah. We have Minister Devon, Sister Carol, and the rest of their families. We have Sister Anita W. and her families. Praise God. Hallelujah. Thank you, Jesus. We have Sister Jean. Praise God. And their family, Brother Everett and his family. Praise God. We have Bishop Martin, Lady Martin, Minister Paulette, and the Life Worship Center and their family. Praise God. Pastor Leakin. Praise God. Pastor Victoria and all the Victory Church family and their families also. Praise God. Hallelujah. We have Security and his family. Praise God. Hallelujah. Minister Yvonne Thompson, the Thompson family and their families. Praise God. Mr. and Mrs. New Rochelle and their family. Praise God. Sister Norma, the firehouse lady, I haven't heard from her in a while, and their family. Praise God. Hallelujah. Sister Marcia out of Co-op. Sister Marcia from 6th Avenue. Sister Sharon from 5th Avenue. Praise God. We have Browning out of Mount Vernon, Cedric Avenue, and Willett Avenue, and the rest of their families. Praise God. Hallelujah. Thank you, Jesus. We have Sister Carol Williams, Sister Beverly, Sister Karen, Dion, Granty, Norman, and the General, and their families, of course. Praise be to God. Hallelujah. Thank you, Jesus. Each and everyone, all the silent listeners, praise God, and their families. Praise God. Hallelujah. We have the Poppy Lady, the Haynes family. Praise God. Brother Ains, Sister Ains, Abigail, Amai, Domino, Chanel, and the rest of the family. We have Auntie Vi, Marva, Dimples, and Paris, of course, and the rest of the family. Praise be to God. We have Sister Jennifer out of Philly, Sister Loretta out of Poughkeepsie, Mr. 222nd Street and his family. Praise God. Sister Prim and Rose and her family. Praise God. Hallelujah. Cadella Williams and her family. Mr. Mount Vernon and his family. Sister Flo from the Bronx, Donna Radio, and the rest of their family. The Bell family. Praise God. Sister Yannick and her family. A dancer and the rest of her families. Praise be to God. Hallelujah. Thank you, Jesus. All my co-workers down there by Einstein
and their families. Praise God. Sister New Joy, Cameron, and the rest of the family. Praise God. Hallelujah. We have Sister Jay Peterson and her family. Praise God. We have Undefeated Debbie and her mom, Sister Beverly. We have Vibesy Joan up there in Connecticut and her families. And we have Banquet Joan, Sasha, Sanjay, and the rest of the family. We have the Southside and her family, of course. Praise be to God. We have Sister Debbie Pittman Avenue. Praise God. We have Sister Barbara Overcomer, Sister Janice, and Sister Kayan from the Overcomer Church and their families. Praise God. Sister Juliet, Sister Daphne from Gunnell Road. We have Sister Lambert and her family. We have Sister Deborah from the Bronx Home, Godfrey, Josh, Jason, and the rest of their families. Praise God. We have Miss Grammerton Avenue and her family. Praise God. Sister Anita Pennyfield and her family. Mr. and Mrs. Manchester. Praise God. Sister Rochi, Deacon Brown, and Joshua, Mama Veronica, of course, and the rest of the family. Sister Paulette from the Cayman Island and her family. Sister Angela Tenier and her husband, Brother Steve, and the rest of the family. Praise be to God. Hallelujah. Thank you, Jesus. Little Kim and her family. Praise God. Sister Paulette from Lincoln Avenue. Sister Norma, yeah, man, Dryfoot. Praise God. Out of Mount Vernon and the rest of their family. Kingdom Builder. Did I say Kingdom Builder? I think I did, but they get another extra blessing again. Praise God. Mr. Mail, Sister Heather out of Co-op City. Praise God. And the rest of their family. Percy Joy up there in Mount Vernon. Sister Ruthie out of Mount Vernon. Sister E out of Co-op City. Sister D and her grandson Justin. Sister Ingrid out of Queens and her family. Sister Victoria out of Co-op City and her family. Praise God. Sister Cynthia Blank and her family. Sister Sonia Love, First Lady Andre Ryan and the rest of the family. Praise be to God. Hallelujah. Sister Jackie and her family. Praise God. Miss Across the Bridge, Brother Victor and the rest of their family. Pocketbook, Angelica, Angelina, Snapper, Salmon Fish, Sister Gloria GM and her families. Praise God. Mr. and Mrs. New Rochelle, Chris and Megan out of New Rochelle. Praise God. Hallelujah. No, out of Mount Vernon. Praise God. We have Sister Mary Mount Vernon. Sister Ruth out of Mount Vernon. We have Sister Marcia 241st and her family. Praise be to God. Hallelujah. So yes, man. Praise God. Brother Cliffy, Sister Millie, Miss Mount Vernon and her family. Sister Rona number one. We have Sister Stephanie up there by the Royal Caribbean and all the crew up there, each and every one. Praise be to God. Hallelujah. We have the police department, the fire department, the sanitation department. We have the knife man. We have the gunman. We have the thief. We have the robber. We have those that are behind bars, the homosexual. Praise be to God. Hallelujah. Yes, man. The prostitute. Praise God. Those that are in a mental institution. Those that are in, praise be to God. Hallelujah. Wherever they are, praise God. Those that are in leadership position. Praise be to God. Hallelujah. Those that are of their own business. Those that are traveling by public transportation, the bus, the train. Those that are flying by air. Praise be to God. Those that are riding. Wherever you are, praise be to God. Hallelujah. Single mom, single dad, married and married couple. The teachers, did I say the educational department? The educational department, all the students, praise be to God, hallelujah. Those that are in any kind of facility, the sick, the shut-in, praise God. Each and everyone from near, each and everyone from far, those that hide and listen, all our connecting partners, 98.1, 90.1, those that are on their Google Play, the smart radio, wherever you are today, all walks of life, I pray that surely goodness and mercy shall follow you all the days of your life, and you shall dwell in the house of the Lord forever and ever and ever. Amen, amen, and amen. Praise God. Hallelujah. Did I say Sister Daisy Deep Sea, follow you all the days of your life, and you shall dwell in the house of the Lord forever and ever and ever. Amen, amen, and amen. To God be the glory. Great things he has done. Great things he is still doing. What a mighty God. What a mighty God we serve. What a mighty God we serve. God, guess what? Guess what? I don't want to be left behind. I'm telling my no way. I don't want to be left behind, because when the Lord shall put in his appearance, none of us want to be left behind, right? So we're making it. We're trying our best. So if we're not walking with any unforgiveness in our heart, anything near malice, let go off of that and come in at this. Let go off of that and come in at this. Let go off of that and come in at this.
Because guess what? Mr. Guess What?

0: Minister Patrick Tyson from the Gospel Showcase Radio NYC presents his 35-year anniversary radio gospel concert on Saturday, August 15th, 2026. 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To be held at the Bronxville International Church of God, located at 3232 Lurton Avenue in the Bronx. Tickets are pre-sold at $35, $40 out the door. Children under 12, $25. Your MCs for the evening will be yours truly, Minister Patrick Tyson and Lady D. Doors open at 5 p.m. showtime, 6 p.m. sharp. This event is made possible and sponsored by Cooler Runnings Jamaican Restaurant and Future FM Radio. For tickets and more information, you can contact Minister Tyson at 347-961-6785 or Sister Lamille Hunt at 646-702-8140. And ladies and gentlemen, please come out and celebrate with me as I celebrate 35 years of radio ministry.
1: Get ready, get ready, get ready. It's here for the first time when Pastor Tanisha presents her first annual dinner banquet at Eastwood Manor.